say, what to me, man, Saba, and Pamudia.

0: Fla will be no being through be catching a sun fan radio into Plan B 104.5. And we say we shall say then papa get the power man. We will have life and dialect and then a power to prosper conference in the basket. And then we did for grip us some guests here, too many of us are guests here, they power to prosper conference. You are trained for so many days, so many months, and then ever so we're too many by Juma. And now a budget tap. Hey, me say never heard about it. And the spirit is sunny. Before we hear Juma, last week now, no one about doing first of all, we talk about TikTok. We were TikTok, you see, TikTok, do you know, Papa Agrippa, PAPA, very handsome man of God. I'm afraid you're going to be a gentleman. And when I near him, you say, Papa, Mrs. Tebu Kumas, intimidating Bebrona, or your cocoa, and I'm saying, I'm going to be a boo. 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
1: Dear boy, be a say will be.
0: My mamma can't send him in a minute.
1: Dear boy, be no, a say will be.
0: And I need a say will be in swear, dear.
1: A boy
0: will be. Life is simple. Tia sewa. Me sit near a boy will be no, a say will be. And I need a say will be in swear, a boy will be. And the Bissan will say, a dear it's in obey the dom. Yea, dear Pamada can't call me fee. No, Odi ye. 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I don't just say campaign into me, wow. Obiat name when yes, he can't die. Yes, he died. Am I communicating here?
1: Yes.
0: Ain't it ye? Dear Badina, one cassa obey ya, who bet all. 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Besides, me, ya dame, mamma, come any more abdabum. Me yet ding mama pija. Susu be catch us and away you fake and away you fake. And when I make cast a mitro be said, and I'll tell me him. And when I make cast a mitro be said, Comfort will gun a friend and Uncle Kubunsam. Miss Evende,
1: Nanako Kubunsam.
0: Uncle Fosano, a comfort, and I never pa, and I never pa, Anne, Sana Wobekano. But the same comfort will be. Okay. Miss Wadia, Wabuo will be. And the middle for TMEA. Debbie Amikasem said, the world and this earth will not give you what you want, but what you want, you right. Fight for. As far as we did Galia, we are just obey the Galibian Yemenia. We did Akpela, Usabi, Ukotola, Debbie, and just obey the Akpela, your man, or the Kotola. Timmy, dear, now, who ya? What put a woman to your name? Am I talking to somebody here?
1: Yes.
0: Eti busa wuse, ma bra bona mi bono mi bone sen, mi kone sen, mi mufu ni sen. 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Madam, the same as sorry na wusi wakwa wunhu sheno, obye wuda ho one day, when yan a miracle. Mebwa.
1: Yes.
0: Will be able to answer them one day when you're a miracle. Firelight in a dance, yes, you will make us me be more Hanamwa. They said, I am about claiming to me more. Did that done? I'm able more. Because me, who I may start it, me, who baby, I'm in fame free. Ah, I'm about Kuba Masole. Well, power, where Chinisa winya. Helena, well, power, where Chinisa winya. Well, by son of a woman officer. Or a babushian, never I mean a triba, Saga and a mammy, Natriba and a mammy mammy. It will run my office walk or trama conyanim. And I'm saying, Helly, what's trama conya banyam? Or so of famingum, or famingum be ya, and I'm so kitten. What's in them was I was swimming on your way? And I'm saying, I cry now when you know your bar. What I wouldn't say, ever fairly say, I'm pa or bar. Or will we have been here 2 years? No, about my office room. Then it is where war. Or be fair, one at a film say, hey, now for a benyam. Or see, oh, for where the my family planning. The main yam when I'm saying, if I did. And no copen, once some coffaf, I you know, taffy, pa. 3 months. No, we are no phone, no phone, or call hospital, or call your doctor, so when you 2 months. Or say, what? A barn is saying. At the end of me, can't say, Miss Bribu. It's more being canto se birinya day, bribini ho. When tietin sufimua, when yen superpansa. See a bo bidria, tie, ye bo bidria, near the nequa antua, and I had the nequa nugopo, and I had the nequa y near Guadania, me patro e friana. Ye jiska, ye beju join, ye beji aponte, ye beji akoko, ye beji snap.
1: Yes.
0: Nerena me can't say me say. Tie masa jina bebo no. And then I make a say, me say, so if you be any, we are see a walk away, wale ya, yan jene snap. So if you be any, we are Pope, we are Archbishop, we are Apostle, we are Prophet, Evangelist, we are Teacher, snap, we are ready, we are ready. Sansuna, so if you be obey, we be an answer, we are obey, say, form, we are snap, we are a good form. It's impenifobu, baby, say. Baby, just what the idea of the tunnel. 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TMA, Amamele, Yan to Tonase. 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
1: Yan to Tonase.
0: As Antifong, Metibaku, you move across the Yanko to a Yadia, Yena. 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
0: Tena, mese we jimi ya unye di ayin. 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When him say yes to me, I didn't know. Yes, so be ye be to me, ye be a miracle, be a sayalia, or sakwata for yalia, or say we were for yalia, or say ni fra for yalia. By yalia baku pe, yes, went to me and sada. Would him say, Adiano? Hey, Adia Bay. 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Say, I didn't know, wouldn't be a son. Jimmy, I didn't know, maybe a son. Number one, your son will fear in school. Me say na say
1: school.
0: To a Jimmy, I say na ma me be church na papa be church no yan san ya yi. 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

0: It's Romans chapter 1, verse 11. 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
1: se se,
0: Eti Paul say, a son say, Bribi, a semi quaintino, waiting me nijina semede, me humo. It was a mumramin tain. Mumramin tain, moi, ma soit, this one will come yadi, ebu. Eti, First Timothy chapter 4, verse 14. First Timothy chapter 4, verse 14. Open me, would as soon as I make a summon in Yamekan. Minomani is 0241. 45 78 and 03 0241 45 78 03. Your number was software, and now you bring your power to prosper conference.
1: First Timothy chapter 4, the verse 14.
0: 14.
1: A man who moved Adomachedia.
0: Adomachedia bit that will be
1: Namon comes here.
0: A man do much idea, Namon comes here.
1: Nimpenin for.
0: And impenin for. And sir,
1: Yediko
0: was one.
1: Emma won.
0: Emma dominating Yadia. Emma dominating Yadia. And this, that one can say Mahoko. And Dahoka.
1: Nahoka.
0: It took up for the Tibrofono. Tibrofono. Tibrofono. Neglect not the gift which was imparted unto you by laying the hands of the presbyters or the apostles or the prophet. King Kalaman, your prophet is like.
1: Neglect not the gift.
0: What is my carry?
1: That's indeed.
0: Uh-huh.
1: Which was given thee by prophecy.
0: Which was given thee by prophecy, Tobo. Tobo. Yes, so bring come. Yes, so come so be you up to now, amen. Your son comes over what up to now, amen. Your son comes over to cry up to now, amen. Your son comes over to cry up to now, amen. But Busa was a yeja. Number one, because when you're a woman,
1: no credit. I saw on solid.
0: Deuteronomy chapter 8. 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Deuteronomy chapter 8, verse 18. Deuteronomy chapter 8, verse 18. Madam, come see me down so. 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
1: Di trole mi chapter.
0: 8 verse 18.
1: Namum kai erradu nyankopon.
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1: Wodi nya ho.
0: Wodi ye de ai. 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O se remember kai bro for no se dan.
1: But those shall remember the Lord, thy God.
0: But these shall remember the Lord, thy God.
1: For it is he that
0: gives thee power.
1: That he may establish.
0: To get wealth, his that covenant. He may be established his covenant. Covenant. 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The power establish what? Covenant. The power move with covenant. Power and two men. 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
1: Okay.
0: And I'm going to want to make sure my phone so now. 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

0: 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It was a Kaise we would have done with young coupon. Vic was a Kaise we would have done with young coupon. 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
1: know? Man up, Hama
0: Kaise we would have done with young coupon. And the Proverbs, I can't say, ex ecclesiastes, I would have done. Nanny, I'm going to make sure I'm going to say, I'm going to say, I'm going to say, I'm going to say, I'm going to say, I'm going to say, I'm going to say, I'm going to say, I'm going to say, I'm going to say, was a kai wo bofu o de ba de wo mranti brem ansa na da boni bia de aba
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1: na fie abaka se me ni ho ani je
0: if you say free be ba unye ni je bi
1: remember now that creature
0: remember
1: this.
0: Now was it remember when
1: now
0: remember when
1: now.
0: Remember when
1: now
0: kai
1: that ene. Creature days of the youth
0: sister what da with them unko na wote ya o sister wo ye wo wo no na soli bi enfruma entue unfruma so I said, I'm going to Pentecost and I'm going to Methodist. And you're called pastor's meeting. Now, I'm going to ask a question. I'm going to ask a question, sir. And I'm going to say, me. I'm going to church of Pentecost. And I'm going to say, sir, I'm saying, and I'm going to say, okay. My certificate. And I'm going to say, hey. And I'm going to say, we're going to church of Pentecost. And I'm going to say, I'm going to Pentecost. And I'm going to say, I'm going to say, I was imparted to the church, imparted me the grace. I seen for so one day. So, you go crusade, many bam was a paramed form. Crusade, na quite, wouldn't an army quire? Wouldn't an army quire? Nani an army cope ma. That an army quire for you. Nami cope ma. Ah, me jack was said, that's your thing. You say, you'll be a pagan in some of the video. Guess you to an army. Massa. Many bam was so be a milk of Pemba, many bam was so not be the crusade, a platform anymore. I mean, when you're if you question, I don't need a cobomesu. Then here, when you say, die your bombesu, pat and Holy Ghost farming. Die your bombesu, and I'm Mr. Sammy Dean. Die your bombesu, and I do me take it over. Because now, dear, no, what that Vic is out. Menafu mi kanu kwa chenye mebe biyo. Eti ma break. After say I was imparted with the grace. You know, me kwa anti-grace na si. 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Me first time me kwa atri ya Nkoko Mountains. I think about 20 years ago. Nkoko Mountains. Now my TCSC see you baby mountains. To me call mountains. 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Hey, I was a bedroom call. Me do my bro. Then you request an after call here. Vic, mumbo amu huli call mountains. I mean, this is your quarter. 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And now, people will ask you. Ne do an adjuna with this and go for bomb pias and patron is what a quay, but not chairman go on mountains. At your mountains, come 3, come 4. Oh, Kadi Brakata Yabadaya. 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
1: Yes.
0: Wake up. 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Memo bin kato se biribiye ni wias yo. Adana me ni chie social media. Na me yuhe TikTok. China fo oma bagano omube tu gold. Oma kofo udranting. And we could maintain the rituals. I want to say, wow. China for crafty rituals. I say, China for me, how thinking, church, thinking, punching, toko pinti. One no crafty rituals. I say, what is soon soon you must say? Now, how? One more crop away soon soon away a patrono. What is soon soon you must say? Kadi brakata brakadoski biataya. Melekudi batarwa si bataya. And no people would put beer with one another firelight and your power to prosper. To me, you can say power to prosper. To me, I am sick and tired for people to say, I'm going to tell you, I'm not seeing anything. Depend on what quarter later. Ness won't who shade that. Won't who come said that. Yen can, I've got a woman someone said that. And I catch and the BBNC. Who did this week, but something I'm anyway. Vakpo. Do you trust that moment I'm saying no? Where you Jesus? Ni dini Jesus? Or your son? Moment I'm saying you are there. It was Zenu Station. I saw my vakab. Who do you be? Who feel be biada? Who feel atemota? Who feel La Paz? Who are testing Nunga? Kragom? Sprinters? Be biya who be a vakab? Is who a salmon traffic? Where do you do a salmon traffic and as a salmon main station? Who better some of Palebase Atadica, Lebase Atadica, Fasaka Academy? Now catch a driver say, Miss was Zenu Station. Agrippa, don't say this. Zenu Station may be a Omoto Udua, most will be Tonkube. Zenu Station, dancing on Tonkube, the wild Zenu Station, wild Rasta Boy, not Tonkube, but since I call Prophet Agrippa, or Suffolk Kokowi, most of a salmon crazy, a mobile money will be anymore. But some of night that kakra. And to be omo yeah for from betunia and for a bisio. Answer the 15 years anniversary, ye be for from. It would do Zenu Station 1 year mu for number way. And our befle. 0241 0245 78 0303. Me patcho me see number 1. Obia me hian wasolo wenne. Me cast him with beam. Ayo be a wire day. Ubi a where do you mean young? You make out, Mazier. But me poor be only me, eh? No person of Bobbera. No person of Conanim. What person to me, EFDB Buano? What better Bessu Diana Spirit in Nada? What better Bessu Dano or the Duodayim? Or Bessu Dano Namatechim? Or Bessu Dano Cot Toilet? Or the Toilet so? Or Bessu Dino or Jano Swim? Or Bessu Dino Kuntoqua? Or Bessu Dino in Chidinetti? Or Bia was saying on where to me with a derby? Or Tin Cassa? Tama Slow was so ye. Why would Tin Cassa? This is my time. Who to me feel it now? Be big pursue say who be ye we ye the time as soon. But what to any who be was over. What thing gas our every time I swam out? But what to any who may be was over. What gas our thing cow who say? Time was so say was a bema wallow. Ye can't wally and your wedding people on who. We say your wedding, dear
1: people.
0: Yeah, no. And your people are the wedding, and you're not making it up. But you can't worry, our in tears here. And they won't. Send me dinner, SCA. Name is my wallet, and now. Nasa tenas, what Timas here, Name is my tenas here. Met me so tenas. No, my pay the papaco, and I'm you, near Nakanako court. Near a cost sign, nothing as sign, assa. Near court to your bear 500 gun, I'm a court for assa, maybe. No, I'm certificate, my wallet. Says our Lena Abano, and your people are some. Who will see when you see Kaywe? What will be like we are? Eh? When you see Kaywe, and aware people, what's so fear, will mark a degree, a bot graduate, will money in a year, Juma Sikaba, near year, you know, never for what be your people, why you're celebrating big time. Must is Saturday, I can see, I'm a weary good thing, good watch. Bem a good watch. What the fuck? For my four, Papa, I'm a year, them. But who started it, yeah, Derby? I ain't yes yet. Missy, I dey.
1: It's
0: the Bible says, "My sassy is so I'm a real dey." Hey, get here. We be here. Me what the da? See, see, we fear God. We fear him. But we need to be here. Missy, Brana, me catch it out. Me na me catch it out. Missy, Brana, me inquire dey. Me catch it out. We be here. Missy, by 50-50. Me niat sony a 2. I tell you 2. Me dey half. We dey half. Yes, because yes, guy, I'm here, Juma. Yeah, because spirit and a big actual TikTok or say spirit. Are you so soon? You're the bro, madam. And you probably will soon soon a few man come before. Am I complicating?
1: Yes,
0: are you with me?
1: Yes,
0: it was spirit in the flume. I'm saying, everybody, why can't you wake up for your destiny? Ubi tin kase, who say ye dear born, what tin kase when your boy Sabaco, what tin kase yalena dows, what ye tinia and ye ye. And then I may catch you, Miss Amina, Miss Abbe. Missing your name, Zade. Ah, and you want to form a brave or cry hanamoa. Young boys near Piano, the brave famine. Yeah. As if we be and another madam was of our consort or Quatrama, dear. Me pe ade bi atono so o ma mami ye good pa to de me ko ho na me se okay ye nko ye ko no ada te faha na me nimbe bi ye ko so no ma ye din ye ko duro ho de mo pe ma me hu me no se eh da mi hu wato e ho na ma da fo na be manim no se agreba unim no na me se me e krom ha ade ta o mi be bi ene obi ene ho ni me ma me we o ye me customer for 4 5 years ago. I'm saying that only mammy, how many years ago, me who knew the 1 to 2 years. I'm saying, I mean, the 4 or 5 years. Baby, I'll be a wife to this. Oh, Conoma Matraho. And Utimisi and how unco baby a bra, never for 2 minutes. Wow. 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Now, what the idea, no, would you to ye? 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Now, I fee, watch the phone so. No, also said you before from. Bibini, san what you? Well, can Babu, no, a jab Babu, no, or her TikTok. And Penny Fossi, you swa, impa, you jayade, equa him. 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
1: Yes.
0: Apart from so for be other who will be an open way from you.
1: Yes.
0: Me can't go and answer. So for people who have only 20 meters of nibi, open one every minute. They say some people will be a missionary. To be so, we have 5 years, 2 years. But I could be a minute. My son has still, my husband is not cancer. They say, "My man, I bless her. 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I'm not making that up because 1 Kings chapter 13, your secret must be your power. Timi, it will bar on moi. 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

0: 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Ye wo Zenu station. Ha? Ye wo Zenu trotro station wa. It in New York, the other fucker, maybe I will be out there. For cars who could Zenu. We saw Zenu station. New York, dear. New York, I'm not care about some my own. Aha, I prefer Zenu. We saw Zenu station. Why? We saw Zenu station. Drastone, and anyone who across so quiet, but maybe I could be with one of our friends on my yard. Why? I'm not paying 9 o'clock, and I'm starting Pabon. 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
0: 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Zenu station. Eti afie nya de fa ka e ba saman. Na be si wo asaman traffic so pe ka ko Zenu be si wo Zenu station. Why? Mr. Favor, Edemau. 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God bless you. Hello.
2: Hello.
0: Also, for Penny Agrippa, ni mi diwo kase fri hen.
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0: Openi. 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
2: Black was in
0: your wire. I was in your wire. 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
3: Wose miti ba.
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3: Mpacho, your friend is Michael. You do your Michael.
0: What can say we didn't hear Michael?
3: Sorry.
0: Who name you, Anna?
3: Mpacho, me.
0: Where's Yameda?
3: Mpacho, there.
0: Why are you Joe, no?
3: Mpacho, there.
0: Joe.
3: Me name is Paul, or your Joe.
0: Hey, Openi, I was having a wish here. Tell my mummy, Mr. Quincy, me. Who, how many years?
3: 26. Me, what, 36.
0: Me, beside me, but now, I say 26. It is 26. Yeah, the 10 become a best, 36. And then I come to the back up and answer my own wedding car canoe. Oh, Jesus. Openi, who is here, me? And Tenefi, who person ready for me to wawa blawai? When you direct the neighbor, so no one.
3: Bacho, who is Zenu?
0: Zenu Station. Who is Zenu?
3: Me call them, but he didn't.
0: Okay. Who's your cousin free?
3: Chadu.
0: Chadu. Chadu, where are you from?
3: Chadu. Mahama, you refuse one.
0: Okay, if I care about Sama, besu a Sama traffic, so Pekai Kozinu, besu Zenu Station. Why?
3: But
0: I'm going to start a program and start it. Any what's in it? I'm not going to start
3: it.
0: Okay, and your question, my Friday is your watch night. Why? To what? In Comseno, Macatro, Niamu, Macatro, Wabebo, Miss Macatro, Niacosu, Macatro, it is over question, man. No problem. Hello? Hello?
4: Hello?
0: So we're playing Agrippa, let me do a friend. I never hit you. What's that?
4: Adesu.
0: Kaswa Adesu.
4: Adesu.
0: And you know, person, rather famous, you know. And you're a man, Koye. And you're a Koye, what's it? Who person, you're a Koye, man?
4: That's you.
0: And you're a man, Koye, man, what's it? What's it? What's it? What's it? Bra, na me ma umpe wanga na siri paper.
4: No.
0: Na tu edi kwesi guso. Na me nya di nti asa enipa no. Enipa ni be wonni mu no. Wo ba me point ni say ten ya kire wo. Akodi ba si brakata. Openi eni o me nkoye, wo hu kire wo. Ah? I was a contract with BMA. What do you buy a bedding come? What? Yanko Pomo, who bought a pay? Why are you done? Never saw one. Yeah, Zenu says if I can't be so assign traffic. Who do a super car? I could say, who is so Zenu Station? What am I doing? Matthew. May who any man of pay? 02 41 02 41 45 45 78 78 03 02 41 02 41 45 45 78 78 03 02 41 02 41 45 47 8 02 41 02 41 45 47 8 02 41 02 41 45 47 8 02 41 02 41 45 47 8 02 41 02 41 45 47 8 02 41 02 41 45 47 8 02 41 02 41 45 47 8 02 41 02 41 45 47 8 02 41 02 41 45 47 8 02 41 02 41 45 47 8 02 41 02 41 45 47 8 02 41 02 41 45 47 8 02 41 02 41 45 47 8 02 41 02 41 45 47 8 02 41 02 41 45 47 8 02 41 02 41 45 47 8 02 41 02 41 45 47 8 02 41 02 41 45 47 8 02 41 02 41 45 47 8 02 41 02 41 45 47 8 02 41 02 41 45 47 8 02 41 02 41 45 47 8 02 41 02 41 45 47 8 02 41 02 41 45 47 8 02 41 02 41 45 47 And you are my Juma, and we here. It is Moses starting not then, Juma, Puma. Now Moses, you could have Puma, Bia, or do fellow any more, yeah, what the two form, and I done it about the war. Fellow dear Danny, or one, I come, I could say three. Moses, Pumano, and Danny, or go back. Then Moses, the Puma, yeah, and my many fellow warner. We are not so far from our own area, and not the coffee. We bet you are saying, we bet you know what saying. Elijah, nothing on the year, Juma. No, the anointing oil and the year, Juma. Elijah, the mantle. Paul, not the handkerchief and the year, Juma. Or could the handkerchief or will soon see an equipetigu, or will soon see no being a healing, or will soon see no be a bubbling solid. Handkerchief, Paul. Odifa Agrippa, me media near Samina. Miss Media near day.
5: Samina.
0: And another cannibal, a brilliant yassier. 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
0: Market
5: enkoye.
0: What do you think?
5: Market enkoye. 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And me timi tomade more than 3,000 a day.
0: Every day. 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
5: And yeah, a day more than 3,000. I got you and say, on track, my pa, and do it, no, so mu ye. If say, yes, no, mras or no men who has it, no, show us it.
0: Was it no men who has it, no, yet about ye? No, sir, on blend was it. It's in a make a sum when you swam a mere day, make a sa, ni friend is over to Babo one and I a day, is so. No, Benin ye. It will ba fatu with me say me be pepper pa we any more he no me hunu tumi ekura no de aboa me to ba no aboa ho me se wo ba no aye den wo aboa ho e na wo tumi ba obi o ni obi an oba me man se me na ni obi an me ka se to se me na an ni obi an me ka se koto oyel na oyel ko yesen 50 Ghana fi common 50 Ghana common 50 Ghana it will better transmo edi here wo better transmo edi here. Ah, Dabe, is it last week? Remember, mama did oil never maybe go be and some one by movie. Yeah, did you go a you know, so Bruno, yeah,
6: yes.
0: Now, you said last week, you blew on a yak quantity was on all, and the before so will be a bounce on to Bruno, last week, semi-kai. It then will be a bow to Bruno, fool and a few fear the other. May Patomi mean the Bruno, in the years of all tablet, my medi. Oh, tablet, miss, that's why you knew me go so. Na me ye nyo me gusu ma na me sefa kofie ne hwe ne ebesi. 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Mama Helen, ba bia wo bia se wutie me nka. It's either sound upon me hu aso no. 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I was say me hu. Because before I can say my family ho. 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Wo de wo be bom pa you but item there wo be nya bia ansana wa ye dey we fifi ho. Numbers ni ni. 02 41 45 45 78 73 03 I don't know what I'm doing. I'm not saying anything. Yes. It is not be a no be banu. Bidi bidi si. Me pato kase free. Me pato di fa gripe ni me di kase free.
7: Good morning.
0: Kase free.
7: Good morning.
0: Good morning. O kase free.
7: Hello.
0: Me pato good morning. O kase free.
7: Hello.
0: O kase free. of Uncle Bali, I didn't know better what I'm saying. What do you care? What
4: are
0: you? Open the Peki, be a whoop, be a family, and I'm an idea. My one of any titi. Peki, be a whoop, be a family, and I'm an idea. My number 20, I'm going to be a car.
4: So,
0: you're
4: perfect.
0: I'm going
4: to be a
0: Opani, who name you, Anna?
4: Matadeli.
0: Okay. Adope, when your direction ever saw one?
4: Matama.
0: Yes. Fakabesu asama in traffic. Udu ato peka yeko zenu. Ubesu zenu stays. Usi prefer number we are. Why?
4: Matadeli.
0: Mesume das, me who enim. Why you say papa ne kase? 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What's it? Daniel, what's it? Sammy Dana, Papa Nika. No, or Donyame. Where the answer was Transamadana? I saw my first me Donyame.
6: Lady Nautilus will be a catcher and that.
0: Sister, Daniel, make up a permissible grass spirit you. Samson, make me cut out. Also, me body deal me selling across the car, me Donyame, we are deep for. When in the entire first, the bar radio, you see a major in commission say no. When in the entire, I saw for no moon into my drone. Oh, yeah, no, I said, when you'll be out of the home. So for my could be all time, I went into my drone. When you be, no, no, I didn't make it by general. Me the team, Mokoka, Krebi, I did it on one who's and here, Kitty Kitty, me a ham, Kake. Every movie for Agrippa would be Tia Grab, Ruby, but me a snake under grass. I don't talk. And then Moncano Cres Samson, not in a Moncano Cres. Hey, Moncano, and no, be your friend beyond me beside us. And yet the party frame and I'm inside and come. Memoir, and no, be your friend beyond me, Carasam. What fly, I'm inside and come. And yes, I mean, besides that, then I mean, your mother, Debbie, no, me and I'm inside and come. It mean whom poo, and I may say, won't come. No, me who way. It's Romans chapter 1, verse 11, Sango Kai. Would you inquire a dancing women? Now, on Kai could taste you, mammy.
8: Dear
0: sister, we are dancing.
8: I'm sure I mean, I can see.
0: Yes, Cassem, Yago,
8: no more, yes, and no, yes,
0: I mean,
8: what the boy, but I've been a
0: wait, your sister, I dance here.
8: Upon the cannabis problem, problem, the more Bianca, sir. Let me turn a mamba on pipe brassy. Mamma to oy any bit. Now I am in age, mamma, now met 3 times. I age, you may say, how I mean, my age, you more than 3 times.
0: Okay.
8: Me and me to one day and talk. Me and papa yellow stroke. Me saying a yellow.
0: Okay.
8: Miss, you saw any bit. On one, say, I am two men, or baby, mean be facing, say, so I am distance, mean, Jaya, let me move on one or
9: 1.04.
8: I am sure, what if I be a pan, I mean, do with you, Juma. I am sad to me, destiny, or you know, it to me, woman, Cassanka, said, I am mamma, smidgy, fiducia, and I was my main saying, and to Wonka, but I am in destiny, or no, yeah, Juma. So maybe I was in Cabia, Tom, or Mobra, or do find me poor, no, but toy any be, or toy about to,
0: oh,
8: your lab, but I say, I saw ye be, you may be a bit do car cramp.
0: Or
8: destiny
0: or your
8: nibi. 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
0: I'm your cousin. Or since you will be to come, Pabayadin, better destiny or your nibi. Or be to, sister, me mean Casaco. Samson, Miss Minadia, mean Casaqua. We'll be at your TikTok and say, I need to talk to you, please. You will talk to me 101. Come and see me this morning. Brabe Sammy was in. Messi with your bra vacbo, I been is a vacbo brother. When you want to see ya with your brother, somewhere, but somewhere, me know who share one or one. Romans chapter 1 and I didn't know Kaya.
6: Romans chapter 1, verse 11. If you say.
0: Every set,
6: many agina,
0: many agina,
6: same
0: idea. It is Sammy, me person of me idea. Me person me idea. Me person me who will be. That's how you know whom. No one ever who are with you. No one ever on the hour. 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
6: Spirit.
0: Nese me hun. 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Romans chapter 1 say, "Me free say me ne tina say, mehu no.
6: Na me de hu ma do.
0: Na me de hu hu ma do ma tie bi. E de abre no. Na me de be share thing. And say,
6: menumu benya din
0: say.
6: I free jidia.
0: E wini mu womu. 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Me de spirit be ya dia. And no pe me ti me hidi say report. Hello? Yes? And Council, Apostle Dan? What they say? When you may hit this report. And then I know people catching young people will be a witch here.
9: Power to prosper.
0: Power to prosper. It didn't be tickled to be yummy.
9: Where is that? Maybe
0: I hit a bra bra bra bra bra bra bra bra
9: bra bra
0: bra bra bra bra bra
9: bra bra bra bra bra bra bra bra bra
0: bra
9: bra bra bra
0: Amen. Amen.
9: Amen.
0: Bra bra bra bra bra You have a show in of my mama part. Any peace land for you now? Hey, minimum say with you. Why are they in the Mislav? God bless you. Where your apostle, Dr. Daniel Tete, owns of Penny. So Penny, you know, ATM, you know, and Afrabasano. So Penny, the ATM owns Afrabasano. With the dance, on the debut, what is the beer into a Muni and Coso? Only Muni and Yame. 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
6: Power to prosper.
0: Power to prosper. We picking the pami and sapen account. Hello?
10: Hello?
0: Osapo Penny Agrippa ni bidimi pa talk as every. Work as every.
10: Doenya.
0: Doenya. Where are Danny and Akroboni?
11: This is plan B.
0: 104. Where are Danny?
10: Igbeni.
0: Where are Igbeni? A radical for some in your mamma. Missy Day.
10: Right, you say,
0: Mammy, Miss Alquessi, why the friend of Mr. Tete? Me persimmon, see, I become Bibi, because of wouldn't prosper. One cousin, a fellow prosper. No, quote your winimono.
10: I am
0: your downfall. Me be so I say, wouldn't motor tree and a country. Me perceiving with Dim Cobo be one on one and upon we were solo. Why? Missy, I mean, when you're in the moon, why? Ya mi sa so any address na ba so no wono.
12: Zenu
0: Stacy. Mate, very well in man up eh. Hello.
12: Hello, good morning.
0: Fam on okay for him.
12: Station Pacific of Ribe.
0: Ko for you dey na person what famous you madam.
12: To say we are get for so issue on me.
0: Madam, na one cassette adom na da so na won fa any adwuma. Eh? Could you allow me to hear the name of income? Why? Blabbing me. Oh, I was hoping. Hello? Hello? Hello?
12: Hello?
0: What's the name? 0241 45 78 03. Okay, free him.
12: You
0: can't say Dovenia. Mam bisa question bi one of her buyer.
12: Madam.
0: Unene ya dam for.
12: Eh.
0: O wa ifa.
12: Sisi amene maybe o.
0: Ah da wonene den na cause sunsun no. What eh wura le card ibn Akowski bataya. Eh. Efia ni ya hwan.
12: Pacho mia.
0: Sister, wini me. Ah, madam. Hello.
12: Hello.
0: I don't be sorry, me be kasana.
12: Oh, me kasa.
0: Efiano, you wouldn't have felt sister Efiano.
12: Patroi.
0: But Obaya, you are downfall.
12: Patroi.
0: Oh, wait, what's your baby always is here?
12: Patroi.
0: Me kasi miatero. Kope gari, wouldn't you gali?
12: Bachan.
0: Asoma me kan obefa no kwase asem but fable me. Kope gali gali to gali ni o ma titire no to 5 cd fable me fanya de amao.
12: Bachoyo.
0: Because what dey bia could dey wadam for ne ho.
12: Okay.
0: O ba me no be di hun koma. O ta be gacho no.
12: Bachoane.
0: Bra kwesi ye hwan ya.
12: Me nim kwesi for bebre.
0: Yeah, depend your driver ni. But o ba me no be di hun koma. Why?
12: Bacho.
0: Yeah. Everybody saw as Samuel. I didn't ban about it. Oh, the Oba Ebedin come on. Why? Oba Ebedin come on. Hello?
13: Hello.
0: Oh, Kazefri.
13: I'm back.
0: Hello?
13: Hello.
0: Yes. Pacho Kazefri.
13: Hello.
0: Me Pacho, oh, Kazefri.
13: Me Kazefri.
0: Bet the haya. What do you want to do for
13: you?
0: I don't. Okay. But I don't want to repeat it, man. What do you want to do for
13: you?
0: Now, one kasan kasano, any pan or mass one is almost saying, life, room, we are now. Miss Yam, what about all order? Me person, me do is here. But Mr. Semo, would you say you must say provision or toy Diana Honyama?
13: Okay.
0: Let me
13: give a
0: 5 for
13: song. A
0: fry right. You know. A piano, why are you? Okay. Why are you a piano? Yeah. Minu Bessia 101 on a power, Bessia, I was Zenu. Why? So, when you Zenu Station. We see our friend number we are. What? Measure with him.
13: 0244 45 78 78 03 0 So, Penny Agrippa, I'm going to go to the new bridge.
0: Moment, I want to care when I brass on the one there. But you, Matri, what have you got? Moment to taxi, when I found a brown for move. Oh, Tina, I'm Catriano. Catriano, and I out.
13: Rabbi,
0: I'm not right. And here, maybe Yemu will see you. Hello?

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1: Hello.
2: Hello da.
0: Me pa talk as a friend. What you saying?
2: Esu.
0: Who ka da fi su hum?
2: You.
0: Open dey na person wan fam su yam o.
2: Wow.
0: 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Me se un kom 10 billion. 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
2: Hello.
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0: Yes.
2: Ba to good morning.
0: Morning.
2: Mpume.
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0: 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Hello? My next caller 0241 45 78 03. 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But for say obi wa ne no onto me man ne. But o pese me Yesu nsum ade bi man sisi already so. Say the pani mfa phone no normal for the support radio program. O be 100 Ghana. 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O ba for the hundred Ghana. Number win out the battle so. Who send ya for the nearby Patrick or say? Number near 0241 45 78 03. So many amenish is here. So nyamenish. Hello?
3: Hello?
0: Hello?
3: Hello?
0: Me ba talk as a friend.
3: Mampo,
0: O ba for the nibi abo radio program nana. Me do one Yesu mo jeme wade bon ho ban no mbie kwa ma wo Yesu Kristo dirimo. Amen.
3: Amen.
0: Everybody know kasi e. Omo omo ba for the na me ni omo kasa se si a. 0241 45 78 03. Na na ya me see ni pa 4. Me see ni pa 5. Wa wo die obeka e chire wo to so 5 me say ni wade ama. 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But four ne kasi me nye ni sa. 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Ba akwa sende. 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And then kwa Bram Muhammad ETM. Me. Kwa Bram Muhammad. Great Kobe Engineering Company. 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Means we best about 50 Ghana, monso four. And 50 Ghana for. But hand the Ghana for the flight for me do a mutu. Miss me, you're more yaday. 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
1: 45
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1: Patrick
0: Ose. 100 Ghana cities. And now say, "Ose Papa, me dey mini 100, but me more 50 Ghana. 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
0: when I'm pie bonnie a day, a basso. 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Me pato exactly 10 o'clock in a solar satire. It drew 1 9. Who drew what? Ni ye mwajem a card. Me too do up on what day? Counselor card ni free. Me say a day? Yes. And then you pon a solid 2 o'clock. Last week me pon tempa, mwa mobile. What is last week me pon uncle for ba? And you shock, and you surprised last week, actually. And you be on my phone. Because I'm going to be saying, Papa, do we put 334? 334. But last week, 2 gain in my phone. Maybe what? 2 in my phone. And you be, Apostle Dan, who was, hey. And then they want shocking me power when I'm saying, yeah. My phone. It's a nano 2 in my phone. 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And also 2 in my phone. 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Na Friday ni ye fenu buja ye what night. Me patcho Friday all night be ye ni be bia, me kana kwa jere. Se Friday we bi so all night ya obwa. What is here? Say all night, baby, your mobwa. All night, be any baby is in there. Eh? So for boo from you, boo from you, Missy, all night, lazy in there. I want to see you. I saw the one I got. Some say, make us yard before some may diploma, Marco 7, and bar for the 20 Ghana. Now, we 20 cities, we went to me and Mobi, and I did. There's a worker said, we hear another crowd. Omo amudi kabo handle mama mbo amudi Samuel Kwabra Mohammed ebo obi nyame nsira onye okese e Emmanuel ebo obi nyame mbie kwama osika
2: amen
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0: no mbie kwama nsika me pato 20 Ghana cedis for the ubetumi abo obi a support radio program we mean do we menu yele support radio program do not manabo. Oh, send you a dear by Patrick. Oh, Bia, Nani Amunia Mumobi.
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0: If you're Susie Kurabubi, oh, Bia Bobby, Bia Mabodiwa. Any pass 7. Mammy is Oka 7 anymore. 85 Nabobi. And obey any baby a wood TM Biala for 2 or 3 months anymore. Eh, oh dear. 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Be whom because our planning petu ama Mavis. 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There is Abraham Tibia would see me. 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What ya and I'm radio with him kunkodonkodonkodonkodon wabobi. 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
0: Yo. 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I'm picking the two. 0241 0245 45 78 78 03. Nania unipe bia o free baby o free baby a faka be su asaman traffic. Hello?
3: Hello.
0: So penny agrippa ni medio kasa free. But
3: you're
0: gonna be a good friend. I didn't know
3: but
0: you won't find me, but you won't buy the camera. Open soon, one of Richard.
3: But yeah,
0: or much to but I mean, son. What's I make at all?
3: But you
0: empire me bomb or but one, mammy and son won't be cool.
3: But you
0: make kind of crack it all. Could you near wire?
3: Could
0: you young cousin? I want your woman and father.
3: But you are a jabba.
0: Oh, yeah, jabba. And I will hear Richard no.
3: But
0: when you do one penny,
3: do your penny.
0: Now, Unime,
3: baby,
0: where's Yabeda?
3: Baby,
0: but I mean, no name come on. Why won't I be whom in a better permission soon? You're many been a mini idea, no matter true. When you're directing, no,
3: but you
0: make sure anyone pay.
3: But you,
0: God bless you. 0241 0245 45 78 78 03 03 03 03 03 03 03 03 03 03 03 03 03 03 03 03 03 03 03 03 03 03 03 03 03 03 03 03 03 03 03 03 03 03 03 03 03 03 03 03 03 03 03 03 03 03 03 03 03 03 03 03 03 03 03 03 03 03 03 03 03 03 03 03 03 03 03 03 03 03 03 03 03 03 03 03 03 03 03 03 03 03 03 03 03 03 03 03 03 03 03 03 03 03 03 03 03 03 03 03 03 03 03 03 03 03 03 03 03 03 03 03 03 03 03 03 03 03 03 03 03 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

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Omo Tama Community for Omo CC Cars. Abena Samuel, ube whom if ufrono na uba Tuesday in Bible. She say Sarah, every school, jaya shop ma Sarah ne ne bra power to prosper conference ni anapa we. Abena Samuel, uba pa makasa chida u. But anabe di 2 minutes be what? And they be different. Friday, when you are men, then so a Friday, a watch night. Godwin, Godwin, me ba Godwin, yay, oh, the way, Godwin, me fre, me man, Godwin, oh, the way, and up away, me show him, catch away, you saw him, and I would be over Quajuma, my yamada. Godwin, Friday, we know, yet one night, my master, we see. My mean tears of mammy, I be girl, baby, I will be writing so. Hey, so for mammy, Susie Bacon, maybe I would be a Reverend Susanna Bacon, writing so. Mamintia Mama Doris, Namisrao. A Belis Toba, and I'm a poor solipe, baby I'm a good dino, hey, a Belis Toba, Mama Doris, the one I'm a good. We could ditch your back and tea and crying, baby. Mama Doris, many visit for mammy when ya, Miss Umbra or Ma, Minim in India. Men Sumina Sofwa, Bidim who's in the baby, Minim Sadi and a ye, me means ya. But Mama Doris, Miss Snow, I don't want something bad to happen, Pato. 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Me and Frown can't know. But I be whom it, why? An opinion, Miss Snow. Now, me yard, Mamma Fakwa was in Chia Mama Comfort. Mama Comfort, a J and him. Mamma Yanni, DJ was in Mida Massing. I mean, so me bring Uncle Fred, good morning. What you say? Let me show me. On the 4th October, and I may celebrate my 15 years anniversary. 15 years. DJ was a good man. I saw the camera. What time I saw the diagonal? What's the Matias here? I will have time. I saw Hannah and so in the Nazi. Ah, so I have. Now, Miss Rao, no, no, Cassia, and see, friend, me, sorry, so my cost will be in my copy. Keep costing 0241 0245 4578 0303. God bless everybody. 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
1: Bishop,
0: I no pay metier, Apostle Sam.
1: Okay.
0: And I metier, Mamia Magana.
1: That's right.
0: Now, Cassam, you know, what kind of you know, Cassam Cabby, bringing you know, some of me five women, you know, and I say, Yammy D for ye, and Faso dear Edemay.
1: Yako Pon D for and Faso dear Edemay.
0: Yammy D for. Or you Faso dear. Edmaye.
1: Bishop, I know a dean.
0: Yes.
1: I know a dean. Faso dia kasiapa.
0: Kasiapa. That's why some way so. You be cano ne krada.
1: As someone would do.
0: Yes. Or you faso dia de ma umay. Kana.
1: Oh my God.
0: Or you faso dia de ma wonga weninisia. Or you faso dia de ma dia ordene how banenim. Or you are someone who are solution to. Problems.
1: Oh my God.
0: At the man you are ordinary how ever in chain.
1: Amen. Amen. Amen.
0: Now some faso DNA ye mu be yen yan. And on a yet to suffer will be BS.
1: Bishop.
0: A question will be chim.
1: Inquest will be chum.
0: Now a fapa baby so.
1: Oh Jesus.
0: On a yet friend will be as a woman of Michiano.
1: Amen.
0: Namma u how no, wa mania no, o that we no kwa dan dano.
1: Oh my God.
0: O suna, aya wudia wu chefa.
1: Oh Jesus.
0: Dana ju usuno.
1: Ani u bishop.
0: Oh. Bichiasa papa na papa no ni din de Syria.
1: Amen.
0: The meaning of his name.
2: Yes.
1: Syria.
0: Syria.
1: Wow. Wow.
0: Obe yesu ne free ho.
1: Amen.
0: Not the Syria bese wa flumu ma.
1: Amen.
0: Now, Ube Uni said, Osru Nyankupo Ababes Ram.
1: Amen.
0: If he said, Oye Fasu Die, Eddie Mobia.
1: Amen. Bishop, Bishop.
0: Time Ninti. Number me, person me two or tear for Bia for say.
1: Okay.
0: Edu Brada, Yakopa Pathi,
1: Ampa.
0: Yodi Suko, Yodi Banchi, Ko Eko, Yodi Bodi, Eko Niko. Now, dear Otto Kroko Kusu, I had a very life soup Kakrano. And so, or they call
1: you, Bishop, who can call him?
0: It's he, and they are 20th waking up for sir. Sapa pay a yell, can the one sem, and now a radin number so young, Sanchinity. Your person, tear for the ash of one, you know, two and a monomation.
1: Okay. Okay.
0: And
1: next Tuesday.
0: And next Tuesday.
1: Oh.
0: And we're surrounding a shrunko.
1: Tampa.
0: I don't need a shrunko. And you're young, Jarino. No, no, no, Tiana. Not dear wound moon to a council.
1: That's right. That's right.
0: And then the dear Gianni Bano,
1: Ampa, Bishop
0: Tiano, a word
1: true.
0: If you say, and Sana, a radiant domino, a weird true,
1: Ampa, Ampa.
0: A cup upon San and
1: Wasama.
0: I am a Kai Moses, who pitched at the San Israel for Dinkunim.
1: Okay.
0: None is Sunday Bafoma, then Kugu. It's Papa Pijan is son, that's what training is son.
1: Oh my God.
0: And it says, Sam Moses is son. None a year to man.
1: Hallelujah.
0: Now, who's not the one who's no? Mekosua can say Isaiah chapter 61, the verse 1. Bible say, Yami, I don't know what my soul. Sadum nibi, our papa is so.
1: Hallelujah.
0: Now, we need this
1: year. Oh.
0: Who was a man in a free war?
1: Amen. Amen. Amen.
0: Zamika Joshua said, "The Americans are Griga. Are you money?
1: That's right.
0: It is their soul biara. Ebe money ato,
1: money ato.
0: Emma wadewo.
1: Amen.
0: I didn't see no messiah sa papa.
1: Oh.
0: I didn't see no umba sa ma government school. Na oni papa imbedi isia.
1: Oh Bishop.
0: No. Papa kesa otna siama for 1 month. 1 month no abeyo.
1: Aye.
0: Akaka crazy.
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1: that's right
0: e person me de right pocket ni left pocket no
1: okay
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1: 0555 3233 7642 4 2 0555 3233 7642 4 2
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1: 0505 0 0 5 7 9 5 7 9 1 3 1 3 0 0 0 0 5 7 9 5 7 9 1 3 1 3 0 0 0 0
0: Doc Bishop, Papa, etu ye fubi.
1: Okay.
0: Na sadi ano me pese etie foni ashefo ni na ye foni serious.
1: The five foot two ni serious.
0: Five foot two no. Ebe bua ye papa papa papa.
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0: Na salai no ene na wejuma. Would you quit radio anymore?
1: I know.
0: Now, boss for ya, a course ally in the swa.
1: I know.
0: Who bounce away, you man, and put to a pin.
1: And pa,
0: I can follow a semi of a car, also do a phone radio, who move ya, wait for the a year.
1: I know, you're a crapper.
0: Now, yeah, let me be some who says, maybe a radio.
1: I
0: should be a year do a fool. That's what I said, radio, who will fool him.
1: And pa.
0: But what do you cause our line where it should be?
1: Okay.
0: Now, but you see that the way you want to be tumpo.
1: Amen.

0: 7774.
1: It's here for Bia and your phobia and Cosala Yusubi. But would you mind boss for ye? No soon, young couple. Abama with you, Marcos.
2: Amen.
1: Amen.
3: Bishop. And our being sending in a car at the Amaya, no kama. Sabre, Yamidi for a crowd of here, or Babana, or the Samoa Hodua, every day, Eddie Adum, the seven for more May, and next Tuesday, and a crowd, no, na or the Amaya, Nemum, sir, and there I hear DNA, I said DNA, crying for so and commission house. Now, I inquire, I hear DNA Bishop, a 2 year in Afu, and the numbers are Hodua. Person will cost you, you know, at the Amumayan. Mamma Lizzie, hello, a fun.
4: Doc, my woman, Veve Tabo.
3: Vinca Blomel and Amir Town deal.
4: Your dog, Akbe. Eh, my dog, Ben, ever to call.
3: That's right.
4: I'm a sea maker for me. Ye ain't on your little question, when I'm a KZGU.
3: Okay.
4: Care who see a radio. Yeah, all the time with Captain Jesus Sam.
3: Okay.
4: We see a TV la. All the time with Captain Jesus Sam. Mauna yire.
3: Amen.
4: Maupunti fafa ike po gomasese o katata la. Never edgy.
3: Amen.
4: No avai papa me.
3: Amen.
4: Ende ye me bapa de de le po nyabe. Meti me magbro ne petu kobe keke ligade edgy.
3: Okay.
4: La Shaman Government School.
3: Shaman Government School.
4: Uh-huh.
3: Wow.
4: Icho papa la nufiemi, e globe mose la. Anye doko chuo me vaye.
3: Yeah.
4: E chuo me vaye nye be radio ko sem ele. Kake ike okpo keke liye la, okpo jobibie la. E je.
3: Okay.
4: Be avay okpo, nuye tututu onye. Ke ike oje la.
3: Yeah.
4: Afi ma ude doko ifiye.
3: Okay.
4: Yet and day, I'm a siamma ekele to do me day. Ebbedi dear Samuele, look la bejo bibike,
3: Moses
4: chuome vaye yo, bo.
3: That's right.
4: Yet a jay.
3: Okay.
4: Never shall my government school.
3: Okay.
4: Then you be a jetty. Maula to

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0: 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A year level phone. A so ye fear the cone, Papa na jola shaman. 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
1: Okay.
0: Kedon ye modi dizoga ele. A fiatia yume.
1: Okay.
0: Yet I never said, but the lamaga sa o jimo.
1: That's right.
0: Kebum dezo.
1: Dezo.
0: Never shaman government school.
1: Wow.
0: Never bodied.
1: Amen.
2: Amen.
1: Amen. Amen. Amen. Amen. Amen. Amen. Amen. Amen. Amen.
0: Amen.
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0: Amen. Amen. Amen. Amen. Amen. Amen. Amen. Amen.
1: Amen.
0: Amen. Amen.
1: Amen.
0: Amen. Amen.
1: Amen.
0: Amen. Amen. La Koji.
1: Okay.
0: La Eji. 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
0: Lo no feno no nge watwe buyo. 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
0: Mi anyame nam ne so e de Captain Jesus Prayer House. 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
1: That's right.
0: Na do kasem bi ko mitri ma bro mo kasa no se. 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
1: Okay.
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0: see the other day. 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Near Oko Pepper, and after what he wants to say, hey, sir. 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Sabri, and I was here on the platform, not be beyond so at me at the dead. 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
1: 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September, or deep for one we need, SID Yanim, Amiadu Ukoda, Yakatempa Bocassian, Ashisha Subio, or Dio Janeba, or the Adumni to me one was soa, any pajin to Mintiasia, and Eba, yeah, Tunsafro Bia, or 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
4: Amen.
0: Hey, you're ready for a mock up of you.
4: Me, that's a dog.
0: Papa, ne Tuesday.
4: Hey, Brandam,
0: and ne o crada.
4: Hey, me crada. Oh, and many a jay.
0: Wow.
4: Many a jay said, yeah, a diet the woman. Hey, a diet the woman. And yet, me baby said, you more. Aha, you can't see be afeard, do not die, they won't not feared. They be die, a dome, and now she be a mo and also. Na ya wumi Tuesday.
0: Ampa.
4: Na saada na ayen kaye. or profage my home. Say, do I? In him says he didn't need the shrunko, a man. On one gas answer, no hobby need ye. No hobby need ye. Nafe, chinny pie, a tear for. I drink also say, as I done in the eye and kaipa panapa. Namukaime. I fear nemity, many a jig.
0: Oh, wow.
4: Where a team way, you mean? Any dear on the mom home. Bajo, ye bo, ye young kuni in yan mudimu, any dim. And I won't say few a cream.
0: Yes.
4: And ya, I know say. Kabi ma mna mswen kabi ma. Mani mswa uti emia.
0: Papa edu e chipa.
4: Ibi ase. Ba chonti ase en wodo.
0: That's right.
4: Ba kwe.
0: Yes.
4: Se eni pa tumi ya adwen se. Ye be si dan ya ko kasoro. 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
4: 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Okay.
0: That's right.
4: Na nyangupon se. 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
0: okay
4: ye sikwan
0: ampa
4: O man be antisan as a only defense, but to walk
0: quiet.
4: O mamma wants some more Judges chapter 18.
0: Oh, okay.
4: Aye.
0: Wow.
4: You're from a lies for. Om do a moti hojo.
0: Wow.
4: Om no be any assem. Om ni bimbo. O be in combi in Kuman asinifa. Do we ask in your name, sir? As almost two world. No mosi see bodies. No Bible says all money dear. O man yippy.
0: Wow.
4: We are singing na.
0: Wow.
4: But omo de omo anye bi. E na omo te ho. In the bread dan fu any bread no omo small spice. So omo nko no mko hwe said e ho to omo so omo gwajapade woni e ma nenso omo ni Bible.
0: Shoo.
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0: Fala.
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3: Opa.
4: Ama so wo.
3: Dan ho nsem wo
4: 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Ah, timi mi gusu okira de.
3: Yes.
4: Amen.
3: Amen.
0: Wow.
4: And a dan for ko form se enwa. 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Yesu ade kakra.
0: Papa wa Roma.
4: Onipa no odo omano no. Ye fere ni nim lord.
0: Nim lord.
4: Nim a lord ka.
0: Oh okay.
4: Ai.
0: Wow.
4: Ya me aduma e china e ba me di din chira se yeri be ma mu.
0: Atu yo.
4: No e great. 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
0: Wow.
4: E di kai. No be nya to me ana so. Bacho Brian Yangupon did 2 million. Would he candy maybe before?
0: Okay.
4: Brian the boy, you know. Aye.
0: Hey, Papa.
4: A tree match rich him, Mwaba.
0: Wow.
4: Amen.
3: Amen.
4: Na Nim Lord. 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Na hini emono, or this adjoin a bye. Bet Yangupon, Muntini you.
0: Patchy tipa.
4: Yangupon frame meeting.
0: Okay.
4: Na meeting as no pay munangasa ne kasa yo. 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
0: Wow. 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
4: Na di omo ye ne so mpeso mu digiti. 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
0: Wow.
4: Na Yankopon pa cho Yankopon. Sabram said, I bay ye and shed my papa. Menya sure.
0: Ye, papa.
4: Na bay ye, Mike. He bay ye, dear chile out of by.
0: Wow.
4: Look, baby, before they did buy.
0: Aye. Before they did be ye by.
4: Aye. And a young boy come meeting as they heard any papa, you know, me. And I won't answer to him once, Om Kakasabaco. And to be being who habit with ye seat, do my yen a quaint. Just say,
0: oh, my, no crow.
4: Just say, confusion between these women, say, ye bet Dano Macassa. No bean tin and young cocassa,
0: say.
4: Amen.
0: Amen. Papa,
4: okay, we are sad this year. We are sad this year. So many am a choir, Sebi.
0: Wow.
4: Sebi, a chin, a yansa.
0: Hallelujah.
4: A dear young boy, pim was sans, yes, say. Sinipa kaboom, Rom Kakasabak, no more dream back, was on bay idea.
0: No, but
4: the beer and twins to poor,
0: sir.
4: A honoko fasa and yansan of what ya de. Amen.
3: Amen.
0: Wow.
4: Nipa, come on, boom, she won't cassa say. Do not dream back.
0: And
4: you don't want no more to be soon, it is on bay ya. Some won't be winning, wear capa.
0: No, maybe winning.
4: Kay. Be bien who bet me a day, a stop. Now, dear Pemma, stop one is say, or Monty woman who I say.
0: That's right.
4: But what he
0: has here,
4: no, a defender. I don't know why we will beat in and what will keep her. Keep her on a name, you're fine. Ain't you a banner who say, a coach in a grand, one fix one, or who ne chikran and a boy a day, a fron. Ain't he opponent in all Bashe go no Quran? Keep on a penasum chair, you would defend the man. But your booty as well, big
0: cave.
4: Opponent in our Babeshe, keep an arm here or Bashe no. On no Quran, keep on a penasum choice. Near all water or by a day. Oh, mercy, I dear no Quran. But your shaway you.
3: Yes, sir.
0: Mammy show.
4: Ah, Mammy Shay. Ain't he saying, Yango Pong? I saw my Yango Pong pay moon, I can. Says any pire back
0: home,
4: a dream back
0: yes,
4: to a mocassa
0: sea.
4: Normally, soon is one way idea, be being waiting as to poor.
3: Yes, sir.
4: Jay, say ye be a day misunderstanding.
3: A better Genesis, a tea dubac,
4: na mamma catch them.
3: Chichemo, a noom, eba, no, na era did drew be rare crony about
4: Pemuna, Babbe, crony about any
3: pamato,
4: any pamato,
3: ne radican, say,
4: and a radican meeting as a
3: share, or ye or mine back,
4: or my own mine back.
3: Munina, cas a casacas,
4: Munina, cacasacro.
3: Now, dear, we're friends here,
4: your mafia, ye.
3: Nafi, be and to me, see won't
4: remember, you know. Be to me, be in to me. Bosomun to be bien to me, and see one dear one more person on my yen acquaint.
3: Rie, Mumma yen sign cohony and quay on Casa Basabasa. Na Now, Mu be a aunt and a young Casa Bill.
4: Amen.
0: Amen.
4: Wow. Young quay and quay on Casa Cabasa, no be aunt and a young Casa Bill. Amen.
3: Amen.
4: Omane Bejay. Everyone in a radio day.
3: Oh, won't hit me as I
4: say. Oh, poor won't hit ye.
3: And would jay crew no chit.
4: Such only paint in our cassia one. And I ye sit dying. Na a dying see pra womb, a sign womb, or be a mistake. I near about your dear man would you know so no babble from. So where ye were ya? I've any palm in winning an air ye. I've a crunch a fabros or shock on that, dear way able, nor who any say. Or who I say a moon. I bet you with such an idea can I see what else was here? But he had it as if it also. Oh, sit there. On to a casa. After who crept a year through where no? And what you have put us on table pine? Or see a cheap. It will cut a cheap, eh? 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
0: 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I don't know, mean she dying because no class here, the baby ding. Now, many everyone want to say, Munquan, I'm we any pa. Now, we know my couple of years, and it didn't know pa ye free. Yay,
2: sir.
0: About your
3: war.
0: Aha. 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Yankupo, a woody crew. Or did I both forward over the attic? Says I was in Marty Satan coming in. Because I bring in an obia mobbun something. Yango pombo wi ase kopim 2000 years nyina no na setan yo dia obi anim no ana so mo yeden omo boni din
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3: Yeah.
0: Amen.
2: Amen.
0: And to a man, person, young punch, shaver, ye day,
3: never
0: ye china,
2: sir.
0: Yes, we are serious. Yes, no, you man and ask him, Pamucho. And no more be we, and no more could he ask him, I
3: say.
0: Or call home for Bibles or call business. I will. To a catcher, branches or walk as yapa. Woo, just all when young send him and send me, dear. Profit, dear. 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Now, when we as a member discover ourselves for a juma, now we say who's supposed to be called. I don't know if I'm going to bank. Come bank, come in your interest. Into one way, I would be young, no. And one way, a bad thing, a be boofo. No, I didn't hear then. A feeling, sir. Tell what they hear for Sunipa. Dear Biarans, Waban, Moonchat. Yet the Abuniana to be in here, what that. Ame pa.
1: Amen.
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1: same,
0: and no yam business. Amen.
1: Yes, amen.
0: The Muhia Hong Kong. Nana, Radibaba, and in Nai Radibe, Winnie, dear, no, dear, and you was
1: some.
0: What dear, dear, mound, no, dear. 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A radi and young upon the Deuteronomy 29:29. 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And no Hong Kong, and me young upon me, no, yet day. And what?
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0: Chapter 4, verse 32, Eben.
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0: 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Yohan we pie no oje fans.
1: Yeah. Yeah.
0: Amen.
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1: Yes.
0: Obi a ushi ana 3 months ago, wefa obi hunu na nafu. Wa didi nafu. Wa throw touch a to da ya se kura wo so bo belt.
1: Hey.
0: E wi akete e fo so bo belt a je se.
2: Where the madam for me the enemy?
0: Yeah. I don't know so far as we go.
2: And
0: now you manage who I Amen.
1: Amen.
2: Amen.
0: And I already heard it was a move. One was strike. Hello, the four. Fallacy four. Nominee Addy. And working also a tiny way could peer her, and the way could peer her. Now, if a way could through her no more, a Honuana or Tre Kingdom no more. And the idea Nanke said, De a radimu direction as a Kuma Panecono. I feel the Otam moon that do me a day, a coy. If we send her at ye, I'm a refia a day, Abba, at ye, and my refia. Amen, Cassiapa. 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
0: 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And sorry, I ain't a chimu, be brave with me. Papa Mokai, says in Bizan. I'm catching a branch and say, me, ya no, a war, ne brim.
1: Yes, sir.
0: And the mumma mina, a radical class. Na men can't check Ghana for say, and church the win. I ain't not some nanu in a part one,
2: sir.
0: Na dear tossum, you know, no, a babba. 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I won yango pon, and what creates a group.
3: Sir,
0: a yango pon.
3: Yes.
0: Na or the ama ye nipa. Say any dim. 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Sadu or de or my no quatana. 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Trum ho Adam ni Eve or the Bibi Acho Beto Samuen ho Namuno Dodo ho.
3: Sir.
0: 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Amen.
1: Amen.
0: 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You say ya
1: Amen.
0: A radin yango pon and prophet Isaac of Zimba to bet true. Ni musio. You won't name dear, you won't yansa, you will be beer, yes, you are dear. Who tear me no more, Cassa no more, ma, name the any idea. We are no quaff for Bona or Bones and Moon with the day, at the mouth. 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
1: Amen.
0: Now, dear Bacco, Nakan. Amen.
1: Amen.
0: At Dasso Cower, dear Bacco, at Dasso Cower, dear Bacco, at Dasso Cower, dear Bacco. Now, sad, dear Nakan. Never had a non prophet Isaac of Zunima say. Born homewarding, then so we away and sana shema. And found when you couldn't was an empire bow, and found when in Yamasum, and found when in a boy a Bible canning yana sat aside, dear. Then so here, Peter. Yes,
3: wow.
0: But your sanity,
1: yes,
0: and that's what you're doing. I can't not hear back.
3: Hallelujah.
0: Now, back on that can. But you'll boo and you go so. Obey your brego, a juma. Na dia kan ene yankopon nam captain Jesus so dey ma say so obe bra wo ho ase a ti ne be bo
3: amen
0: e wusu afo
3: papa
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3: yes
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1: Yes.
0: Amen.
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1: Hallelujah.
0: Kimechila mansanya diye kachire wonze. Yeah, time I'm home so. Heaven, I've a catch heaven, I've a catch and I have so. 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And I want Jim Massa as you so. The end I all say, would you see Kayan for now so business? I had chance, oh, you be ye, the ain't ya media and I have in there, Debbie. And run a Bible nature, I will say. A radical say, oh, poor Jan and Nanny Finia, dear. Or no, the Bemma Mohoa, or Bayan of Mohoma, Homo, dear Mount. There's Obama, why ye, Obama, why Jim Tinny, Obama, why Jitting, Obama, one Saway, a Tumia Kainska, or Becoma, baby, a hot dog. Then in United, now heaven also do what you are to baby the year day.
1: Oh, my God.
0: And one way, Uncle Pans and Bow, and Jay, sing a Mishra or no. Obia Nyankopon asamba wonje sinya mishira wono okanhira na oso onya nantwie onyankwa onya sika onya hunyade sana bible ne ka ana na mbozi ye nyachum na edi echire den tesi ye nyachum se nyame nyame somo no enye sika enye aye sika no obi ni sika ni tumi nchan Abraham no obi ni nche Job.
2: Yes. Yes.
0: That's what they make an as
1: Papa.
0: Then Yango Pomon Bay Nipa, I can say four, and that's someone 12 or 6. Some or 3 in each that ye,
1: sir.
0: Now, or chidding. Now, ye, ye, Nanasef won yena than inch that.
2: Hallelujah.
0: I didn't deny Ronoqua, the way and Jani, I do say, I no topity, no gene nipa, or ye here for ye, and ye done a training, Yango Pondin and Sastam Pire Dame, a Timusho. Uni mama meka.
2: Amen.
0: And one I'm going preach with you.
2: Yes, sir.
0: Enti ma ne radia ma. 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And was sick. E wo hwa na yesu o. 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I had that, you see, Cassie. 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Now, so see, actually, Sika, Phenomena. 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I don't pimp, pimp, pimp, pimp, pimp, pimp, pimp. So be a German, huh? Now, somebody 2 cities, my radio, Bishram, and Obabua, and Obia, them, ma. 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
0: na urade hia me no me no
2: yes sir
0: na nyame do be ye
1: yes
0: won won akwoto won so ode won be gi man no no me ye weak sabre no na urade me de madan makoji no so fo ho ode ya ko Gideon okaza akire no Saul be di ade ana ne ba Jonathan ka no ho na Israel fo Philistine, why you read one who am my Bible say? Scoop up and pull your binko.
1: Yes.
0: A Jumasia, win your be. A Jumasia, the second I did two amana, the Eddie Pain, yeah, near the no one is there, no waiting yes. And the Bible say, do condemn. Now you have Paco de free. Is that for some obi any be just so? I have feared the other that there be another bubble home by him. And about who ran in a bansom. Amen.
2: Amen.
0: Pastor Amor,
2: yeah.
0: And Jonathan teaching, I have first Samuel chapter 14, verse 6 and 7. O being coming, one iron, twin chef, little four bands, who is a beer, ready, my dear man. It's a beer, see, ready, quaint. So the idea does one, that's what the idea is, Sabay and day, ever jink one. 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Amen kasi ya pa.
3: Amen.
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0: 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Christian Odonko 21 cities. Margaret Yabua 301 Ghana
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0: Justin Ajua Masada 31 City.
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1: Hallelujah.
0: Enu aye kan. 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
2: City Allah.
0: Bishop, me name so Matthew.
1: Ni pate.
0: And then you move nipper 50.
1: Nipper 50.
0: Yen ye nim. See, I'm a 100 Ghana, 100 Ghana. But you yen yen to me, Anna. Give it to me.
1: Give it to me.
0: And then you move nipper 100.
1: Yes.
0: Yemma 50 Ghana, 50 Ghana, 50 Ghana, 50 Ghana. 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
0: Yami had much on a Wednesday.
1: Yes.
0: And when my dear Bacosu war, if ye
2: had.
0: Then, church, I did my mamma, they call this week, you know. But your muntie.
1: But you eat you.
0: Yeah, how? Yamani, unu. 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
1: Yes.
0: Yen yan yan dream back. 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
2: Amen.
0: Yango pon penise. 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Amen.
1: Amen.
0: And it's hard dance yen. 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And only a juma raddy in a chijay, saying
1: yes.
0: And on the air did no boa. A war, facotana, a raddy young upon yin and yma, or tie a day. Ever once. I was yamo. And then on the air.

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1: amen
0: pa
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0: so de mpp chairman, any general secretary, dear. But your son, I'm sorry, I didn't get you. I mean, what
2: won't
0: catch you? General secretary, no. 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But your oyo defo. I answered much at no cano, or no, and then you
1: made
0: a man. 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
2: Overflow one.
0: 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Na ye na ni ye de two on so overflow.
2: One overflow.
0: Seven new. 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It's a son, young man, and a yen, yea, day, ye boo. And I fee, ye huna money. 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Bet on whom ye young point buffo. At the somewhere, Jew, who departs from me, Archbishop, near so for whom he said, Omon omnam council, because almost supine the war tried to cheer for, and the war tread ye for. Bam just an it,
2: yeah.
0: To on your man, ye may be a and on the mubu, a Archbishop as soon as and I want members, me want branches, and my ye way, and my ye way. While break from one cousin, and so to your man, Samoa, eh, time, now, re ho, na a ye okuna to say, we are there, what can?
2: We are there.
0: Omonia Jim I'm a pa. Omonia Jim Pa. Near Dania Solno School. School non sonno. On start class one yo. 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On febi nkwe kurasi. Wa kote. And was si university.
2: Correct.
0: And I won't win ya kwenye na wanji won.
2: Wow.
0: Na ne buo chen. E chen we as in idea. Me buo amon kanjire me. Ave o wa sorry num. Na so unye si ke betu nye miti school no.
2: Ambao.
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2: ampa o
0: ala tafu on fencheme
2: eh baba wa daroma
0: amepa
2: amen
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2: okay
0: asabi ya nko class 1 ya ya university
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0: 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Sa yes. Churches, no. And them say, omachi, every abrofuni memo, no. 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Oh, mama ni ku, oni pesi e hucha sorry. 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No for kura class one beko kindergarten beko ho ombesa asuma yellow corn milk powder any wheat ama school ko be your day because wa nkwa we just turn brown your day any
2: that's right that's right
0: where again nyanza where you be before nyanza
2: no ho afu
0: no ho an free your day papa e eno mo bua ye na yetim nya school ko ya na wo be nya onkronkron and now who brought for Canon Yang Kron Kron? Who pressed the open and chee, who methods the open and chee, and also Yam Sumut is a baton. And I'm with three more din din din din din din din and some markets here.
2: Yeah, papa.
0: Some better many more than some better in China.
2: Papa, you better him.
0: Yeah, and Kasofo would to me.
1: Yes.
0: Near Tum.
1: Yes.
0: Ah, a supper down for Yari. A two money free nippers. Bet also food in Isika. EBC Rehab Center.
2: Mm-hmm.
0: Someone called for what damn them controlling ye Abraham in charge of Uncle Daho.
2: That's right. Yehua.
0: Me what I'm going to tell
2: you.
0: Anke yo. No, musi we are. Bisasa ya osofono. O shata dia koko srasa anko fo no. What jisika na wie. An sika no bi obeda ho no. Eh so obe the first week no. Eh so otua 7,000. Me bo bo bo no se be omo ti ombe hu se me ne omo.
1: Mhm.
0: If say me ni dey make enti saying so be the 3 months so di get 20,000 dey den.
2: E
0: 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But we are so far kesi o kuro ma fo omo dia.
2: 20,000.
0: Ayo omo dia.
2: Look re.
0: 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But you'll be say, you are more cohocohan. Dabby, and Kuntani, a big book, Sikaya, then Abba. But you're any
2: one.
0: I'm a very many one.
2: I'm sure.
0: I'm not going to have you, man, yet. And obi ehun sa so fi me den ti amanfo o pass of die pa na na we buya so fi die no highlight enche no we den amanfo na amanfo we ba amanfo pa graduation na sika ba sorry num na o sa tete fufuro o wi a wo so fu no oni mu ba bi a on padam pon we say eh me ma bi a fa me nsa mu ntetiem no bra ba na o mo bo na mama em o den kwai o den kwai enye ho no odwene
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2: Oh, okay.
0: O so wala beba me frefro, wala beba me frefro. E ti onu e bodde onu wa ho kirewa wo beba. Ti de bi a fofro beba. No mo ye ne sa. No no omo de yenyam so mo Ghana.
2: Wow.
0: Prophet ma bua.
2: Papa enu a na e ko so.
3: The creeper.
0: Me bua.
2: Enu a.
0: Anya nyame hwe ye.
3: Yes.
0: Na sa preaching we na e ba nyam bua from. Ochina echo teachings.
3: Hallelujah.
0: Mammy had the Bible at all. Yari Bible at all. Now, bet you to me, pa, when ya ya. Would you be as of ye?
2: School.
0: A school. Ma, what you say? Weekend classes. Only pan a bar, 6 weeks. Mm. 1 month, 2 months.
2: Why won't me mount me?
0: Why I suffer?
2: I want to be
0: a minimum on an echo.
2: Why are you online? I graduating.
0: I. As of with you. I was young, you,
2: Papa.
0: And yen, I yanka. Yanka, because of all Pamata, dear Biashe. And the actual for you was a don't touch, I'm anointing
2: person.
0: Papa Castle. Oh, Puya. Japa.
2: Castle. Yay.
0: Ajo.
2: Papa, so good, dear.
0: And a concert if we be so on chain. Almost when I'm a bomb with you.
2: Yehua.
0: I'm a pa.
3: Amen.
0: It's a Bible near the associations. No, the Ebrea TF when you so.
2: I'm pa.
0: We're preaching it, sir. I said, what? Why, yeah? No, Uberchen. No, who said, my Bible, moon, chad, the beam, who know that. The other name to Chani and Fim Brimonis. And only a queen.
2: You would defer that, sir.
0: My mom said, sir, question. No. The ohono no.
2: Papa das.
0: Onye me catch the gun ni baby ani se.
2: Oh.
0: Ene e bna da.
2: Ashama government.
0: Ene e me krada.
2: That's right.
0: Ai nyame e shrame.
3: Amen.
0: Ai. Sa na mi huno.
3: Mhm.
0: Ntie bia di ohun ni sa.
2: Yes, I prepare penalty for. Ntie
0: nyame e shrame.
2: Mhm.
0: Ye me kenya na ni se support.
2: That's right.
0: Na radi nyango pon obi shrame.
2: Amen.
0: Bi shrame fye doma mbubu omudin.
3: Mhm.
0: Mentumi amobo. 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
2: Mhm.
0: Eh bra ya pon no mudi se adwuma no. One so,
2: yes,
0: a quenya, a wooden mouth. So, I'll be doing ya mere yamber dog. And I was shumupa and a matra and my eguma. Or shumupa and a matra, and I met him for free. And I made a yeguma. She will be so fine, mammy, crying, memo, my dumon.
2: Yeah, papa.
0: You bet she was swaggy a show, ma. I'm a worm, okay,
3: papa.
0: And to be beyond a few cream. Now say, ah, Papa, 200 Ghana now kind. 50 Ghana now kind.
2: And yes.
0: 100 Ghana now kind.
2: Yes.
0: Papa, my show. Nyame, obe fawa down for.
3: Amen.
0: Then yame bedo.
3: Amen.
0: And the Emraka, a dear point. The account of come a beer. Bra lines.
2: Your
0: poma. Bra lines. Jewding.
2: Yes.
0: Our doom will lie so.
2: Amen.
0: I'm a cashing young couple in
2: Munya. Hallelujah.
0: Obish.
3: Amen.
0: Was your friend Isaac of Furidako?
2: Yabish.
0: At 2050 Ghana Bessie's here.
3: Hallelujah.
0: Isaac Egbajo. Doctor, say Egbajo.
3: Egbajo.
0: Or the 51 Ghana.
3: Abajo.
0: And Naomi Watin, the 30 Ghana. Anthony Loco, the 100 Ghana. Naomi Watin, the 30 Ghana. Your friend is saying Victoria Assan, 61 Ghana. Unimwe, Nawaya, and Shano. Charlie Mamia Selassie, 50 Ghana cities. 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
3: You
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3: Na ukrasu kom di lo. 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
0: Also, I feel a shy comrenku. 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Also, I'm a Hendra Ghana City.
3: You're
0: my kind of message, and I'm a baby finish.
2: Okay.
0: Nah, Obuanaho. 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But if we see a sponsor with you,
3: yes, sir.
0: Dora, I call mine, say 30 Ghana City.
3: You're
0: my Mary Champon, say 32 Ghana.
3: You're
0: my school, say 30 Ghana.
3: Let's
0: see. Isaac. Ebajo, I'm some body ding. Yeah. 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Number on Edia Mauno. 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Man can't was him. Bajo Mekai. 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
2: Oh,
0: she wanted me at Martin Vifri. Yamdebe, who was most crass and maybe you
2: are.
0: Okay, so back I am a number near
3: 0553 323 76 76 42 0553 323 76 76 42
0: And Kaibo Muntie.
2: Achoo.
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0: was Sherman Government School. A Sherman Government School. Then you may have more china. 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
2: Some Casimir Rade, Bonsam Casimir Rade, Bonsam Casimir Rade. I wish you a Dino, a prophet Isaac. of Usu Hini Jima, Captain Jesus Kofa by or no, and a rade Afanoso Amaya in Shrey, Odifoi a war and crime pupunimantum at Mamamo Ashamai Government School, and a Jumediano and Odi, and a butu, baby a war be a for any chirim, now only Odi for Medin Casubum, Bibiania. Telephone numbers, I hold the idea to your friend, Naja directions, the Brabi PM, Afay, Abusia, Yadu S, you know, Nanyami Adumwa. 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
0: 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And yet, dear Tress, my penny, senior dear no de, ever done a new one, Tress, and a tongue crow for as one no. When you need, sir, a son of mono, and a widjafu, Eddie, woman crook and a hand, say ya. Not just say, and ye will send aid, no. And ye dear bringing fence, step up, no. And ye obey to me, I ye, send ye babwa, and answer double step, no, near widjafu. Ever to me, a double in the steps, and ye babwa, and ye were dear Zamba naba. Ever to me, a babu, and a bibiam. And so, to me, I will pay ye a honor more. Now, would ready an arsenal. Anna, any DC, a year where Tiniyama you could know, and ye Omana Musini, Mohammed Al Hassan, and on so the people would be dinners or Gaza Jesuha. Sa 24 hour economy noa, what ye assemble and a banwa, and ye Ghana in Naya to your near Gusu, and now when he come, the Ben Eva, near when he comes, I know, Yakeka, no. What more does I? 24 hour economy, no, and Yadiki too, and yes, Bia, invitra, dear B. 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
1: 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Maybe dear mommy. 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
3: 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Aha! 32 teams from 32 communities. 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

0: and a gold medals. 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And a fair play team award no. And also ewo no. Na yebye wengi na answa. 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
1: Afe ayakai. Se coaches beba. Team managers beba. Na afe official ayah scout. Tima Ebano, a Kick Nation Sports Agency, Plan B FM Grassroots Cup 2026. Abuafo, Aetaiachi, Emma Yedi Jumadi Ebreo, Jedikain, a Kick Nation Sports Agency, Enyo Munkwa, Sports Water, Vena, Womu Edimu Akotene, Sanso Enna, a Little George

BBR, set we ojumtuni, hip life artist, reggae dancehall artist, gospel artist, high life artist, plan B104.5, yase brandy and promote on your mount, set on your air single, album, anase EP, send on se a promotion, and a yade eguakum edia movie BR, and to bet me afre and penny for our home, so 0551656655, 0551656655, Pomodians one and penny for a bet me edin komo, plan B FM, yes, see a Dutch in tea. 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
1: 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So, Ena Ute, Anopei, Yema Etifu, Nina, Chen, Ediba, Eye, Jimede. 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Some of the latest news around the sports. 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Na Gauka, Empire for Edia Tujase, Tournament, Apiran Fia Club, Ubia Enyano, 25,000 Ghana City, and Kaniskano, 250 million. And I'm more at the Ama Air Club, Ubia, Washe, Nibotum, our day air prepare a tournament. No, now, Omo HS Ochina, Energy Medium, Eshasia, and to each club, Ubia, or Bo Gaka Tofono, Gaka for HS, Omo Emma, 25,000 a Ghana City, Ochina, Energy Medium, Eshasia, our University of Ghana Sports Stadium, and no Olegonti, say Oberquaco Hibia, now, Womu said, and also at here. Now, in Kopiemu, I will a Democracy Cup, the third edition. I would say a Parliament of Ghana, and a year MP4 Akabum, I will more as a woman, a bunny, our papa, Yara Sports Stadium, MP4 HS, if you are that a beya, and a march no air coso, a besasia, a besa, a year nomians, I will Kumase, Baba Yara, a sports stadium. Now, we know a between Kumase Krobia Asante Kotoko, and a fee, a cry house of folk, Bobukunu, and a woman. Eddie Elbony. Now ahead of the ASA crucial encounter. Daho if you are that Ebeno Uko Hasufuka Katia Uye players are Omo Ato Afia Umutimuno Emu Aye Dimpa Sanso Enakotoko Ensu Atobi na Urum O Hasufuk Aye Bobokunu Akatia new players are Omo Atono Abdu Aziz Owo Swedro or Blacks Wajani Timno Afi Ebenezer Amo a free agent, or yes, central midfielder, and watchy rocks and treme, na o park, or a striker, archise, or no so, adrenophobia, timno, manual or sejan, na or no park academy, or center back, ujinawa or bonakama, afe Caleb Crantain, Victory Club Warriors, or no so a DM, out timse, or ben finfinho, unless Banso, ewo, Namoro FC, or a winger, 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

0: and now for John Entry, Dream Safety 2 years, striker no, Hans of Fook, Bobo Kono, Ato, Archer say, Omo Ehenim say, Sa players in a Amonotiano, Omo Kakotiano, Ewo Baba Eras Postidium, Emim Efiada Ebe against Kumasi Asante Uroko, Ewo Democracy E Kapwa, Enye Asem Kituakra, na Urem. 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
1: Dana, welcome. Thank you so much. How does it feel to be back home? Very great feeling because always when you are at Asante Kotoko you are at home, so I'm feeling so great. Did you ever at any point felt within you that the story has to continue at some point?
2: Yes, because I came here as a very young boy, and even when I was leaving, I was still young, so I was having that kind of dream that definitely I'm going to be back and then I'll continue the good works for this club. Because I went outside the country and the kind of experiences that I just got over there, and then even within my Asante Kotoko, when I was here, I had my challenges and let's say the good moments as well. So a blend of all these two, definitely there's going to be a big or a lot of changes personally and also in terms of playing. So there will be big changes or let's say slight changes in me. So it shouldn't be a surprise to a lot of people because we are growing and then we are getting matured in the game and also in terms of personality. Being a
0: Abrante Danlad Ibrahim Edia Tuja Yeribi MT4 Ewo show no so plan B 104.5 FM so now yomuya ketem enkopiemu ewo other stories are etoja ene 25th of August 2026 ukopiemu ewo Cairo ewo Egypt 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
3: election coming up where Gianni Infantino think that president Gianni Infantino was wrong. I think all these things are happening because of the timing. There's an election coming up where Gianni Infantino is standing. All of this has happened because there's an election coming up. That's all there is.
4: We have the letter from UC from about June.
3: Listen, I don't want to make any comments. This is plan B. But I want to talk about actual fact.
4: But is this not at this
3: football further to make all of the nations grow? That's a role of the president of FIFA. And for each of the federations, their role is to develop football. I don't think at all President Infantino wanted to put himself forward. He made a proposal. The 211 members were supposed to sit down, debate the issue, and let the majority win. But I am convinced that the voices that were raised, those are not the voices of the majority.
4: But is...
0: Wey, ene nsemwa samaleto ukwa Kamaruna football no, olona oli di ochrese aya Infantino ebo juma, onye ebo nibia nti amanfo nya na chibo. 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
7: We can collaborate as a region to promote sports development in the voter region. Voter region is becoming a hub of sports tourism, you know, from soccer, beach sports, and other sporting activities, including boxing. We have a lot of talents. We just played under
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7: tournament in the region where we are selecting players, talented players to form a regional team to play at the national level, and then also
0: and then someone, I have voter regional minister Eddie Atuja. Now, Yonko Piemo, I will Burkina Faso, Wafu Zombie, I Women's Champions League qualifiers, Ekosono, Enra, Enna, I hear Ampem Dakuan ladies, Ebo Mo first match, Omane, Asek Mimosa, Enna, Eddie Ebueni, 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Benjamin Asare en deserve, eye se award, nimu nipa o deserve pa no, eye Salim Adams. Ah, wono eje best player of the Ghana Premier League, you know. And no, 5,000 and a con ho. Wasinka, $5,000, you know, enko Benjamin Asare ho. Nanka best player of the league, you know, 38,000. Salim Mum, enya se sikano. Yenko tie dientia, George Efriye die, uhunisa.
8: Sorry. Who went to the world? And listen, this is very critical. Between Benjamin Asare, who went to the World Cup to claim $100,000
9: appearance,
8: number one. Who got a winning bonus of about $40,000? Who got a per diem of at least $1,500 between this and the man who is in the local league? Who should be rewarded? When you do this, why would Salim not go to Sudan?
10: Yeah.
8: Midyama, the league champions of Ghana, is going to take part in CAF Interclub competition, and his best player is with his opponent in Sudan.
11: This is plan B.
8: When you do these kind of things, how do you want your league to be exciting? Don't you think that if a certain Salim had received this kind of, he would say, oh, if I'm going to get 40-something thousand, 30-something thousand dollar car, oh, then I must as well stay one more year in the league and help my club to participate in Africa. Mm.
0: Wei an interim George Kwasi every year and the atu jantia nanka uhusenka $38,000 di kano eko edema best player Salim Adams mediama nanka $5,000 enoko Benjamin Asare ho sanse woke up $100,000 ojie 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ubenya no ose onte ase ye onim baby a surprise man no if he yenti George Free
8: each club, 1 million Ghana cedis, equivalent to a minimum of, let's say, $90,000. Mm-hmm. If I'm going to give it to each club, you don't think it's necessary to know where the money is coming from?
11: This is plan B, 104.5.
8: So if you don't ask, and tomorrow we wake up and they say a certain drug lord has put money in our leg. In this regard, somebody like me knows that the money is from government of Ghana. Mm-hmm. Why? Because last year, we are all aware that prior to the 2024 elections, mm-hmm. the two major political parties
10: yeah.
8: stated clearly in their manifesto, both NDC and MPP,
10: yeah.
8: that when voted into power,
9: Plan BFM.
8: They will sponsor the Ghana Premier League. In fact, in the NPP manifesto, they even went further to say that they will give a bus each to all the Premier
10: League clubs.
0: Wey, and in someone George, every year, Eddie Atuja, ye de MRT for Enra Chelsea, Womo Echi Fulham, Ebomo 3-2, na Yente Zabi Alonso, and someone as new coach, Edema, team Chelsea, the first match of the Premier League, Owinie, Yente Dodi Tuja.
12: It feels very good.
9: 104.5.
12: How tough it is to win any Premier League game, any Premier League away game. We will prepare for an intense game. But I think it's been a very professional, solid performance with maturity, managing different momentums during the game. For sure, we got the lead quite early. We had chances to score the second goal, a few ones. And after the equalizer, we went through 10 minutes when we have not chosen right the high to press and the movement, but we have corrected well this. And in the second half, we have felt comfortable without the ball, controlling the game. And I think that it's a performance to build for the future, improve things for sure.
0: Wey, anen samwa Zabi Alonso, manager Chelsea, enra aye Jao Pedro, epusu atana, kupama epusu atana, anchesena enya sem ketwa kra, yere hon sem emate for ena new player, aye Morgan Rodgers, enso edibaku episwa, Chelsea SC Fulham 3-0, ewo away, yevenim aye matchesa kano, diebe kwa kusi, yebe jinanso, na yediasia yakramu.
10: Transmitting live from the Meridian City of Ghana, this is Plan B 104.

0: You need to patch.
1: Okay.
0: She must move a canoe day. So more typha.
1: Young way.
0: But then you may more about Naminawati.
1: Namajas.
0: Juma. I do my part. It's more.
1: New money.
2: What would you know to be in fear? And I can't feel happy.
1: Namajas.
3: I got a baby.
1: Namajas.
3: Namin count, papa. There were my departure. I had to come. Juma papa, yeah, and then Juma, dear, yes, oh my gun, I had to inform. Unborn by any plan B, my phone now. I won't buy.
0: Oh, yeah, I'm not a party. I'm not a party. I'm not a party. I'm not a party. I'm not a party. I'm
4: not
0: a party. I'm
4: not a party. I'm
1: not a party. I'm not
4: a party. I'm not a party. I'm
5: not a party. I'm not a party.
6: I'm not a party. I'm not a party. I'm not a party. I'm
1: not
6: a
1: party.
0: I'm not a party. I'm not a party. I'm not a party. I'm not a party. I'm not a party. I'm not a party. I'm not a party. I'm not a party. I'm not a party. I'm not a party.
7: I'm not a party. I'm not a party. I'm not a party. I'm not a party. I'm not a party. I'm not a
0: party. I'm not a party. I'm not a party. I'm not a
1: party. I'm not a party. I'm not a
0: Good morning, good morning. Ajaba Cooper.
1: Bright in here, bright young car.
0: Ajaba baby. Nami and Shao Papa, now also and bomb by.
8: I'm talking about Akia from Makasa. I Makasa free Kaswa Bodice.
1: Okay, Kaswa Bodice Bogodi.
8: Oh, Nakupon the Dom.
1: Okay,
8: all
1: right.
8: I my person my can be kakara. He said, assembly yakas is yard. I am mine bamboo in the yakao. And Kaukora, we waste your program, Koranga. Obikura was fellow class, so when they come Bobaso. After he said, I would have been over a passing a woman from a Jima de Waye. And you want to show Jiman also Obaka. As he said, the other is here, one can crack, Obikura.
1: That's right. I got my own gas free for our man.
0: Because you see, I'm in here.
1: Okay. I got my uncle.
0: You, young people, so then the first time I met you.
1: Wow.
0: But then you program now.
1: Yametia, I said, that's it.
0: And I didn't show.
1: Amen. That's right.
8: I'm
1: in your brain here. That's right.
8: Amen.
9: In the face of the allegations of extortion leveled against me, I have chosen to take high moral ground by submitting myself to the processes of the law. I have accordingly caused writs to be filed in suit number GT 1029/2026, entitled Osanyin Alexander Afenyomaki versus Samuel Edutemfi and Multimedia Group Limited at the Accra High Court, and suit number GR/ACH/CC/C5/02/2026, entitled Osanyin Alexander Afenyomaki versus Eric AJ and Peace FM at the Achimota Circuit Court. I have every confidence that in the fullness of time, the court will make the appropriate determination on these matters. Mr. Speaker,
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Yeah, she won't cry near the Atwana watching us all. But it's here, I can't catch a see Ghana Mr. Daruma. And some made him from Pa. I will bet for 10 times for this Medeba. Shannon Summer King canning an idea free. www.bfmonline.com. And upon a making can send me an idea free, dear Mobibia. This year, the weather update. We have a Bob Bray such and such and the better to our soul. Saturday, the Boca Thames and BP so. Training today, Shannon's a Babo Aquam. A Quambam of Freddy Can and Ope, you be Dim Como. A Manage Memo Aquania. Watch me at your wife, you on command of Pamedia to Simpinia Passo. A fair toss minister, the best as your man will be your mutti. And some idea with Simpinia Passo, let me a Bobo home. 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them life oh ho Facebook near from p104.5 Instagram near Plan B104.5. 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I'm just saying, pages when you know who you're follow your ho. Like your page, you know. Share my work from almost one something and can be. And finance, it is my information. As I hold run or pay, you want to pay your penny, you may deal on better and quabble me. Aji Amaye, Ken Information Center, a wee bean crampum puny mantel. And I'll pay it all, massy. Mr. Garlic Information Center. Our Kwaju Ason Ama Samai and crampum puny mantel. 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Mr. Garlic Information Center, many and Jason Home Fowl. Fadi Nankasin Shirawati.
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Afi Nyame Bachelor Information Center. Awo Ejumaku of France. And Ope Dominina say. Church drivers and Ope Chiamu. 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Na Bribia Moda Mutete from Frequency Nato Plan B 104.5. IEP SH Masson, Asset SH Masson, Onswano PHH Mopan, Amencia Abelichoba, Onina Juma Four, or Tamakom Three, and Opemetia Chamo, Abelichoba Mammy and Sano, Emano, Munia de Aquia, Abelichoba, and was set to record. A T to the D, and Opemetia Chamopan. Now, Mencia, see you at the Mamla Cross Crew in AK Morocco Ganza. Only where you may have winning in a confidence, John, and I feel so I am my money. Okay, I'm a church. I'm in a mention prosper to me. I will assam prosper. Bocordia of a coast tour. Copy phones. We know more time. I come to an open church. I'm a doctor. Dr. Lassa, CEO Edmund Sky is the limit barbering shop. Chama coming to only KK Cosmetics and Opeme Chamopa. I feel my lizzy. Oh no, mame, who tishy? Or Opeme Chamo. I feel one corner be almost water with Jimmy and Opa body in shop. A Jawusu, a Jenny Moo of Uncle Beria. And Opeme Champa. We need to Kwachi. 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I'm supposed to meet your pa.

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But sorry, John, I so bad, Juma. The Bobushana for some man, Gana, no pay. Benya, and for so.

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Winnie by Infinity Mantem, Central Region. Also, your name to Hospital Junction and a D Venimo. 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Enka sama ye. 0206 79 87 23 0206 79 87 23 Ghana Mr. Say for the unborn generation of Pomada Room.

Jina yi ISO executive instrument. That's me, I said. Mama Yariga, and I've been so. Zinato, Ajman Rollins. Yagana, as we did be a dear Somerson. Vetting committee, you know. 8 minutes to 2 months, Manu Pom, bet me, I am. What's not the Obiano? That's me, I was so. Internet, you and as I bet in a bit me across. Still on www.bfmonline.com. GES Ghana Education Service groups alleged sexual misconduct.

sentiment him and pay a bunch of the amount. NDC formally notice backbend of James Akage appointment as majority leader. And now proceedings across Parliament House. Right Honorable Aban Sumana Kingsford Backbend, AK number 3. Which my client on Mampani Fasu Yin as there you are, Honorable James Agaga. You know, Baba, Adam Kasebano, then you know. Oman Penny Wanyan, ye.

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Yeah, no ka say. Greater Accra Regional Police Command. Also, Mike here. 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

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Yeah, ample for anchor. One in training. So, my name is Tiana. I'm so young now. Weather updates in into us. America, and son of a banner. 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
0: I cried.
1: Same with my mouth, no prime. It is just a green, messy green, boom, wow, shah.
0: Nano pay and same will be some more one corner, dear.
1: I hear my groom too.
0: No name, no name, no name.
1: I mean, this is Steph, you are 2 top billionaires.
0: I'm going to see you being here. I'm going to smooth and obey.

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1: Yeah, you have a fact.
0: Then pon so bokor dia. Ya me tia se no pay.
2: I am fast and similar.
0: Yeah.
2: I don't know. We said
0: se no no ne ma mi nfu no.
2: Nfu be.
0: One e ka ka mi simbi ameye ya man kan sam so ba na me ka. What you see?
2: Eh
0: we. Okay.
2: Oh, ka ku fem bon. What you say ba ne? Ana be see the radius. Mr. Prosper. Oh, Ashama, Mr. Prosper, and a pay me chopper. You did say, Bibia, come and let me cheer miraculous clothing in a pump for the Maiwano. The Maiwano. Pa Saturday is Mumra Mumra.
0: Saturday, no money effort,
2: no money
0: effort. No money effort.
2: No, it's a miracle. Yeah, you can be was here, pa. Oh, are they?
0: So the ambition will be
2: under the
0: baby. What is our can save my
2: carry? Therefore, me yamu achimu akwapa efa Emra Plan B 104.5 FM. 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
2: wosa so do sa ko okay
0: en fasa un mano pe right
2: I was a politician four times.
0: When you're a politician.
2: You're a politician. these are right. Items.
0: It's Joe Boy. Still, Joe Boy. You could swear campaign of course. I could be asked the assembly man over for
2: Nabo. You do honor my UT. Of course, you said ye can quack. You're the man of my Osahini on extortion allegation. I am ready to face USP sues Sami Jemfi. And see, and I'm ready to just say, Yura, for your marking, I just say, oh, Gigi, near my hood, you be the Febby, be near Jenny. And then, or say, a dear USP to me up to inside your friend, Sami Jemfi is on his wire crowd, or pa, say, or better enough for your new USP. I could see, and then come out to be a one word to me, Eddie, and pay me the Babas more. Mahama. Government puts Ghana gas on new path. You know, on HS, your man penny, His Excellency John Dramani Mahama, Wabomodia, Ghana, Yene, Jam Framano, or the Sikwan Fufrobiso, Eber Wapa, more man yet to me, Aquianim. Now, Baumia, you're Baumia, and Eka say, or no, and now, yeah, Anka name, and Penny Abedi, a tree, Edima, and Pippa, and Yokoro, a free, a film, Pimini, a Dunu, NCMO, ABC, a film, Pimini, a Dunu, and Naimo, on an Obomodia, a Gina, a man Penny, Dada, His Excellency, Nana, Ado, Danko, Kufu, Adwechi, Modi, baby, free, so, a film, Pimini, a Dunu, and I, what say? 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
1: 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out him say omo di bibe ko pie pie 16 regions nu nyina out him say eno so ya debate mi abuana employment and so and also it's me age nine and I saw on my gun now obedience here they made it to us and so yeah school ni about your beer on a school security guide but me say instance and beer and also a trick we a pana oh teens and what me say ababa one APA every school more out me say now only
0: one from
1: the America say exact now say unions and with free school no ababa one in yabi and all the free school no na wonya bi no di free school num na afedi wa kwode e bebi okọ nti oba na security man no 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
0: 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Which must say, Tito Quantin Ponaya Mamunu Quans one ever far. And your bed, Jim, sir, you bet me I am such a ya. And nay, a yuma, a bet me about my moon. San Simon Alphon and Opedia Gusin Pinapasua, ye Babu Bubu home. Monoka say, communication team member, demand NDC. I walk to my central. You rap Tony, Ajinegra. 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Near bar, you better try and send son of pay. Me bar.
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0: Oh.
6: But Yakupon Adum, Onyena Kwaba, Miss Meda Yakupon Asi, baby, a comrade Kingsley, communication officer, Neman Speedy Recovery, Mama Comrade Antoinette, Speedy Recovery,
0: okay,
6: Mama Comrade Deborah, Speedy Recovery, na Mama Comrade Umu, Speedy Recovery, ni ya Mama Manka Sabin Sumihun. Speedy recovery.
0: Right.
6: Then you coupon on.
7: This is plan B.
6: We need them feed them at five. They need my sedan. They deliver my coupon.
0: Okay.
6: So don't cut any of your day children. Yeah, the man. They need Bobby C.
0: Right.
6: Now we wish I'm the sedan. Even my plan B paying for the don't feed the. In Libya, we turn my hand. Come my bad. The church is again. 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
6: 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What you say
7: this
6: today. 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
6: 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One word also pa. Government institutions is no eka kribi. Now one hour for more workers ewa Ghana hire private sector. 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
0: won e see you
6: won what to gold and what dem a bank of Ghana Bank of Ghana in all your transactions. Sami de finest transactions of gold. Ono ti no bia anti ase de. You are single out Sami de fit do no na why you ma wa aboka o. But it is Bank of Ghana. In a gold ni nyina oyede n okon ho. Sike bia obebo to gold wo boton wo be de Bank of Ghana. Sami de fi on to gold.
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6: It doesn't control that money. Ono ni de nyi de. Gold biala ebo ko amanonin owo don offer no ni same and sana offer ni same sir eh na oko oko Bank of Ghana it is a Bank of Ghana DBAC na banda sika same bi abana de ekawbo bi aba you don't single out there one person I there but the way I don't know one I there so wo adwin bi wonu ho. Because me, I just even don't understand there. You be kind of here by the way, jail. You be day. I'm also buying. I see there. Me kind of, but why then? I'm a home why?
0: It's who the host you say, I feel your mark and honorable. Or call a personal.
6: That is it.
0: I can't so be jail.
6: That is it. Okay, just see there. I'll tell you some account. I see there. Honorable jail, we're not dreaming.
0: Okay.
6: So I'm not dreaming now. Or they can do on Sami Jeffy Boko jail. And Sami Jeffy is only catching the jail, no Boko one on Adrian him. Because I dream Corona, I did show trim the Boko jail. The same I dream now, who trim, and I them jail, never call about, or now they obey them. OBC. It's me, they be a make a day, said Idiko Kromoti, Idiko Yaw, the Sutol Modi Jaukai. They be a make a day, as a politician. Bibiale be can then. They will put it down against you tomorrow.
0: Okay.
6: Into the casa, general. Now, some have a canon, so I know why I know what I'm because I said no scene, or your body, or your vending body in when you're a samaba. But you don't single out one person. Then my single out into me lasso. No. Oh, no. Auntie, and I be before catching them off as seven uncle court. And on Angus House of the Card, Jesus Christ. Crow here then. What can some P fan on? I feel bad now, Assassin. Mimi didn't there. See, opinion. Then you have a frabble dealer. Or double frackle legendary dealing. Here then. Emma. In daily ye. Most mobile have a frown on you then. On tomorrow. Now say, Kakasa. Nankasa ye ya. Abu Fran. Eh, bia. More can, or be better than, or by the same with it.
0: Okay.
6: On what I can for the bass, meaning now, or the other.
8: This is
6: plan B. Timmy said, you are your
0: but any OSP, I didn't know what you Jim or Babu Dumas, only OSP in the admin, sir.
6: Oh, sir, OSP, the one man mandate.
0: That's right.
6: Oh, but me, my dreaming, make sure them case you cry when you OSP in the case.
0: I
6: because it's a criminal matter. And when we talk about what are there, I just got one cross war or a criminal matter.
0: Okay.
6: So it is the police who have to investigate this matter.
0: See, being so called the man,
6: I an American. There, or your police, Nejuma.
0: Okay.
6: Because, oh, and now what the way you purely investigation into this matter.
0: Right.
6: That's what I say. Into me, I see it there, or your police, Nejuma.
0: Okay.
6: No one should shame. Now, so you're no qual there. Masami Jeflekan, or you're no qualla.
0: Okay.
6: One in Indy. So I know how so. In a Sami Jeffy, no one can say now to no bra. Then they take it from there.
0: Okay.
6: Intimidate. That is my stand.
0: Right.
6: Because I'm sana. You feel you better catch all the bobo be buying. And why then? Nene si bibido.
0: Okay.
6: Intise. Nene in si bibido. And kwa nye then. Un kam all can.
8: What
6: is that? Si amin yumbe. Bibi asem ne dun. Nako pon abdi ebe kum. Ne yashe mosi mobis.
0: Okay. 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
9: quick ebe chest tema central fo nyina ne 33 nkoma mpr wo tema central na machia mia mi sister
10: this is W1 104.5
9: Naomi Akusia Usia any ne menoka say ono na oye the woman organizer of Greater Accra region ebechian baby Akusia will be anyamin enka on show din ewe juma wajato so say obey the amboa mpp ebecho mampeni your mahama
0: okay
9: his silence on this issue, no, it speaks volume. His silence on this IMF report that states, say, Ghana Boka, it speaks volume. Yes, Ren Baby Obia, Unkenyano, Nomi Yunze, our president. His presence is not being felt in the country at all.
0: Okay.
9: Wherever he is, he should wake up and let us see him. NDC for Omai Omo and Marco Kune Kukune. O Quetifiko, you know, Abana for Bibis, I say Hena Nai, and I send you
10: 4.5.
9: I am in Wama, Emma Reho. Bebre said, now NDC has run away from their mantra. Probity and accountability. And this current NDC are gear off. Adia Papa J, any Mama J, aye Mr. and Mrs. Ajimar Rollins. Omondi T NDC. Ma Ura Ubeda Samanu Hudu Yayamu.
10: Plan B F
9: Din Zidemu. Any Sharia Itimu. The late Diana na oye first speaker, the fourth republic mu. Omu nyina se jidye na omu nya yena na NDC yeni mu se a well-structured party. Ah na omu motto, eye probity and accountability no. Current NDC led by His Excellency, the former incompetent and current incompetent president.
10: Charlie, has really I will not run away sit down here for you to insult the president.
9: I have not.
10: I will not.
9: Him.
10: No. If you say somebody is incompetent, what do you mean? Look, this
9: insulted.
10: President is not like somebody
9: not
10: who will stay there and say, Obi Ye Bibi Obe Clare. No. We sit down.
11: Johnny,
10: Obe Clare will not sit there by this.
11: Johnny, let's be fair. My friend, who are you? Johnny, so but me messro, mind making submission.
10: Yeah, no. Me, what did them want to
11: do? Messro,
10: so I don't allow people to insult others in my presence. No,
11: me mrene ko adaruma.
9: The former incompetent and the current incompetent.
10: Me patro catch and there assemble all the can. On your then. Sir, when you
9: has run away,
10: program your weapon.
9: Has run away from the mantra
10: program your weapon.
9: And accountability. And it has become the mantra of the NDC. Said now they condone and connived with create, loot, and share. That is NDC for you, current NDC. The entire Americans are same way. The entire Americans are same way. Shesa, you were memo. Anna, I want you to buy COVID time. Anna, I drink Kessie. I drink a Bobby. I drink a on point in current governance. As soon as I say, the way His Excellency John Dramani Mahama, through his abysmal performance in power purchasing agreement, of course, in Sanya, Sebi, a dear Kakesia betu, Timifa, Economia, na, Yedeka 9 billion, Babefa, no, the call 122. No. See, and she, ya, payment time national, ya, ko amansi, ya, ko jiska, yenya, intino, dollar cry, ya, de, koto oil, nini, ya, man, yenya, intino, esane, bedi, ya, ko, ya, good for oil, and reserve, and forex. Ana preparation da end dia dey be come on
10: 4.5
9: ayinya o yin be um say na price no e cost road here but I been case buy no it mean ya o yin be dey bo man no ye di mo ana sebe ye di aba
12: abesusu maba mabesuadiem Bank of Ghana afesika e di amasu mesi sasu mesi je na sisi ya ban yesi e be reset ntino the whole Ghana ye ni competitive bidding or when be a you are the sole and a monopoly company we better good on behalf of Ghana ani amosika ko jomni ama 11.7 billion sefa koto good now koto good 10 billion by as with the gold in biabenti I can say sana e kana akem 1.7 billion my enka once
10: you see that is what everybody is getting it wrong that Tony. Is where he is getting it wrong they be want to know what to have you go for that is where you are getting it wrong
11: oh here reports in the buy now Bank of Ghana Nigeria is can ma sami je
10: messi what is getting it
11: ba only do to points Tony so can
10: only ba sami je
11: Tony yes sir am running back Tony tie tie do to that point in down we we am mo akwanya do to down wadaroma
10: this time I will not allow him to do that
11: yes sir am running na dia man
10: we shame messi da me man da
1: man shame
12: Then I say, can I buy it? Abemu ya, or ye, chief executive of Good Board. Ah, say, oh, can Good Board as them. Now, can chief executive of Good Board. Or Shenichi no be anywhere with him say, on one and once a year, can't you? Now, a fairy, none of you fool. Or no, 4.5. Yes, shame, no. Good now, O Cotono. Sebi, with me show him now, okay, good say. Wa boy ya wa pa 2-3 win de o hon fi o. Ah, mama o discount. 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God ninsu san kwa eko du Bank of Ghana. 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Eni o God ni ya tonu wansi di ba o ya di bema 50 pesos. No, no, so de ko. Ye wia. One God board na. Yeah, more practices, woman. One gold board now, dream any catastrophe. I found what is any gogomia, enama, apra, gogomia bemunu. Sami Genfi, a member of the board. Atu is forcing, is member of the board. A siama is member of the board. And Usha Cartel now, these three people from World Bank of Ghana to the Minister of Finance to Gold Board Chief Executive. They have created this mess for the country called Ghana. 22 billion Ghana cedis, and they don't want to talk about it. And this they wanted to divert attention. 4.4. It's your honor, reporter, Omwa, the Aquacoma, Sebi, IMF. I can't say, you could enjoy your book, you're reporting. No, IMF, Atanasi, Apinsimpinsi, Mwa, a year, Kanefi. Gains no, and who said no, go for a book 1.7 billion. IMF, the report now, Brabine. A banya tenasu. A two forcing. Last year, a redeem budget, one farmer. This year, Oko redeem mid year budget, one farmer. Bank of Ghana, director. Ako ma report of Bank of Ghana. There's nowhere o state is Sebi. Gold board, any Bank of Ghana, aboka 1.7 billion, or the other Ghanaians. Gold board, Nankasa, chief executive, was in my embodied affairing, Dadaba, untouchable,
11: your friend Sami Genfi.
12: Papa Noa, or your chief executive, was in my embodied or no. Or the report about, I record this when your gains of 10 billion by Kai Bano, when stated, I say your cost now. On Wakoma discounts now, Bano. He never stated it anywhere in his report. Now say, Nyami Adum, external body beat is IMF, the Aban, Nagana Fuakumua, near Kembia, Mosi Enyading, Mosi Sami Genfi, a Mudalin boy, nobody should touch him. And he is just ranting, moving from radio station to radio station, trying to quite wash himself. Excuse me. Look, Ekana Abano. Omo pa davation 30 say we are seeing now mon femra so say afenyo so me me dey afenyo say na me person maker because davation tactics NDC from Machiavellian 1954 1948 Machiavellian communist inferior tactics non person we use to sway our minds on the kana of Mabono, Nanka Yenyeden, Yan Kwaka se Anna or sign a estotis canas or extortionist. Nanka Yenka, Nanka Yenfenyeden, Yenfen Kilias, and we will not kill it today, we will not kill it tomorrow. Ghana have gone to the market to sell gold, and your Konkunte, and your Benku, and your Brodian, your Casabrina Pro. Gold, they bet him there to our turn anytime. We have rushed to sell our gold at a discount price, and we have cost this nation 22 billion debt. NDC will account for it.
11: Rich,
12: and
11: we
12: talk about the chief executive of gold board any day. If you come and you think you are the chief executive, then it is you that we are talking of. Because and your papa sole responsibility and just sole proprietorship and your papa company and Altiano, a Ghana for your party and Altiano. And you can't now feel say the kitchen is too hot for you. Resign.
11: Rich, man, we talk about this any day. Submission on okay, say you are to forcing being the finance minister and CMA being the governor for yes. Bank of Ghana and see where my good boss. Send it me and say we answer now. You can say MPP, I didn't must sing one person out now.
12: Offer.
11: I said more talking the personality.
12: We have not attacked Sami Genfi.
11: But what make it
12: last week, Mitra Kachra will say, Samini Samia, and I will not utter a word. Because good board no. A institution, it has lawyers, it has PRs.
11: That's right.
12: And to be saying, come in, when somebody said the chief executive of Gold Board, the chief executive of Gold Board, your personal name has not been mentioned. We are dealing with an institution. But we are there. We are your chief executive. No. And when we say the chief executive of Gold Board, and let me tell you, let's be just clear in our mindset.
11: 1 minute.
12: Yes, let's be clear in our mindset. When this guy, Asiama, was giving Gold Board the money to buy gold on behalf of the country through Bank of Ghana. Because I wasn't the chief executive of a gold board. I was not the chief executive officer of gold board. It was a certain Sami Genfi. So if you have gone to market to trade, Nase Kabahua, whether you like it or not, we will mention the chief executive name. National left and right, National no be no Nase Yawuna Oya there. Then it is you that we are talking of.
11: How you say name first?
12: AFA. Currently, and you man, this is 4 years. Yeah, sure. Obi say, Obi is perceived. Say, waboka say, ni akwa unye di ama bill ni dia. Then, onuja the quantum of money. Ah, aye clear. Say, aye Canada. And yeah, the future is pregnant.
11: It's obeko deal.
12: There be, or see, the future is pregnant.

0: pe nyo maki mbo ni din kado boko jail. 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O po ni din plane. Sami Jensi. CEO of Gold Board.
1: But
0: one day, yes. And then beside Assam there. Now, Olokasan. Obon Krofwe Basa Wodin there. Yes. One young Krofwa, Wokita, Molokoro. Why the Wakasan? One Bobby and Dina Sammy Jeffing Kutin Wobin. Maybe not tread there. Obia body trim upo. There, them, Nipei or Titan.
2: The chief executive of Gold Board. And you go to jail.
0: Mami can you there?
2: And if everything clear, Mami can you there? He intentionally sold the gold. The man see how what's the gold discounted or he did not go by the
0: later.
2: Bank of Ghana, the man.
0: Me see.
2: If everything shows that your man is rich and where you soon of work out, he will go to jail.
0: Mammy Gasa.
1: Tony Uncle, what do you
0: say? Because it's CIATA. Nakupon out mona gold body to Ghana. Why then? Where did they?
2: And no, your man
0: gold body. Why man there? Your dollar.
2: Where you imagine? Me, gold body.
0: Why mama? Any business person. I only an age man. Why man age man? Why then? Where did they? Why mama? Obiala. All look at $2. Other the first and people trade in dollar.
2: Dollar created what $2 would you see? Ghana.
0: You promise dollar.
2: You promise $1.33.
0: Right. Yeah, man, didn't want $2. What promise? Now what?
1: Madam, I Madam, Ebusia, Obi, and him from him. My men copy mo Facebook na tew adwenchena ba menti tew for na me fast ma ba ko no emfam fam atie for na yenko anima we every park way Thomas wase wo hwe jumedi ndi free tema committee BBC na wo hwe di 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And our office Charles Nyame, incoming deputy regional organizer, Ochemano Pe and Chakasi and Kumomina. 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Hello, good morning.
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1: 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Yan chia ma ne mrutu.
3: But also, member me, you know, I mean, any problem because great Accra incoming secretary, Pasofa, Okoho, you feel the same. Oba Domingo Abenya, me MP, honorable Eliquin Akrugu, Oho, and incoming chairman Papa, honorable Dedewa, Onusu, Oho, me MC Mpo, Onusu, Oho,
1: Yanko,
3: Gapoa, anyone want Mamunya, Oho, and also my main bomb with their many problem. Would a mamma call out and to speak? Yeah? They are kind of credit at Ghana for a kind of credit at Chere MPP for me. Patu, maybe I could see me beside what I move. Your former finance minister, no, Patu, and whatever. And then, Tina Papawi, or see, and then, or no, and then, and you. Check, MPP before now. Mamin can't you almost say, Tan Nema in Sony in Sam Basabasa, we are Mumukana. Move is on the Dimba Pawana. Mubuakura, Ghana for Yahoo, Yahoo. I go away. Can I must see Sammy Jensi or see a must Sammy Jensi the count on Kata? Who can try go in the Panisha and Manin Kata? Because I think I'm back in the moon is where you know the way. What do you talk about? And that is, I see Sammy Jensi, move friend of Parliament. I don't move on in concourse. I'm not a Yano. It's more than the one. Wow, who can say Sammy Jensi, Nipa Faja Faja, who? Wow, do you want to? I hope Faja Faja, who Faja Faja, who Faja Faja? 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
1: 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Good morning. Me pacho ma peko ba okasa ni wachire o.
2: Pacho quote ni.
1: Okay, quote ye nko.
2: Yo, me da fe. This is Germania and this is 4.5. Na just the boa. Oko na sa definitely of another mutiam. Share a pipi on. Good no more how. 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You pay at the bonnie, you can't a good board. And we need your empty before anything in hand. So, yes, yeah. But we are this is a couple of gold. You're not dollars. Not a idea as a support economy. And I saw that petrol. But I say, oh, yeah, gold for oil. Or the gold, I could suck oil. No, no, yes, I don't. 23 cities per liter. This is Plan B. What's up here? Your father said, good brother, Bokapa. FPP. Oh, more I told Mecca. More pressure. Bank of Ghana, a book, 60 billion. A fellow Marcus, a chairman of UCD. UCD book, 8.2 billion. A fellow Marcus, a board chairman of Ghana Water. Ghana Water, a book, I said, you have a FPP. I'm not coming on that too because all those records are very, very bad.
3: Plan B, FP.
2: Thank you.
1: All right, me da se wey every eben wadi fi kwa binya nuchima. 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Ninchia kesiye, enkuma chief of staff, Yura Jose Zebra. Good morning.
4: Hello?
1: Yes, sir, good morning.
4: Ajani muni.
1: Boko die.
4: Boko.
1: All right, wada ma yen to aso e.
4: Awo me je wa un so do mo shiri shun ki wodi e. Ko ni. Ade ye ye yon ku ba ba tu o se yon na ru. Ma men ki a jeff e no ko so me tin e yi reform. Na na kin so. Onu so be ko. Na fast venture mine. Then I be once you are for some uniform. Yeah, the American United, if you are saying, whom you show in chat show, any atrodi, na atrodi, babu me communipa, in chat show, and every 2 years, suma, you're born a same year more, and you know, great. And I see allegations here where you have two minority leaders. Hey, I don't know. What do you say? Who amount of strategy? Because NDC and MPP, the man you are there, and the MPP never go and this in one of them or the KBB one of them. Because Yana says, hey, I'm going to say, hey, enemy say, oh, my, we move. No, me, enemy, the other KBB or why are they? The enemy says, ah, dear, but, and you remember one more. In Japan, one man came
3: and
4: the allegations in our year, you know, one night. There's a rubber called Tramanako in the car. Ubetia. Oh, when you're tired in our year, I am a project in my patio. I don't know if you see any. That's all. No, if you had none in the media, allegations in our year, no, I'm one. Bye bye.
1: But I say, good morning.
5: Morning.
1: Obiada Diniana.
5: That's you, I do crunching.
1: Okay, I do bako there.
0: Na
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1: yankwe.
0: 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Share and people for whom we said, O dia e ka se sati ti politics no atwam o atwam o munya no amoye no no amunya na ye nyina ye nya ba ko
1: meda se
0: o dia na ye nya no ye fa mu o man no
1: meda se
0: o munya o munse mu hu na o
1: meda se oh no too bad we dey mess up good morning
0: good morning
1: me pa chodi ni bebi aka se fura daruma
0: me pa chodi fam gari tam so gu mu wasa
1: okay yan kwen
0: I am in the forecast.
5: Good morning. Now, what is a good boy's master? Good boy's master. I agenda that same day, I am a bonnier. You are even a dinner. A two at the single newspaper's money, I don't know. Even now, be one argument. And I ended the phone to a guy at the papa away in a corner. Whoever had that answer said, you can hear a record. Yes, I am a man in a second. Maricama 104.5. Maricama ended the phone now in Tanaka. I am agenda now, and people are saying, worry, you pay in our agent, aviation, and my papa. And my one day is answering me, nothing newspaper. What is the one day will send me our vetro, send me our vetro, send me to Panza. We are just a family now, we'll be there. And I am my name, you got to rent it. And I can afford to take a people away here from two, a bit of a year, a bit of a year, and what is it? And then the incident by the Buddha. And I say, Corona, we are from your marketing or come from a big parliament in our Uviana. Uviana was saying, Yama, the brewer, and I don't want to drink a matter. Now,
1: okay,
5: you go to me with something inside the papa. Now, I'm one man or no man to drink since I'm Mahama by one for the room the other.
1: Good morning. Okay, Gideon,
0: from being a mere madumanid, my room. Oh, Mustache in your horse.
1: Get us,
0: my name for videos in Amintia, a year, Shaman Jew, a year, Silla Quality, and I a shaman for Munya Shua, say, Mumma, Papa, we have Sabbath Dimonim. Namitia for the two commissioner, a year, Dr. Brown. And now,
1: yeah, I'm in Upa, young
0: can't tell MPP for say. In fear what here, Ghana for the Mahoman, who will be Tinuqua. Yamia Duma by Papa.
6: 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Or once you have Ghana and Kobezia Ghana, or what had Ghana quality, Yamia Yaduma Ban Papa, and Yama at Tokremu, Ghana Nidia Yatu. And after your marking, one need to say, Nipati no Agu, one need to a sinner on the number of the country amount for Hodo, and then the two are daddy. And so we need to say, yeah, park from four, meaning of his studio, and people in Otuano, and some of the canoe say, yeah, park from four, I own one, or Mukopa, can you for that camera? 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
1: madam say good morning
7: akie
1: ka jire
7: obo mere medi
1: boko de e
7: Yeah,
1: Bibia Bokwano, pay and twasso.
7: You can't.
1: Okay, madam, sir, pa, my main for last caller, my main for fridge, my fancy. Good morning, last caller.
8: Oh, yeah, last caller, pa, me bon, se mi room keke. ABC, I'm kefi abele. Me patro, in check se kuma do ashama. Ashama for me patro.
9: This is Plan B.
8: Do ashama wa. Ogusobua, India Samu, Mumani, and like, and Kabay uncle on the post, but we got a contest in India. Munshel Namute, your mamma Mus when you saw Mamu Bianco after that extra and so and Samu. Now, check Mark, I say, you knew him with every. And now, last one, Uncle, you can call it the leader. Uncle, Temawes, a woman organizer, Charlotte, the Gubia Temawes from Miss Samu. I say, I be ye, and I invite for Temawes, I take one, Montumano. All the work was
1: just young grandsons, young grandsons.
8: I'm going to ask them so. My contestants will share with that, Chema. Yeah? Catch it, and never true. And I reach out any no honana. Maybe you know. Oh, mommy, I don't know.
1: Me pa trying.
8: Yeah? Who are brand to it? And now I may catch your hoink in our program, say, if you need to be on Catar.
1: No,
8: Mr. Mr. Mr. Mr. Mr. Mr. Mr. Mr. Mr. Mr. Mr. Mr. Mr. Mr. Mr. Mr. Mr. Mr. Mr. Mr. Mr. Mr. Mr. Mr. Mr. Mr. Mr. Mr. Mr. Mr. Mr. Mr. Mr. Mr. Mr. Mr. Mr. Mr. Mr. Mr. Mr. Mr. Mr. Mr. Mr. Mr. Mr. Mr. Mr. Mr. Mr. Mr. Mr. Mr. Mr. Mr. Mr. Mr. Mr. Mr. Mr. Mr. Mr. Mr. Mr. Mr. Mr. Mr. Mr. Mr. Mr. Mr. Mr. Mr. Mr. Mr. Mr. Mr. Mr. Mr. Mr. Mr. Mr. Mr. Mr. Mr. Mr. Mr. Mr. Mr. Mr. Mr. Mr. Most to me, sir, by today, after marking, why are you bonnie? And never about them. Yet, catch him, sir, in Sushi Bia, or Pierre Bonnie Bia, Monfort Nassembra, Emma Energy Minister, Jnapo, you knew I know for a war on it after the market. After good, you would know it. After that, and yes, I meet the Fia Daruma. And now, a kind is for what out, other car. And Kafir Motibuque, after market is Jumana. When is it for more? 2020
10: Ubia kana kumantu ni yim. 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Onka manipan nye. 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Bibia asumbi beba. Medase.
1: Ok. Medase pa. Rich.
11: Kachile ukole. Ukole sinibi se. Meme yao. 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Miye kone ni. Meye mfremi radio sun treting. Oye bema. Every Tuesday. Even ene. 4 o'clock I will be here. Ombra. Sa ye free radio start treating eh sebi eh refresh any on I don't want to use certain words but you be catch your ramahama
1: okay
11: eh anaga na for nkwala ni bi no om behavior to say double double ne ne mana om ndc mpeni for no kasa no mu die chete say zombie ne ye yakosku ye vidi ofa sami gen fi here den the activities of gold board has brought some kind of debt. 22 billion. Omu pio. We will talk about it. Sami Genfi, Messi Yabekan, the chief executive of Gold Board.
1: Right.
11: And it's a Gold Board acquired Jumebi, na Eka Bahua. He cannot shut us up. He sat down here and told us, Abtel, Dr. Mahmoud Bahumia, yeah, Nana Kufadu acquired 40 million. Our NDC, you know.
1: After so Richard Enin, Ekasadema MPP, Waterman Central, of Madame Munyasi, production team, Madame Munyasi. 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
1: Afe ayakai, se coaches beba, team managers beba, na afe official air scout team. Ebano, I a Kick Nation Sports Agents Lam BFM Grassroot Cup 2026. 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

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And also, do a bell like, or share, no comment, day and my own. No one's a follow page, you know, Eddie Akaho, day and my own. Instagram, also, your ho. And also, Plan B 104.5 FM. And also, do a bell like, or share, no comment, Eddie and my own. If you want to follow page, you know, Eddie Akaho, day and my own. X, and so, your ho. And also, Plan B 104.5 FM. And also, do a bell like, or share, no comment, Eddie and my own. 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A house do a like, obe share, no comment, see a dear my name. Nafi was a subscribe, a day account. 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So, snabe a plan B, a post video, a notification. 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
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The amount de Uru and far amount. And into the fraying. It was 0551656655. 0551656655.

0: Ebusia was a good soul with seniors up with you, Jimmy Day. 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So, you had your fair decano, Ebbe Shisha, so I, and eh, Benadan, and him said, Benadan, Biano, fair decano, Abaco Samun, Como, and your chicken, a wedding, dream her, and penny for my baby be a day a more minor, or more any a jebre, not your chicken, a woman, and Como. 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
1: 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Now, some mantam union communities are not in Kura, now I'm how I'm a pile. A be a Bibusa, a Sisera, and a Grisi, and a Dagomba, and a Mampusi. And Tisa communities, idiot, or more a Kaumua, Yankoha, near Kotrasa of Warsaw, near Chichri, a Munipa, near Domoconia, dia. 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Ono so ya wono onya vinjan so no 7 years ena omo ba omo e community no
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1: 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Joseph has seen me. 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And the honor travel panning chain.
2: 4.5.
1: 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Almost so any. It's not come home. 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And depending on what da Zabelia, and I say, Zabelima group nano, one no, a few. Oh, yeah. 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And my British, it was said, Mentum was Abba, sir, leaders in Mununtum. And to Omo, F. I will be almost a best support tobacco. Nan almost support tobacco, and Baku, it defeat tobacco. One or Omo baby, no chance. And so I will community no more. I will upper, you know, upper, verse, and northern region. And the British, a best support team, a yet Babatuno. Or the ne soldiers, ne. Arms, no, and Nima ever support to woman as a or fight against Amariano. Na Amariano, said there now, no new community members, no, etienne, I didn't tell my almost super penasem. And the Emma, name Crofwa, ne, Nabusha phone be our sister, a bisuso, a war, a year borganus animal. And tell my almost soon, a com who boom, a besopote, a year Amaria, a was our okunum. Na a copa say, na British. A full cra, a cordiani at the umbrella supporte, a leader back continuum. Not one more any a maria for Cusia. Ya na one more duomo, a chicafum. Now so, Babatunusum, who said, and then I was almost when ya force be, when ya military force be the more on so a support one. And to a cobasa, French force who said, Sadia, a British abbas supporte, a leader bacono. Ya, on a defeat. Yeah, Amariano. Almost web support yeah, Amariano also a defeat a yeah Babatuno. And the French if also by Ebe Pruchi Amaria say all person almost supporting. No one suit me a day a fighting.
2: 104
1: Emma or she said yeah now womo a walk on the and it's animality what you tum. Now what you tumino. Now one more a botany say so one more it to me a defeat a yeah Babatuno. And I say, I'm already a baby, dear, you know, one. And there are no, I chance. Yes, Bruni, the one tier. And there won't chance. And the, what you tum? Because Nana, said, and now, Babatuno, I know what dinner bitches are supporting. I know what into what you tum, one more, French Fonso, a bear support to one, Amariano. And the, and Tocano, as I a course.
2: This is plan B.
1: Yeah, I fear I pay my hand what you, a biochromian, sir. 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
1: 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I couldn't, or couldn't wear a dinner, you know, or two gunny. Or gunny be Pier Yendi. 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Anna, Captain Yana Wonono, a war British. And so, a buyer said, and compass, or bebwa, a year Amaria. Nana Amaria, so who say, British for Namua most support the honor air fighting. It is almost about an hour. I didn't know Vena, what do you mean? I feel some African person who best supporting. 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

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The better swim you know, one also ebenya cash prize. No a sansu and your bronze medals. 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Yes, sansu ewo best player, top scorer. 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Na yebi ewe nina answa. That's the two teams nina. 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

Ebusia was so tiny as a few jumedi, a plan B 104.5 FM. See a beautiful lines, no, a day at two mobits me a fray, a day about jumedi, so a day what jin chirana was in bisa, a day about 0551 656565 and a 0551 656 56 abokose munkomo ene ahwetwe ewoden duam ha nti wasem bi sai wadwen che bia betimi afre ede aba 0551 656565 bana 0551

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0: Yeah, that's it. So I free Edo Odie about 0551 656565 and 0551 656656. 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Ebu si amachi.
2: Hello. So good morning.
0: Good morning, Franco.
2: Yes.
0: Pacha to say. Yes, you're here. Miss Ojga baby, am I only need you to see?
2: Okay.
0: Say, France, or my interview.
2: In the morning, about terminal. If I may so many about
0: France,
2: Papa.
0: Hello,
2: hello,
0: Miss Ojna, baby, and my only need to chase if I enter on
2: car.
0: Hello.
2: 104.5. Francois, my auntie. Okay. Na a mini at 1995. And Papa Biwa, you know, you a or what the Capana or one nineteen to two. And to no, half was told if a man was in the 2 minutes to meet the car. And to lucky boy. Captain of police for 10 minutes, and see a tea or tea and what you see in a court, you know, see, I thought you were happy. And to say, well, you're born in a say, Baba Tina, or if you say, I want to know, you know, with your assassinate on your son, a son of you know, at the ten or year, at an 18. It is up, I know, it was to prison, sir, 15 years ago, and I said, you may buy. Hey, sir, no, yeah, son.
0: Okay, 0551 656565 and a 0551 656 56 unsu ubitimi afre edewa jenchire ana wasembisa ede aba abakose munkomo ene yashwetwe ewode ndue muhanum se Starboy also watching the show live in Clare at a half 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Abacosem any atrache and within Dumha. Darling Prince, or say I'm Professor Prince, watching you live inside Bobria say Ahimbuano in the Adansi North District of Ashanti region. Okay, darling Prince, Yakupo in Shao. Sell also so Odo message Abba Facebook Neso 0551 656565 and 0551 656656 Unsu bits me afraid. Edward in Chile and I was in Bisa if I'm coming near to change home a day Abba Edu. Franco, Fred, no chess, as slave trade, you know, will be paying.
3: Okay.
0: And no chess, papa, be a winning na, Natchez, or no, so, or Tony Pa, a free and crop for a de woman, a de juma. 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Ebusi Amachi. Hello? Hello? Ebusi Amachi.
4: Pacho, good morning.
0: Good morning, oh, Pacho, Dini, baby, I can say free.
4: But your family died, I'm a customer.
0: Your man died, I'm a customer.
4: You're a customer, Mr. Abisa. ẹnu a na mo bọ so se mba no o munyi nta na o ma akoyia o mu wa kwala ni ya na o ma akọtu na achune yen ti na mba no so eya sa no aden oba di be ma akọ wajo na wajo be dia bọ oba no so ya so achune because me na kwala bi e wa area last onimu sa na o ma acha na abọ ya ye bibia obi anfi no
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0: Yeah, that's my Dina. My Dina, and come my idea, no, a bacosemu and como, and yet, and como we need the end, so dear, yet see, wagentia would buy and penny phone so a besum. Yet I was a set of fray, a do dear by 0551656565 and now 0551656656. Ever say about you?
1: Yeah, no, that was
0: Patrol didn't maybe I can say free.
1: The Dressy Mohammed, because I please let her help.
0: Your massy be Pacha, my interview.
1: The Patrol also was my man, I said, no, I'll be good time. Any time, oh, maybe I can't quack, I want you my wife. What not plan a shark cram?
0: Yes, I said, massy be. Ever see myself say, and yes, I'm Komono, and you dear Ewaha. Mamma, no, Freddy became, and yes, I am Komono. Any dear, and what higher back was a moon como, any a chin, and what then dear Mohanum say. And unto myself, so will buy and come my chin, you know, and no one gentry, and as I seem beside, and I would be back. Dear, my mini became there was just by the way, and unto myself say, and you know, any a chin home and como. 0551656565 and as 0551656656
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0: Ebusa Matthew.
5: Hello
0: Matthew.
5: Yeah, now what
0: Boko Boko now swear.
5: Yes, I'm
0: Pacho Ding.
5: Pacho from Manasi.
0: You Pacho mind you.
5: Pacho, we interested near who you be. I said, Omo, any doubt. Now, and let me think now, I don't. Because I only need to recall for all the microphone in the
0: room.
5: And now, over the condition, I could be a sound for anything, sir. But it's as a ordinary way, say, little woman,
3: 4.5.
0: Okay.
5: This is a kind of can say, Emma, yes, you know, yes, you know, yes, you know, you know, you know, you know, you know, you know, you know, you know,
0: yeah, that's it, yeah, so do it, yeah, abba. 0551656565 and a 0551656656 and so ubiti me afre edi wajenchire and I was in bisa edi abba 0551656565 and a 0551656656 also with me afraid Edward Jane Channel was in Bisa Eddie Abba. 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Now what's your story now from the beginning no say sending out sika se kuya omuchichini pay. 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Chess omu ye slave traders.
6: Yeah.
0: Aye omuchichini pa eton when ye beka se u omu ye traffickers and I say kidnappers such as omuchichi mana ye siako tomu dia manko fo. 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
3: 104.
0: Ye chin no ye dene kuye no. What's in ke wasi eton no. That means in a said dear pa wo bro ni mnaye so ba bet stopesa e jedi na. 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
7: Has been put on hold.
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6: Pastor, good morning.
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0: 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It is 2 weeks. 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So what am I saying?
7: And no ne Africa ye from bo free tete bisi ne. 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
7: ai
0: 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How did they feel later on? They are no more expected to say French for no be ya mom no mo ya mom man.
7: French take over. Oh, French take over.
0: And say anya the same nkwasom ni mu na mo say
7: French take over.
0: It's over say friend fine to fire.
7: Hey, I will take over.
0: Because nkwasom ya yima free no bi adom ma yima free. Mama said to mu na idea
7: ko she. Yes. Because on anana or your ding, don't film it just as a.
0: Yes, yes. Now, while some crophone be you a free one, betray, I'll say.
7: Sa United no ewo mo hu aha ti da bia no mo kom hu bom e chechire omo mama na yeye but Africa no sa United no eni ho
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7: 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And desire the idea. Omo na a creative sa attach and demand said the bay ya. 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Yes. And the amount to ohu and ne un asume sia na sia baye. Onu kwa na oyestrevo. And now ye ne ye fe ni kin. And to mo tna ha ma wono na baye kin. Decide any more am fight against do. Omo na chi ni go tu.
0: Eh den onu tin be di mu so hin.
7: What is you?
0: Eh send ye. Bipa.
7: To do. Africa.
0: We are saying that you can you go down in history as a betrayer. Say when we you crony and I won't near the Maya. And I papa so is going down in history, say or stop it, slave trade.
7: Yes.
0: Into no yen share nimi and at the end of the December by this time we jina honey a car. Emse wumse we free mudye. Now so ye car won't say in the good books of history no one ku ye car, yen kind won't cut
7: yes.
0: Good people on be the ma on mine. Yebeka se wo kra na wo sa bro mine ase. Inti ne yen hwe, the decision me abi taking in and at the end of the day no, e ka ho wo kra na. Yebeba udi aka. 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Wasema inti yen hwe decisions e be taking in say, obi ye bibi abo on mine, ye na yen ta na chi. Enya ho ye asem because on mine ye ye nipa ne nkwa na be benefit e free mu. 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

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It will plan B 104.5 FM. So, yeah, the and check your the F of Fett or some you know, a beshish so answer. I know Ebusia Mamma found copium, a will Mco Ventures, or to Mco Ventures, the an insertia and Papa Fee, a ho, and I'm a do a burberry car, Papa Fee, a one Mco Ventures. So, Pecato, Opeca, high, a Mco Ventures, and I may come for a day amount. 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If I do, many now we are with the abassas on a car and upe beata. Car be our penalty when you be chim and will Mco Ventures are. Ubenye be at a shannon song. See our tourism services and the tourism services be our penal. Udo when you be chim and will Mco Ventures are. Ubenye be. Ope a chira quay of Vetical Plaza opposite Taco Bell. Tema Community 6 a ho and a Mco Ventures ye wall bits means are fraying. It was 024-653-8380 Nan him said Janny Pefie, a ho and I'm a duo a bewray, sewo pegane Janny saw Paman for frosso diadole sebra. 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community 8, number 3 primary school, Tema. 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E de first trade cultural and food festival. Ashe shesu. Jumedieno esha se on the 14th of August 2026. Yebe we on the 30th of August 2026. Eko so. E wo pram Anglican Park. Ne so. E ho ena jumedieno. Eko so. E san se esha se 14th. Nintinu. E ne program line up. Ya ene ma bibre na. E 14th. Ne ye grand opening. E na fin official launch. 15th. Ne ye music and cultural display. 16th. A vocational training day 1, 17th, a vocational training day 2, 18th, no, yeah, art and drawing competition, 19th, no, yeah, the Pasmo day, and it's a share, so 20th, no, yeah, back to our root day games, 21st, yeah, music freestyle show, and no, yeah, singing and rapping competition, 22nd, a DJs on rotation and I face eating competition. I face 23rd, no, homecoming celebration and I face 24th, I quack 30th, and a market sales every day, all day, and it's a 25th, digra, and it's a bra, na yendi, a jar, open chin, with your chair, media, a janambe, nan and penny four, and trifle home, and como 0546 178274, and a 0548-918-116 Air First Trade Cultural and Food Festival. And no, and they also our Pram Anglican Park no esum.
ebusia Nuvivi cakes and pastries. 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

0: Abusia was so good, with seniors of Profia Jumedi. 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So, Abusia and a MC Wellness Clinic for Abekayan, sir. 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
0: 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Ok, na MC Wellness, enu ti se.
1: Oh, yeah, Bojuma. Nini na na se obi a opi MC Wellness bia obi wo de sun ede ba be oba kwa no wo de sidie ana oba ba for review de sidie na ede na ede ba. That is MC Wellness.
0: Okay. Mudi kwa na mo nam se wellness de se che se ho ato
1: e se. Yeah. Yeah, dahra shine normal ntuja.
0: Yeah, papa. Yeah, the na you share in common. I say, you number no, and nothing so no, location no, a better to your who here pass, we be who baby, a mature quine, nothing so no, number or befremo, and was so. Doc, what about Nancy? MC Wellness. Match me person will be so say MC Wellness and dear potty pa.
2: This is plan B.
1: Yeah, treat all the disease conditions apart from the model wool or the bass I see so. To say cha cha. It's what you say to say Jimmy and the and treat it. And I cha cha those things and treat it, but I did your banana as so be a treat it. And then you say treat it, okay? Yeah, treat I expect so just 1 week or baba for review. And I review, and I expect so baba review, and you say review, okay? Or back consult and a consult, okay? Stick now, yes, reviews. I be so as some or buy, oh, people are no case. I had to say, I had to see. Or by reviews, I be so first, or by say, Matia, me, yeah, me feel general body pain, numbness, this animal, animal, and see. Yes, I be so in you now and say, oh, banya, some bibacana. Or say, be by your okay, crying gentum. Yeah, Basara and a lab, and in this can be a fatabia say, Basaya be a yeah, and Bibia probably call Moja the antimincho and throw. Would you see the antimincho and throw? And just I yet running, you know, say Bibia Yoki, and Sana discharge you.
0: Okay, and the MC one is this a yaria. Would you feel wouldn't I am peer by a dear,
1: sir?
0: And on dear moon, Sana Yari of a fan as I see so dear, MC one is better in the tech,
1: sir.
0: Okay, yeah, she, more your free screening. And I think so. And the amount beer last week, you did homecomo. And that's what be which I said, Mugusua, Moya, and intimate, say, Besset, dear homecomo, maybe an end, and last week could be empty, not Nipano, a such a much in a year or no so empty,
1: sir. And I may pass me based on only one disease condition, and then interest and unquana, or the bar, ever treated all the problem. To say infections. You won't say infection, you had a bad demand for in your pa, and your common, and a titty man for on pure baby, be a comfort of man, be a safe, or quite baby and a hunt tunnel. It's here, your research, I didn't know be a quite baby and a hunt tunnel, but MC Wellness and Quandy or Bow Hunt talk. You should moon say one, or be a so, when ya, and now we are ya. Like infectious disease, and also call ya, when you check infectious, not a true positive pet. No, motility. Or when you say what organism that caused that disease? It's na a proven positive. It means just say a candidiasis, ana gonorrhea, ana leukemia, ana syphilis, ana any disease foundation, foundation, disease, any disease that caused that problem.
2: It's
1: you go into details on that problems. No, it's you say you should move into organism in a cause. I am mad that in Dubai ever switch to our problem and I treat them when you
0: okay, sir. And see, yen di free screen ni hun komo, na ye di, we no, and so, aka hun, location no, ne, kane se number no, te free screen ni nipa no, beba ho, and see, wose ye nya location no, ene number, nene da no, kane se, biya no, bi grati ke ma, wu si ya, ne,
1: sir.
0: And unti no, yen di free screen ni hun komo, ni yen fan bon ra location ni number ni.
1: MC Well na yewa shama. Ena ashama biya oni ma ashama nkwa, odi otina kama, kase weba si main traffic, ashama main traffic. Na shama main traffic ya debia ne last stop into nya shama main traffic ah me do number we got to your friend number we into friend number na obanya ye simple Normally, it's 053
2: one four one four one four one four one four one four one four one four one four one four one four one four one four one four one four one four one four one four one four one four one four one four one four one four one four one four one four one four one four one four one four one four one four one four one four one four one four one four one four one four one four one four one four one four one four one four one four one four one four one four one four one four one four one four one four one four one four one four one four one four one four one four one four one four one four one four one four one four one four one four one four one four one four one four one four one four one four one four one four one four one four one four one four one four one four one four one four one four one four one four one four one four one four one four one four one four one four one four one four one four one four one four one four one four one four one four one four one four one four one four one four one four one four one four one four one four one four one four one four one four one four one four one four one four one four one four one four one four one four one four one four one four one four one four one four one four one four one four one four one four one four one four one four one four one four one four one four one four one four one four one four one four one four one four one four one four one four one four one four one four one four one four one four one four one four one four one four one four one four one four one four one four one four one four one four one four one four one four one four one four one four one four one four one four one four one four one four one four one four
1: bibi any disease kwa any different disease condition na cause na say use on tantan infections we about my cause sa obi won ni e proposal ni na ne no e keka no etime ma oni no cry blood diplopia ana won hwi e ba wan treat na all the dia jagwa ba do time dia e ba cause to blind na enti e china yeso ba e hwo e ba ye bi infections bi a e ba treat to e ba check bi a e free ena any problem yes how am I be able to check o e check e ma e wa particular drugs bi a e ba ma o enti e do my expert to say 1 week pepper bra na won so ho ato ana ho nto
0: okay enti nye screening no e koso enu enti nye e hwe ni me ne kra e koso na enu ni make I say screening no e koso e wo my eye sabi a ho no okay last week you didn't come bi e ma wo che say discount bi e wo ho.
1: Yeah, discount no bar. You say for just 250, apart from Obaji folder, no, just 50 cedis. For 250, oh, this is condition, and there's stroke, and then diabetes, and hepatitis, and infertility problem for the same amount, never bra. By Joe.
0: Okay.
1: Yeah.
0: Me and see, 50 CDs for folder. No.
1: Yeah.
0: Now, also the 250 CDs. As I know you're Yari.
1: We are
0: in the car, 300 CDs.
1: 300 CDs.
0: And our day, Eba. Yari Bia.
1: Yari Bia.
0: Yari Bia.
1: And you said, Baswan, Eba Tritoma, Baba. Yes, but so Baba for Riven, I also want to.
0: Nti oma last week oma buy you know say na watch you do oma ba review
1: mu nyina gidigidi kwa nti ka mene Dr. Makati neba one for East Legon nti ono no ewo orthodox na ewo heba sa nti me man ono ba taking charge of the orthodox heba no because of review na nti na me say mame ntum rika na
0: ebra
1: by Kyle Biano
0: sa Kyle Biano Biambra nti we ye ma last week mutimi call kwa yes screening no ne scan no ma ye chiye Yari, a mamma drone. Now, what can I soon? Who then has over call
1: review?
0: Not yet, Yahre, send me a Yare and Waka could do,
1: sir.
0: And Yaka MC Wellness, and so the old fire and man found.
1: There be that. And see, infections we, mammy, some must be all the same, my mother, Lima be diabro. There can infections are bacterial infection, bacterial infections be a pen, so be a to be a fluid in you. And to one pen, one treat ya. Especially I'm man, so I said about money. One, over feel waist pain, over feel joint pain. Because baby joint will be there's a fluid there. Only because I over want say fluid no. Money there's a fluid. Money over no. And no bear mama cry. And so fluid sperms no cry or muddy. And a bear ma by your bear ma biage no prostate. Into a man no mean you know one treat a one. Over counter a rata problem. And now, be man, I want to know better, but cry. And no sperm quality, no so better, ever call form. And that the last thing that I'm over is a prostate problem. Into 100, or about what to our stage B, or prostate to move back. And the catheter never saw cut in the basso bema and see a dose has to know about the catheter near the sir. Won't mean boy, you might be this old year the high mower down for be over boy, you might want me near BR. And now, ma, so. Infections we obi wo odun so na se mo keka na mo sheshe no na adun kran for so say eh infections we na yesa obi wo nya no menses a dysmenorrhea oba nya no menses no feel pain so obi abate so nya menses obi wo polymenorrhea oba won say menses obi anya no every month once on oba nya no 2 times 3 times it's not normal
0: oh
1: ntia so tum recover na eh say eh fibroid and na infections we na e cause so sa na obi wo menorrhagia oba nya menses no bleed too much ntia and now we go monorrhea and scanty men's distance, wall distance, no, over can't all these problems. And to one traitor, but don't tell me cramp, or once and I say, I can't cry because money did the fluid, but the arm was a cry, so to say, by a cool. Into no bema shall cry, feeling cry, and I yell pan over feeling. And tell Massa and to Mokaba MC well, and I by Joe.
0: Okay.
1: And now, Edos has stage, oh, Bano so cramp, no, infatuity, because men's is never by ye, about shield ye, and sana, I want us to be. Into one pen one treating a problem with menstrual disorders in our country, a belief to infertility, and massa end to a china to recover by a by Joe.
0: Okay.
1: And then, you know, it will be a stroke. I didn't damn in case we all cobba or in the family. Into stroke, I do damn why ya on your G, MC Wellness, a china. Bra, bra, but so you shake a cat, yeah, by Joe.
0: Nyechina
1: kwa ne kwa sasa mudi. Ah, ena kwa yeye juu si peolor fe nebra. Ashama main traffic. Fre number we number ya
0: 0533 1414 441
1: hepatitis. That be feel had a severe headache. Now you know, say maybe a common fever be because hepatitis is a fever. Oh, quite checky, baby. Maybe almost a hepatitis, almost a near drew by MC Wellness, by Joe. Oh, you saw a yellow hepatitis be but my cause, sir. Oh, feel general body pains, or feel itching hepatitis be but or feel chest pain, the rise out of the chest pain, hepatitis B we but my eyes. I feel body weakness, hepatitis B we but my cause, so I have viral disease and find the agro tumor by Joe. And a typhoid, I cry high a problem, be a cause with pie a typhoid. Into typhoid, what treatment and quiet. Yes, so bossy by MC Well, yeah, but test, so the test number proved by choice a test, and ye positive. Yeah, three twice, but so by review, never had tested nine negative amount. And then, you know, be all sat, and I do not feel in a year from to be a kusu, what did you take a car, your flash, a car, none a chinka say any ya, no feel chest pains, none a buffoon, or sabbat my course, none a yam yan a ya, or sat, pet or sabbat my course, see, in tibra, nyan treto. Yen check or yet to by Joe. Obi will also name the black group. Black group mean here. Because one may be only problem. And the black group will check a young papa because one when you need we are overcome the lifestyle disease. I didn't tell me because a lifestyle disease make key. Or more than another disease. Johnny be one who answered by more mojan or the baddest time or music than yet, you know, or the more mojan a bet and take care of be bet when you need now more music than a cough or one day in our cobble also or come to lifestyle disease. Make one lifestyle disease like BP, heart problem, diabetes, rheumatism, prostate, those problems over canter and see your china. Yeah, check black group. Oh, black group, you say, but check on that. And you say, check here, I say, call. But you know, diet, number is to Omoja and the pet win on Moja, but win empire. But you have to have a church in the natural. I'm a what do.
0: Okay. And you say, you're ready. I'm sorry, Bobby Brie, so and I can see screening, no air cost, and intense in a fee, and fire, no, and show MC Wellness, say, bra. Now you're screening, a
1: free,
0: yeah, Joe Capri, sir. Now, Obano, now 250 Ghana cities, a show button for Yari Bia, and you're screening, any of Yari and no, any of the best show. And I think so soon, watch, let's say, four dano, and a 50 cities in today, budget 300 city.
2: 104.5.
0: And to us, why we prepare a bra review. Now, you have a Yareno, and I say a positive, and I say
1: a negative.
0: And see, Dr. Solomon, your brand, I have been as Messer say, Obesse location, and a number needs to be.
1: Location at Ashama, Ashama, and the main city, the main center. And to your for car, Bia, Canada, but seeing in a live stop. Into main traffic, no, but draw. And you know, say soccer bet a Benwa, an opportunity bank opposite. Oba wants a soccer bet, and you know, share the same below. Oba wants a yeah, MC Wellness, or boy, what the day, ah, a boy drummer. Number is 0533 1414 441
0: 0533 1414
1: Yeah.
0: Dr. Solomon, you better was his or becayensa. Ebusia Dr. Solomon free MC Wellness Clinic, a ho and free no becayensa. Near kind was a free screening no a coso. A mamma quayam dear last week no, now watching a drew. Monk na monkoyam review no, na yenche, monso a monkoyeno, yes, to stress a mobaco, number call MC Wellness near to me a shemo. A doctor, you better was his or becayensa, and my digimedia a bre a tearful. Ebusia. And I'm kind to Dr. Solomon, Kwajo Solomon, and I'm attending Kano, Doctor, MC Wellness, here, Fred, ba, yeah, the offer, a tosuno, a beshishesu.

0: Ebusia was so good, so and support for your media. 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So Ebusia and A Anvil Productions for Abekayansa. 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Ewa se afo mama chim. Anvil Productions. Yeah, yeah, productions. I want to. And maybe I say Anvil Productions. A day in a moye.
1: Anvil Productions. We are committed to creative arts and storytelling to impact lives. So we use creative arts to impact lives through God's word. That is basically what Anvil Productions
0: is. Into true Christianity.
1: Yes.
0: Okay. And see, me like I say, my productions and we in nano are religious impacted.
1: Yes. So our themes are centered on that, but it's not just, it's open to everybody. Yes. But our themes center on Christian beliefs, using God's word to impact lives and to change lives.
0: Oh, nice. Okay. Yeah, to say you move media, move dia, kasa. And until yeah, she send you musika say mo mo ino baby I'm modify God, nyanku pons and some no. Yeah, productions are very lazy. Productions would was saying, and I'm by release, and I'm on first one. I think,
1: yeah, release a lot, last December, currently, like previously, was Stumble Faith. And then in April, we did The Faith Betrayal. Yes, we've also done Shadows of the Past, Red Line. A lot,
0: to my Dubona, Bibri. Okay. Into mankind. Oh.

0: 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Okay,
1: but okay, a church phone in a your place. No, this time I am you. So there are two plays one night.
0: Mm-hmm.
1: First one, yeah, tomato, and then the second one is stay with me.
0: Mm-hmm.
1: Stay with me, make country sing.
0: Tinamin chain,
1: and a tomato. Yeah,
0: no, so I'm in the pound. Tomato.
1: The title alone tells you that.
2: Tomato,
0: it's good.
2: Tomato.
0: Oh, and the name is tomato.
2: Spelling.
0: Oh. Any, you didn't know what I'm saying.
1: Pepe. What can you eat?
0: It's the Ebasu da Ben.
1: Ebasu on the 30th of August. I hear Sunday we are Ben.
0: And
1: we are 24 Assemblies of God.
0: Okay. So, what are you making? No, Ebasu.
1: 4 p.m. sharp.
0: And umre. Yes, a pawn, sorry, I need
1: a pawn. Sorry, who could do for the bar?
0: Time near come up, time near come up. And listen, where did you okay? One bets and I said, what she when you swat, dear? And as I say, Yammy, I said, Mamuka, I just say, bear relax, so I dream.
1: Exactly.
0: Okay. Into a bus or Tema come to full. Assemblies of God, a honey air bus.
1: Behind Chim.
0: Chim
1: school.
0: Okay. Into a share a free anna.
2: Oh, and if it's two shows,
0: uh-huh.
2: It's the first show no 4 p.m.
0: Mm-hmm.
2: And our second show no 6 p.m.
0: Oh, okay.
2: It's one show is going for 100 cities.
3: Mm-hmm.
2: But two shows are going for 180.
0: To be shame, you know, 180. To be shame, I'm going to be 100. And if you know,
1: 20, now they're top of corn.
4: You were nice
0: packages. Patch your money, microphone money.
4: You were nice package. A group of five, mm-hmm. like maybe our five friends. Nasemo pesem umbramboma. Instead of 180 cities for a show, no, move to 150 cities. Yes.
0: Okay.
4: Into group of five.
0: Five. No.
4: Instead of 180 per person, you pay 150 cities per person.
0: Per person for two shows.
4: For two shows.
0: Okay. And it's one more discount.
1: Exactly.
0: Come on. And yes, sister, can you patch all na oh yeah Nadia?
1: Butch.
0: Aha. And Nadia say, oh dear, 20 no fat just popcorn.
4: Popcorn and me. Any so bulu.
0: Any so bulu. I say, oh yeah, na now come on no boss.
4: Oh sir.
0: Not just say come, a quote to me ye. Now she when you so dear. And also a man de okay juma you be a pressure be announced because why you relax.
4: Exactly. Oh, and we promise to give yeah, viewers on Mobile Banyana, a very good show. There are lessons. It's Bible centered, but life lessons. Nyama, you cut through our daily lives and how it influences us.
0: Mm.
4: And you know, there's a lesson for everyone to pick when they come and then watch us.
0: Okay. Ebe bua pa we me kan fo ma ye mebunu no. Se mumra. Na wo de e bia Sunday no kra we ntimi ankwa sori a. Wo de bra be hwehwe no.
1: Ai
0: 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Ebe bua mo nya message na wo de Sunday no message ye no. 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
0: Again, now when you know, we're a perfect date. Who didn't say we are a perfect date?
1: Oh, mocha,
0: funny bra, a bell bounce, moon down, moose, and your mere sim. na chese aboa na we na so atwitwa kakra nti we a perfect date fa dofo ne bra na ye nina ye mehwe okay se ne yesia ke ye be pe mo number obi ye musa se tickets no ba ho na mu na na wo to ana se obetimi ato e dia to ho
1: macho ye tickets ne ye di be ye bi wo mo plan B
0: your front desk
1: so there's some available you can get it there and then ye wo short codes in your other number so you have a website you can also buy from
0: okay ye nti ye short code do
3: just short code no *927#.
0: Okay, but just say this will be
3: *928*.
0: Oh, Davi. Okay, yeah, fan number no and two jans and I the short code no. Aka ho enti number mu de beti mi afre ni obi an beti mi abo code no enti number no
3: acho number no ye
0: 0555 613 613 4639 4639 okay and afi
3: short code no ye *928*927#.
0: Okay, *928*927#. 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Enti ye be service ya for say yan fa number. E na obi so bana wa anto a, e ho na obi timi ato at the gate.
1: Yeah, you be wa gate.
0: Okay. Anyway, card ye we be say aye simple am obi a. So when ti yan su number na, when ti yan su short code na, when ti yan be PM or plan B ha ma meta. O ba gate na no na e bi wo ha. Yeah, Tom. Readily available. Oh, my package is more than. Yeah, beba. Yeah, beba. Okay. It's the same. Yeah, who place me? You know, I'm be. Mu show no Sunday. Yeah, 30th. Yeah, Sunday. Yeah, 30th. Sunday. Yeah, day. Yeah, we are. And until no match. Let's say 4 p.m. In a first play. No, eba. So first play. Yeah, the
3: here. Tomato.
0: Second play no na yeah, stay with us.
3: Stay with me.
0: Oh.
5: Would you stay with me?
0: Ayo. Ah, yeah, fuck ho. It's a second play no so yeah, 6 p.m. Okay. Inti no yeah, show be any so obeba. Na chese aye kama time na hye nso e beboa pa enduro no bia ye ni bibia wi a obetimi aba be relax e wo program na se musa committee 4
4: assemblies of God
0: auditorium ho
4: me pacho I mean auditorium
0: na jume die no
4: yeah.
0: Bas no ama mo branka se bi
5: Are you one of the caster who tomato to tomato?
0: Okay. And I'm also your caster. Also your cast. Okay. Yeah, be Baba Shea and Suadi. And see, ever see Anvil Productions for and I'm at it one more anchor. Ever then, do you want to say no? Or much I say, or more place me and ever so 30th year, a Sunday, a day, and a year. Tema Community for Assemblies of God Auditorium Hall, 4 p.m. Crane, a Jumedian, no a chassis. I and no mama, I'm discounts. We discount in word day. And yaka say, over here playing me and no, 180, Bisha Bakua, 100 Ghana cities. Muye 5 on soa, me and no, ya tell so their mamma, ubi abeti 150 Ghana cities. And to no, play no, yan shiny uncle, uncle Jay, uncle Fee, and soa dear. And penny for the Jumedian, a baby, and to no, a manu semi chat for na, yeah, sorry, so I'm a Jumedia toss on so it's in your okay. Last words, one of the big giant.
1: Yes, sir. Obibia say Sunday, dear. We need baby apart from committee for assemblies of God. It's a more than a bra. We need a boost you and one for four. And we are promising you a good show. You will not come and be bored. We are promising you a very good show. It's a bra. We'll boost you and four now for everybody. Obia and Rabbi. And if Muko so bad, that's what will give us the edge to keep giving you. Good shows. So,
0: okay.
1: Yes, some will say you guys should really show up for us. Thank you.
0: Okay, thank you. Ebusia.
4: I am Pacho. Anvil Productions. So Ebeja tickets. Free tickets for Plan B for your listeners.
0: Okay. And,
4: You can I don't know how you're going to do it, but you can ask them questions and almost answer and I say how I will dip it more on, so that they can come and watch us.
0: Okay, and it's here for Masuma Radio Mati. Say ye jamu free tickets. And untin away a advantages of listening to Plan B FM. Free tickets, say Brafabrefia play ni be. And Tiabusia Anvil Productions for and a matter womo and cano. What's a Nadia and Ka, what's a Felicia and Ka, what's a Quelle, and I would say Copson and Sunka, yes. Or no, or ye cast, I will play him. And see Felicia, so ye cast, I will play him. And you see a baby shamu near who said ye, where say no.
5: But why my amma would just cake and cave ginger or listeners?
0: Come babo! Send ye, see a woman de uro. One more baba. One baba papa.
5: But
0: that was a maya, maya, you can say.
4: Don't limit it to just the youth. A Obia. Yes. Mm-hmm. Because story, no, it would stay with me. Mm-hmm. I mean, stay with me. So let me talk about stay with me. It's about a bad mother. Our own influencing the bar very badly. I mean, both of them are gold, I guess. And I will push in a bar. And then finally she ends up. One thing about her. She doesn't joke with anybody who crosses her line. Who crosses her? So nobody. So what happens when Nipakoa be crossing? No, is her own biological daughter.
0: Okay.
4: So please, Obi Ambra number.
0: Yeah, beba. Yeah, beba. Ebusia, and yeah, radio Masuma. Send me a story in this equal to make Rama Sumcha say, can maybe I a point matching the cool line? No, it's the answer because a day. It's the Anvil Productions and a matter woman canoe. Ebusia, you better pass a song bekayan, sir, and my desired media a bremo. You can't offer day. Ye ba, ye your fair tossing and so a bishop so.

0: Ebusia ma so so amuti anya safo fie dwumadie ewo plan B 104.5 FM so ye de offer to so mienu no ehyehye so na wotwe topic abito dwa no ye dealing with a hot headed person eno ene nkoma ye twetwe ewo 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abetena se sanso and a Reverend Benjamin Boateng or no enes of peni or the Cornerstone Family Chapel Assemblies of God tema community 9 and afi Reverend Maxwell Budie or no eye founder of the Cross Converted Chapel at International Tema Community 12 and ono so a war. Ebusi ebe company for ho ne ama omo achi amomo akwaba. Empeni for mama chim.
1: Yeah.
2: Henua.
3: 104.5.
0: Pacho se bibi abako.
3: Yeah, boom.
1: Yeah, midye.
0: Now what your topic no eh dealing with a hot headed person no any topic and I watch you twem ho enkomo ene ye bnada ye de bura ya wadi ye mian pratwem ena ya yonko fem eho ene the topic no e bura enti na ansa na ebe shase na we topic no ye ti ase ene enti na mase mi se di kan ene se ye kaso bi e ye hot headed na ye chese eh me di anti me ena ebe shase.
1: All right. Hot-headed, and he said, yes, she's
3: I'm
2: about to show you I think he said, any easy poor man, so be convincing, he said, you far have a man, never boy. Oh, yes, sir. I drink it soon on it, a woman, so they have a relationship. Ain't you know when that I drink no air so a hot sana. Nature say a woman, so a very hot. It is our mutaya quick and pretty. A mutaya beer. Oh, sir, had I known people, no? Me who yanka, ten, they fall into traps. Oh, my grandfather pray in them. Oh, be what, sir, sister new. Oh, must come in, sir, but every time they come, they get them. But again, it's so said, oh, no, you're very smart. Or two, be there, be one at ten. Obey, did you at them? I didn't, what were you fool? What you say? But because onusu in siege na ye boko oninti no every time no
3: 104.5
1: that kind of trap na akumashimshim so ewo enti no mame fama empenifo no.
0: Okay, auntie me edene de atuja. Okay, Reverend Benjamin enra no wo hanti no o kan bebre na enuti Prophet Ike also the kakra be kahuna fe Reverend Maxwell also the kakra akahuna yatuan komane so.
2: I think it's a
3: anapa mechia etie fo no mechia ma solemba nyina rema life prayer ministry solemba afa mechia mpapa bishop samuel wushu
4: this is plan b
3: the program is here ya kaso bi a hot headed person per the explanation of the program my father said anya hot headed person biana already acted to some certain things obu a oya hot headed person a very hot but on show actions you know. I'm a woman who said, I'm a very hot person. But I'm taking the decision. I'm taking the decision. And I realized that those hot-headed person, and you'll be on a way before. And you'll be on a before. But I realized that they are very principled people. They want their thing to be done in a certain way. They say, oh, no, man, so one, two, I'm a seer. I always have a problem with them.
0: Okay.
3: Yeah. Misala mi huno. Oh, no, man, one, two, I'm a seer. You look at it, you say, but I'm nine. When you're about 10. When you make a problem, they are always principled people. And I hear echo ginger, sound someone about. And I hear sound confirm. One of the crowds that we said was sound confirm. We say, "I'm put the doctor crack." Sound confirm. I'm put the doctor crack. You know, because I say, "I hear I'm open. I'm on your mobile." Now, since I'm see poor, I'm on your antenna. I hear you want to say, "I say BBA," you know, "I'm where they, I'm woeful." But I don't think say. At the sa, sebi obi anu otewa. Yabo me abba biasia. Bibia just any little thing, man. Both any problem, thing say oyiba. Or mental health problem.
0: Problem.
3: Because ante sadia, I was say, Emma be binti in Emma sad nede. Iti misi.
0: Okay.
3: So I think that's the little thing I will say about.
0: Reverend Maxwell, so the kakrabe kaone ya tuwa.
5: Okay. Akusia hot headed. People, no, I'm crophobia.
4: Plan B, FM.
5: They are very important in the society. Despite their weaknesses, Omuwo, Subaimbia, Emma, Obinsu, Enyasika. What do I mean? Without these people, in the communities, how do counselors have money? What you say? And they are maybe I not condemn you, so we need them. In as much as a moon here, and yes, you hear him. I go ahead say, doctor, any patient, doctor, be a new one or bomb pie, say, or being yale. And so whether wa bon pie on bon pie ubi be yale. 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Unbranding ni hu in speaking in tongues more. 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And so a temperament, and I answer I bet to us no last one. The issue, the to me, my mom for a hot headed, drug addiction. Drug addiction could also make people become so hot headed. And when a negative one now was a yeah,
0: okay,
5: yeah, minshaw.
0: Ya mi shawo so okay ene eye bnada a chese ye de egbe raya wariem ye mpna chiemu ene ya yonku famu nti ye hwe kwan a sa hot headed ya nasa quick tempe faso ha awariem mpna chie anasa yonku fa Reverend Benjamin
6: yo akusua medase let me say, ya can be bree and dry a bobo, quiet a fasso, a ba and pranchy any, our dear name, we say, an uncle femu. Now, and dry me can say, say, only obia or ye quick, a hot headed person enama. I could say, SL, ye extra, extra, in fact, 4 or 5x.
7: Careful.
6: Mm. But what I say, you should, you have to be extra, extra, extra, extra careful because asem no ko kan wan kan ye a e di asem beba. And ye oni ye reactions towards the person. Why ye careful e di asem beba. So because one mono, like I said yesterday, stress could be a cause. Money, lack of money, financial assets could be another cause. Again, I am very fear the
7: stress, frustration.
6: Frustration can also be a cause. Okay, and all these things, because they are part of us. One way or the other, one way or the other, we've been into this
7: personality.
6: Because when we are all, sometimes we get frustrated, we get stressed up, and we happen to behave in this manner. Okay, the meeting I can say, hey, Bia, we are able to
8: 104.5
6: control into you do beyond what a typical hot headed person will limit or be do. So, and you know, say, sir, traits here now, subay, ebe piewo, anyonkufemu, and pinachiemu, and then makan or odifo, ike ne style, nibi, and pinachie, because me and I'm a pedating, no chain, pinachieno. Any our dear man, Agusia, a very, very dangerous. Really, really dangerous. Now, let me start with the impact on relationships. Okay. A breaky, first one, impact, a breaky, trust. Okay. It breaks trust.
7: GDA.
6: Sudden outburst of anger. 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We are menene kok tenasi edin komoyi. 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Ebe ye shaking. Okay. Then again, it stops open talk like communication. Say sebe, odifo Ike, a hot headed person. Na senya ya conclude na ya confirm, you know, a hot-headed person is somebody who easily gets angry, take action without thinking. Into say obo say oni bufua andra make say say nipa ni bufua ade we na da ho ano ato emfa ho say ebe wo wa na say ibitwa emfa no ho so ho ni bufua ade che say ni buafu no second kra no be fa kra no atampam no dia bo say twa wo say bo wo emfa no ho. So, and you know, say, a banisa, the impact in on relationship, you know, a man may ba odifo I call crying a bedin come cry. Let me show. And you know, it cut, it breaks communication. Do you want to say, send your party first, you know, caneno, Monte Sabio, Montemati, all because of this hot headed issues. And you know, eliminate. A breaky cycles. You know, if I talk about cycle, like we cycle now, woman, at the break, a bem.
7: Papemu.
6: To both say, oh, as soon as I see the unim, no, we are only in a cook city. Metiha, now, but I'll catch him, so why you say. So, to both say, oh, BS, Rose, Obey Day, Obebeo. three, it creates resentment. Resentment. Now, I know what you're saying.
7: Resentment.
6: Who?
8: Resentment.
6: Yeah,
7: time.
6: So, who? 1-0-5 Because of sir behavior, you know, Obi and Pewasen. Do I want my obiga say, I will be our time. I will be our time, sir. I will be our Pemasem, sir. Check your life. Because sa nye man kitin to yakusu ya, e pamu nipa, e friu nipa hon. 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So, and you know, on relationship, no. A make it very big, in fact, huge impact our relationship. So, and about our remon soa, meaning some meeting I can name wasting in Abuma.
7: Okay.
6: About our remon soa, it drives spouse apart. Apart. Our iPhone, a titi woman, impact in marriage, you know, a hot headed person, impactor, a bad announcer, unyawa our remon. To take our wife for them. Who say our wife what to her, what mood so da. De bia, or back of a topic, biba pene, e jadem. Berman, a bequak of a topic about e jadem, and tea, or Berman fee, a juman, ma, emma, bank, could be sun, a mirror, then they'll call ye, and then talk about the basis here. In tea, pam no chan, no. Adwa, o papa ba, and then I'm de. Silver tree kokona katason. Now akoshe be
7: famano.
6: On pen wasen. Into no that kind of marital intimacy no
8: 104.5
6: communication is one of them. Nini na bon se askata. Even po mpaso. Womoko da mpaswa. Bonso ba ni tre wo. Beme ni tre.
7: Tunisia,
6: thank you. So ana hono sunubo se obi enye enya kukudro ko bisa question bi pe straightforward answer unima ai dabi no explanation so hu ntubo se eye communication in that marriage becomes direct no question asked no explanation ania ane dabi adabi no akopa obi bi ahye. But that's what I say. And you know, another impact edeba awari munu no. It separate awari for no. Eskata wamu. Then again, hame family life. This one impact on the marriage, impact on the children, everybody. It harms them. Into bon se, enkoda wamu fi efie bima, husband or yiri ni okunu, any that kind of intimate communication skill, no. Emma and Kola no so mutete. Once the impact will not only be on the marriage, but and Kola no so one more send your back home who boom says siblings. There will not be. Me you say, Agusia, now I enjoy more talking to my friends, my age mates. Umbe to say, me name me brothers, Penifua, and I say, me ni aketu akrati ho bon komo. No. It doesn't happen. These are some of the kofari by. It's about the siblings. Oni ni niye kasa anu otu chika manu. But oni na dan fubi kasa wa bontinya. The respect is higher than oni ni niya or oni ni fi yifunu bakumu.
7: Yes,
6: so. So, and you know, another impact edeba ebusinya anasa awadie emununu. Ena di chato ewa awadie emunye. It leads to divorce.
7: Okay.
6: Because Sanema way in I happy, Nin away. There's nothing we are doing to, in fact, bring us together. But the hey, no, I say, ye titi, our in him. It was so hano at no, we are so hano away, no, we are so hano a sign. And at the end, total end result, no, a divorce and our separation.
7: Okay,
6: yeah,
7: yen she na, okay, until the person become
5: right.
9: Be all so for custom.
2: I don't know. So within the week, man, see me but there be a more reasons. Emma, even so, any payesa. Oh, monkey, kaki, can reasons. Me pa, I say, a few that I have experienced.
9: 104.5.
2: If we a woman, how they were brought up, it kind of sent to because so be what why. Minimum beer. Oh yes, so because me study me soon be about it. They are passionate people, but they are stubborn. And to nipa corona said na kuma daddy be home. Oh, he wouldn't want to lose you, but he doesn't know how to maintain or retain you. Now, Osha, I to say if fear being swa will be free. And the side the number into team.
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2: Can say only ni kuna kusa na sebi sebi papa na efrim na ne ba ne ma four. Se two so mu se omo kwa. The only picture eba ni su ye ni kuno only ni kuno time and na omo ni fine so na papa ni di adiye bono no. He sees that in the home. Meanwhile sebi papa ne efrim o but omo se. Sevia or kitchen, not Sevia, if you are nipple, na yet check us, or be them imperfect, that imperfect is a way job. That's a sermon about Kubekam. It's me, if you are not Coscatelli and in
9: 104.5.
2: I had to say that old video, na only like what happened between on Papa and son of Papa Nifrim, he didn't leave the house and she didn't have control over it. And you know, first son, no worrying. Why you do my kama or to ye or worry, but you to me in the come on your good listener. What in the cassa before I some one who be seen no answer, or be cutting or ban so and see, say ye cassa bro, and I mean see papa, and now which you want I had an amino cassa.
9: This is Plan B 104.5.
2: But she knows, say, tell my nickname, you know. They are not the money, you know. I either say no, so say, Ebia, Onia, Ubejai, and answer, see, I want to worry, and answer, but still, the boy is a hot headed man. When you're responsible, they be a year can't. And because they are stubborn and they are passionate, you know, they easily come to apologize. And always she say, and Rabani say,
9: Plan B FM.
2: He flares up, not the arguer. Obe muna aye dia oye we pena or smiley opposite. Oh, he wish that he can undo what he has already done. It's you know, Otia, from I said, oh, no, they are sorry. Meanwhile, first one, na he meant to insult you, but I think now I said, no, oye me yere, oye me dofu, into me calm down. Oh, into no. Taking hold of themselves, no so any easy. Say, we could do baby, and I just said, we yam wa, we yam kasachen and pipe because I use subai. Now, subai no,
9: 104.5.
2: When really I had to so be a said you were come for na or see me die, ye Jessica to hope. Nasikani da ha said ye tiena, and you run your quan or sign befa and power die chrono. But if there is a character in you, na BBC a etimi poppy up and na a trigger sibi e de ne ba na it is still it is there it you know and yet easy to calm a hot headed person because it is a temper it is a character trait it is bibia
6: that has been built
2: in you it you know e ye bibia
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7: okay, Lady Cares added a message about Facebook. We say good morning or chiamuni na say good morning enko enfa emma muni na Lady Cares and added a message about Facebook.
2: Okay,
7: yeah, Shana.
5: Marcos. Dear Omar, can you miss me? Dika Krebi count.
7: Okay.
5: Me air Plan B FM. No, yeah, na mi jidi say. Program say dear. Very prophetic. Emma Uncle. For me, mo amuti e. In relationship, any marriage, headed, hot-headed.
9: 104.5.
5: Personality. Me jidi say. Ubi wawa. Oko wale no sa subai ni nyina no wanhu e woni partner nim. And yes, people who hide their character. Somebody can be hot headed. Mm-hmm. But all power lient, you know, when you are baby or person while lent, or bit media seed. And the cooking kind Proverbs chapter 13, verse 16. New Living Translation, Bible see, wise people think before they act. Mm-hmm. Fools don't and even brag about their foolishness. I mean, this will be wise people think before they act. Fools don't and even brag about their foolishness. And the ABA UTA, Emra Oko Wale, no one himself who could not answer Uri, a hot headed person. Me and Mitty Hey, Emra Missy Suno, send me a relationship, Master Wun Shadan Hamia, Mejao. Some type of foolishness to Nami, meaning say, the papa.
2: Now your bank, how you're some man now, Pessia
5: Blood. Oh, yeah, oh, hey, no one mommy problem. 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Na e ye be de misu na e kun to kwa kakra ti me kwa me kwa
3: asama asama asama ka meka
5: no oh hey. 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The way I'm suban sit here no me nyanyanyanyanyany. 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Because abibia mpese mean confess em that I don't nayen come once and sine bear and talk waka crap wolf ye. Yes. No. This has one who's a well or baby to me woman.
2: How many percent of
5: men hot
2: head?
5: A dosu
7: into
5: me can a change sir, bruce her. And to
2: no because you won't go phobia. Let me chip in this. You won't go phobia. Ya won kofobisa wo mode no I could say eye enye negative way okay it's not on the negative
7: because
2: you're ready for argument
6: one say mommy time na wo kasa no wo ka uma slight similar example to what he's saying about Abrante na one otimi tianic na yere na wakai. No, I ban who said me yet in a minute. I say, now was I a panicho, you know. I can sorry, no, a one type of people.
7: Mm-hmm.
6: Okay, there are some type, dear.
2: Intentional,
6: because relationship are casa wom and toka wom and toka wom
7: because so for
6: you see aha it was what mo te kam
7: on pe o
6: no mama mi salad
7: so for the machine obi
6: we okopia warem na se ni ne yire enim ana se ni kunu mi se mi kunu dia na mi yire de se ya not ya on funny serious
7: so for me obi otis out mi catch us oh ya kun ya che
5: akosha
7: akosha akosha
5: mi ni wo relationship mi
2: otis friend ni say wo mi ni o kun ya che na
7: mi ni o be
5: kun ebiye mi ni wo relationship asa bebia mi ya ku gentle la mimpo. No, I'm sincerely from my heart.
3: Yes.
5: Every time quiet when you do the and umisa say di I'm sorry to who I say 100 and me to make a 200.
7: That's what she that's the end of that.
5: I will say it right now. Nikawia. I did not make a sorry one who no. Following with the number sanka.
3: What do you mean, Reverend Samuel?
5: Oh, who should buy Papa?
7: Hey!
10: I'm telling you, some of the men need to have, they have their limited. When they are hot headed people, we have been not feeling good for automata. There are some people like that. But when I buy a hot headed, I'm not anti meter. Of our TV, of our phone, maybe Madame Fubia, or your solid penny was solid.
11: Godfather. And now Osofu be here. And you'll be back at the side. Yes. Onya Osofu mame. 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Mekofa me yire.
10: Asafu mame. 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
11: Yanka se bo yiri di. 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
10: Mekofa asafu mame. Is that right?
12: Yo, yate.
11: As of mommy of which church?
10: I think the touch of one channel. Moto when you car, and Roya. So is it? If you want now, what is the car with him? Yes, when you are hot, they see you.
12: So, where are they too?
11: Antenna, or canoe?
13: These two, when they meet, I was balancing. It works for them.
11: No, sir. A lot of them, I'm telling you. I know. Funny enough, Prof.
12: Good.
13: I let us manage it. Say, you know, you see,
14: this is plan B. 104.5.
13: We are on a be wa or yaw dear near buffoon in your maca. But obi wa or ye ye to say, hot headed people be wa to say, so for my son, you see, I saw ye now would see ya, or no, and funny. It is a winya de ono so emfane ho saa na ma manage
12: enu ana mepe
13: nicely no one wo ko but all manage
12: una wo ka asem we are prophetess
13: that is it oh enti no ah for mo safe for so fan kwa safe for besin ko besin ko wo hu saa kind of agro no
12: yeah
13: madam for the same ya obanyi anya se me sister penny onze nana mecho oni ni kunu ti e ko party a se ye yakopa ye ye yanga o that time no money na se niku ni sorry a se o kosa o musa asabone no no so me mintan na wo kwa so se bra
12: so so
13: o se dia ye de me fan to asun ko disco se we dey
12: afa ma mo
13: na na mo nyi am me nyo se na me dia na no kwa ko disco what musa kind of
14: that is it
13: etinu na papa no so ya na so o ye so twa na ka se me ma chiwi minya me fio me ko me o ba no se minya me fio so bua o dia me kwa me oh the kind of
12: etinu
13: wa o be na se o di manage etinu
15: we almost your mo ho asie o.
13: It takes a wise person, woman or man, to manage such a temper. And yeah,
14: whether it's man or woman, if you're not wise, you can't deal with that.
15: Yes,
14: because they are very principled. They want the attention.
15: Exhausting.
14: Yes, they want the attention.
15: Exhausting. Only privacy.
13: One man can say all kinds of things, feeling that feeling. I'm already
14: feeling for that. But what you say, in some other way too. Yeah,
13: they are giving us the impulse in every aspect of his life, because they overdo things, because of course, especially when they have it, they are rich and they allow 104.5, there is a tribe in this nation. Ohun say, hey, odo be bia me na me boss me kai se yekwa yi e wo Ashanti region na yeba me boss is very three me
12: ya mu ya
13: yekwa
12: okopento kwa maye
13: e boto obi aye wo krobi so like ohun in a convoy e ho anom gina mo manya na ye yakwa yi na krofo aye ya tra e na ye nyina mo ma yekwa yi na se omu che drinks omu se omu bon sawa omu se busia penny we

0: especially when they are not violent. 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
1: yes. Mama, me person me did bika kra kan say. Those couples no. Ubekom no. This kind of Pastor Maxwell style started from the dating friendship before it came to dating. So when it starts from the friendship level now, before we meet dating level, you know, no woman ni mama hunde da. So and he say Pastor Maxwell and I say Obano can't be beer and cano and a bema no so can't be beer and cano. Who do I look or to my obey third person? Yeah. One best setting trap amounts is here. Obey Tom's is here. One way easy to, in fact, create problems for
2: and you know, such people, they love Papa, as Aunt May was saying, they know how to love. When they love you, they love you. And it's with your temper, yes, with your temper, no, yes. They do this all.
3: A lot of Nigerians, this kind of honor, they do so violent to me, but when they get close to you, you see that there is a sweet part to them.
2: And you see, they have realized that they also have a little bit of God in them. So much.
4: Prophet.
2: There's some part of attribute of God that you see in them. Prophet. When it comes to the kind of love and they are giving side. They do it without even not thinking. So now they act without thinking. That's how they are.
5: Impossible.
2: You see, when you are with such people, you have to know how to live with them. You need wisdom. You need wisdom to be with them. You need to understand them. So when they are a problem, when we go to the Bible, we can see Moses, how Moses was. Good. Look at how Peter was. So what I say, when you are there's something in them that you will get out of them.
4: Exactly.
2: And such people, when they are not around you, you feel bored. You are always missing them.
4: Moses.
1: When it comes to the missing aspect now, it depends.
5: It depends.
1: Yes, it depends. Because, Obi or Honuma, Osofo, Obi or Honuma, to say the Nandra ye establishing. Most people know when it comes to attitude now, attitude side now, Obi a ye dia wono, a winimujem, a ye dia wono. I bet Danny may come remember Neja Padier.
2: The
1: body, where Japadi?
2: Where Japadi? Where Japadi?
1: Oh,
2: on an anti make, I said, or say, Ed, no member,
4: One day me kon di fie no and I'm say tension wo ho and I will pee bra I don't know yes sir and all obo say oh me and I'm say dey say I can't jam say kwasi a bon rough what I'm telling you say not all that glitters.
2: Better.
4: Because there's no way me Maxwell. God is the best fight I can do is to just leave the house.
2: That's right.
4: It take me 2 weeks. Answer na makung abeba for my sana misumiti.
2: That's right.
4: But say me buo ba.
2: That's
4: right. Say me oh anu dia mingi bida. Na mami kase bicho akusya nyabutre.
2: Remember me jam say Japadie.
4: Oh, there be
5: What kind of traits he be? When him say, you be an sad traits no, or be appreciate. Send me a mimi wahei. Say, no, me and me were hey, Sano, me say.
2: I was listening to Jack. I was on your track.

0: If you know, say, nipa we or a hot headed person, ya can't hot headed person, the traits, niama obi hun say, assume I see I'm not bending, a hot headed and also on your hot headed. But what must say? Ain't he say, nipa no acquire hot headed no, or ye be bia, yen so so so. Because the more I was so so, the more, I just say, over falling into Pastor Maswell category. That is how we are from Bible school. After now, you go see our general counsel crap on. Oh, whom you say, Jimmy Fonda. You get it?
1: Okay.
0: It's, you know, these are some of the things. Or be a hot headed, no, ye be bia, no, can be bia. Men so so so. Also, so so, you are not helping the person, okay. You are not helping yourself.
1: I will see for you in we yeah, baby, beautiful lines, not to now, afraid. Edward, Abba.
2: Oh la la! Time was so. Time was on. Plan B FM Grassroot Cup 2026. Mitre, the most prestigious community soccer tournament in town. Se se die. Teams ninina nya bedrasa pujenti. E jet to a tour. Aha! 32 teams from 32 communities. 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Committee 2 aye Mexico Astro Tef no so. Ah, obia.

0: jerseys and a gold medals. The better swim you know, one also ebenya sikapa. 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No, a sansu and your bronze medals. 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Now you're winning in answer. That is two teams in na Obia and Kokwa, Achede Befu, our Homa Obibia.
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0: Abusia was good so with Yan Sapofia Jumedia, our plan B 104.5 FM. See a beautiful lines no idea to mess it out and arrangement or ho and say a 1 minute or about 1 minute king and then also a chedia be brin our ho and untino ofra. Memo a chedia and in Sachedia na me de maun so soon a chedia no bayon once a day and untin Miss Row me de maun or me jay and fanto dem Miss Row and untin me fra o fra now bo dini baby or cassifria and I just say I'm a chedia and unti first 5 calls no when you have free tickets to play na and they do won't come on. Ewa den dream hanum say no. First 5 callers and no first 4 callers because obia jabaku ewo Facebook in so and unti first 4 callers no mubenya free tickets to play na and ne di hunkomo ewa den dream hanum say no. Mesra wo ba 1 minute na chese ye de SC 0551 656565 and a 0551 656656 unsu ubitimi afrey Edward Denchre and our sembisa ede aba 0551 656565 and a 0551 656656 unsu ubitimi afrey Edward Die aba. Ebusi Amachim. Hello.
1: Hello.
0: Hello, Machim.
1: Hello.
0: Hello.
1: Hello.
0: Hello.
1: Hello.
0: Hello, Machim.
1: Yeah. With hot tempered phone.
0: Mm-hmm.
1: Should I take on my victim? I have my one. And I'm very like
2: 0.5.
1: With them, they know what is right, but they are not able to bring themselves to it. You're always so full offended. So you need to be more of may be an intentional person and need to die to comment and yourself. And it's an immediate engine you did just with them.
0: Okay, I'm selling network, you know. And it's 0551 656565 and 0551 656656.
3: Hello,
0: Machio.
3: Yeah, now.
0: Pacho
3: Odin, baby, I can say free. Let me
0: catch up with
3: you. Yes, I'm a Christine.
0: Yo, Pacho, my auntie.
3: Aha, me Pacho. Me no me how me say. Be mano. 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So Eddie Barber Swaw, and we are how can see a mammy. And as you said, you saw no, was he a new cool say, and all your Indian saw or channel, or the one I walk at any manum, and then it's a seven woman.
0: Okay, yeah, not your bro, 0551 656565 and a 0551 656656 unsubitimia fre Edo Die Aba.
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4: Yena Abu me.
0: Boko na unswe.
4: Me adun boko.
0: Miracle.
4: Brad James,
0: Pacho ka se free him.
4: Ka se free awu tu kwa mi wete.
0: Yo, Pacho my into Brad James.
4: Adam. And I'm one with you. I don't remember my dear home. I'm banned in there, a bush. I'll be at it. A grandma to me coming to watch your banner. But a barber come back to watch your grandma, the amazing. Your mom, grandma, and I, you wouldn't tell me nothing, ba.
0: Oh. I said, Mamma, it wouldn't them every mile. Okay,
4: yeah. I think your grandmother funny, even. A bomb funny, you put your brother's name, so I said, Mamma, why you are not here with that?
0: Okay, yeah, that's a Brad James. Abusia. And they are brand new. I be an intimate me and check tickets. No, sounds in the time in this shining to know. But tickets, in dear, yet about Facebook in the Yajabak, which I can't nine waha. A young boy, Chinano, a Yabetcha Mumu, efe di kaino na chese ya mami yonu oho na last segment nso ya mami yonu oho na chese ya chene pepepe kama kama kama be ne die ye bre ni ntino ye ntimi nche 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
0: ni ama na chese yenye ho mwe
5: so so minimum bia no ono so be di bia ono bo pan me charge
0: or charge no
5: yes or charge no say dia ye mami aka no na chese ono dia no o feel say no yes yes but minimum
2: ba ya we ho
5: charge de kuno say onbe onbe ye we ra mano
0: sir
6: oh yes Bonting. Nadia and Mani Bia Yenono. Obe Katsero, not Hennebe Hawa. Shia ye. Yes! To keep your husband. Shia ye. Nanko, and the Marolin Ningwe.
2: I'm not going to be able to do it. Friend or your concubine did to you, hey. Your side chick. So who you are? There be BB and Tim Piam.
6: I can't say you, but a
0: however you want.
7: Say on Babna what is the car your bag one day? And in a woman, now I call a bontain.
6: It could be that something happened.
8: Because I'm sure that something happened. I'm
7: sure you can never do that.
8: The lady also didn't tell us what he told the husband. The lady also didn't tell us what he told the husband. I'm sure that the woman said something. Emma Beman, I ain't a yak, no so can be also Benny. Yak,
7: that we never can be a yak. Bema,
0: okay. Reverend Benjamin Boatenka. No years of penny order for us family chapel. Sanso and Altia Brahma Menka or no ADR practitioner or Zaya stylist. After what's your prophet Isaac Asanteka or no less of penny order Rema prayer minister. And after what's your Reverend Max Obudienka or no your founder of the cross converted Chapel International Tema Community 12. Never do we be asked to soldier brand. It's yeah, yeah. And Jack of we, Miss Row, and I have brand and young boy. And unti nyambo akina ye be mama mmre na matimi aka mude magenchre e dia baye do bibia seso jebre etie yen Facebook for mama frere mama ntimi afre ni nanu ye be dam ni na amase ebusia bia metine game edu jume de onchi ame frere makosi agemfo makramo

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0: 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Afi enso Authority of God Information Center wajuma kuban. 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
1: 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A one year website to do her, wait to meet take as in the live. Online radio, no, put to my papa. And some of your backing came. Near for a kahunano was a move for some more, trefo, walk creature, what ya go, yakoha, obenya be no word to me, I can kaipa. Na, and watch your no Facebook, Instagram, X, YouTube, TikTok, near the engine also. 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
1: 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Ma, young for you, Muna Kwans, near her say.
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3: This edifice and the structure as put here today is to help us in making sure there is some form of sanity within the mining space here in the region and in the country. Most definitely, the issue of illegal mining continues to bedevil our lands, our waters, our water bodies, our forests, among other environmental issues that come up with illegal mining. As I stand here as head of research within the period under review, 23 lives have been lost only because they were going to their farms and fell within pits that were left uncovered by miners within the various areas. As part of the 23 people, only 19 people have been recovered from these pits. The remaining four of them have not still been able to find their bodies. This includes 11 children whose future has been cut short because someone in his quest for money left a pit uncovered within some of these areas that leads to farmlands, among others.
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0: Enti mpenifuo ene dauno eni atie eya sentimentem soafo Dr. Frank Amakwene ene ochime fuma gudie tuo basabasa yentime nkata mranso no enipa makoma kwa duonu miensa atonanam ewo ensie edo
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6: I want to also say in response to my colleague the minority leader that I believe that this is a country where there is full assurance of freedom of speech, both in the chamber and outside the chamber. And I don't believe that there's any political targeting of anybody freely expressing themselves, either in this chamber or outside this chamber. At the same time, I also don't believe that anybody should try to use this chamber or any platform to intimidate the law enforcement agencies when they are cracking down on criminal conduct. Be they conduct of politicians, of ordinary armed robbers, of any other citizen. Crime is crime. We believe that we pass laws in this house so that they will be enforced outside there. When the law enforcement agencies are enforcing those laws, we should not come and stand in this chamber and bastardize them and try to intimidate them and try to give their conduct political coloration. It does not help. I have repeatedly said in this chamber that we should not consider ourselves as politicians as being in a special class that can commit crimes and get away with it. When those who steal goats and fowls and guinea fowls are sent to jail because they stole goats and fowls and guinea fowls. When those who steal rams to perform the outdooring of their children are sent to jail, when we steal millions of Ghana cities as politicians, we think that we belong to a special class, and when law enforcement agencies come after us, we will protest. I believe that this country cannot progress with an attitude like that. And so I don't believe that it is fair when the law enforcement

0: and a gold medals. The better swim you know, one also ebenya sikapa, ubenya set of jerseys and a silver medals. The better swim you know, one also ebenya cash prize, no a sansu and your bronze medals. And you know, yes, sansu ewo best player, top scorer, one any golden boot, no, and a best goalkeeper, golden gloves, obeje, and a fair play team award, no, and also ewo no. Now you be winning answer, that you two teams in na, obia and kokwa, a chede befu, ewo homa obibia.
1: Afe ayakai, set coaches beba, team managers beba, na afe official scout team a ebano, aye kick nation sports agents, lam BFM grassroots cup 2026. 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
6: Some of the topical from Bafu. We talk about Ashitolenu. We talk about the goalkeeper Moshi, John Moshi. These are experienced players mixed with youth that we've recruited this year. I just want to be in the league. I want to do well. I want to be among the best. We've told the coach to make sure that at least we do well. I don't want to put any pressure on anyone. I know people are not giving us a chance because when did they come? 11 Wonders is a team that have been around for a long time. 1959, we were not born. But gone through phases. When I tell you how much Niga and those things have played there, you'll be surprised. But this is the time that we must also watch stand up to be called. And we are building a team from some point to another point. So far, we want to make sure that at least on the field of play, we do achieve. And this year, people should watch us. I'm not joking. We'll make sure that we'll cause a lot of stir for us to be noticed. If you want to be counted among the teams in Ghana, you need to do something that people cannot think of. And that's our target. And then we have to make sure that we beat the big ones for them to respect us. That's right.
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8: The four regions, and I'm a call your friends and Damongo, who's only the four regions. So, if you need an answer, it's in regions in Omuchimusa. It's in me, no one that you are to touch my own. And I'm a castle who sent up a good idea from here because coaching on the ground is always a Miami Papa. It's in Mikosra, first day, second day, Mikosra, touching my city, third day, Mikosra, I'm from that. I don't know. After third day, no, I'm here.
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9: And your football, Kwane Agukensi. I'll repeat it again. Now, Jama Dastas into me, we need to be Magana. And yet, so much I regret here that Meme Kanana can be him. So many more pump for whole Ghana budget. And for more blaster, they won't. They come to me when you hear that. A bit power challenge me. Because I remember I called Jerry. Felix Lina Mijako Tumpu. Black Matthews will be born here, who am I? All from your boss, Minister, or your catcher say, someone say, and you really want much to be a bonus, and I'm with the mom, but I'm a two, he's not a qualifier, no mommy say. Because Miss Union, like, to say, what qualified to next stage, we bought him to his, and to some infants, and I'm a co-founder, I'm a mother, but I know there is zero. And see, my mother is a mini BBM, just 1,800 near the mamino. And one about two footballer, and for only one match, you have a man of $5,000. So, I'm expecting some mom pay man. And it's a woman, two money, and yes, I don't box in that activities now, Canada, the Bia Blasters, the director, Ombisium to Magopa. On the Qua Abba, a bear zero. On the Qua Abba, a bear zero. On the course today, I own a Qua Mufasa going by, and come with you, Okawanki. The same way, Rebecca. Over when you remember Bizako winning home. Now, check up. Because no football, who are no sports, I want my way. The demons are my American developer, my course of bright time. Parasports is a one of them key a yipa or my general. It's a very jetty idea. Unyankupon's very jetty country, no? Very jetty idea, Unyankupon's very jetty country, no? Into your man, whom penny for. I'm for my junior debate. And cost handsome,
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0: 104.5 FM so ena uti no ena aye Tuesday 25th of August 2026 emre asun se plan B kan adwen sports ena ye de ebrel na bibia nso etimi aye kama ifi se temi ekopem aye no miensa abremu ena ye kan adwen 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
4: Good afternoon. I'm here this afternoon.
5: 104.5.
4: I am for Ankara and his deputy and the officials of the National Sports Authority to see how best we can collaborate as a region to promote sports development in the Volta region. Volta region is becoming a hub of sports tourism, you know, from soccer, beach sports and other sporting activities, including boxing. We have a lot of talents. We just played under 19 tournaments in the region where we are selecting players, talented players to form a regional team to play at the national level. And then also the team will be going to Portugal in September to play, to create some opportunities for them to have international exposure. We're also looking at how best we can improve upon the facilities, infrastructure. Because infrastructure is
5: 104.5.
4: And His Excellency, the President, when he visited the region recently, talked about the whole sports stadium. We are almost through with the ministry as far as the design is concerned, and Honorable Minister for Sports and Recreation is collaborating with us strongly to have this done quickly. And Keta is becoming the hub for the
1: beach sports in
4: general. Go to Foja, Keji, and Meet Ever. You see a lot of talented sports men and women. I myself have been visiting the area. I watched them play last year and I saw huge potential. But we can't leave it at this level. We need to promote it and
5: 104.5
4: international level. So it's one of the reasons why I have to come and see my colleagues here, see how best we can do this together so that at the end of the day, voter rating will benefit the communities and the country.
0: Wei, and in some way, voter regional minister. 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
3: 104.5 presenting the democracy cup the third edition on this trophy tour to Madam Darlene Nadi, the chairperson of the National for Civic Education. By this, right honourable speaker, invite you and the commission to be part of this process. You are already propagating the gospel. Good governance and the values that should inform good governance. Participatory approach, tolerance,
5: 104.5,
3: unity of purpose, discipline. All these are values that the NCC is propagating in our civic education. You are better suited to do this noble task. We present the Democracy Club.
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0: Wei ene ensema click to the Parliament of Ghana, Reverend Aye Ebenezer Aye Ahuma Ebrana presentation no wode ekwako invite aye NCC aye chairperson aye Madam Kathleen Adi ofaswa wonu e presente 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
6: We did our research and realized that at, in our second season, we saw some positives around Abednego Tete. And whom at that time, I should say, it was written off. But he came, and with his merger with the
5: 104.5,
6: he was able to unless about 17 goals to become the goalkeeper. Exactly what we are planning to see from Kwame Nkrumah. So the kids will get here.
0: Why and in someone I see you Adema aye Bibiani Ghost Stars what the atuja or just say Oma Ibi Pen na abu omo abed nego tete omo echo fano omam 17 goals na satime no ubiya inimu and to kwame pokunsu 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
6: who I am. I am Richard Wardu. And I am back again. Back for the glory. Back for the push for success. Back for the new beginning. Go up your man. Up in the back.
0: Wey, and in summer, I hear Richard Wardu Agadas. 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multi purpose sports complex yekuti aye sports minister ebra oko eastern region ko nsrahwe oko hu wadi tuja
6: ministry of sports and education and Then of course also issues of management. Now the sometimes documentation behind that in you at the assembly level and so that we can get the right thing. And additional works because since you are such a pitch. Now light anywhere it doesn't add much. Ya be the Yababi Muse in ya say the flood light at least become so that the multi-purpose facility I want could save its purpose.
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0: Way and in Sema Sports Minister Honorable Kofi Adams Idi Edia Tujako Ebriwa Multipurpose Air Sports Complex Ohono or some the flood light Ebaho. 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And so oh ho. Now ukopiumu eo Ethiopia. 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A omu episode mu host to a 2028 African Cup of a Nation. 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Na menuka say Ethiopian Football Federation no ene Ethiopia abano akabum edi atuja se. 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
9: Benjamin Asare. Who went to the world? And listen, this is very critical. Between Benjamin Asare, who went to the World Cup to claim $100,000 appearance fee? Number one. Who got a winning bonus of about $40,000? Who got a per diem of at least $1,500 between this and the man who is in the local league? Who should be rewarded? When you do this, why would Salim not go to Sudan?
8: Yeah. Medium,
9: the league champions of Ghana is going to take part in CAF Interclub competition and his best player is with his opponent in Sudan. Yeah. When you do these kind of things, how do you want your league to be exciting? Don't you think that if a certain Salim had received this kind of, he would say, oh, if I'm going to get 30-something thousand dollar car, oh, then I must as well stay one more year in the league and help my club to participate in Africa.
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0: Wey, and in Zama, aye George Kwesi FA, former vice president, Edema GFE, wade etuja, atese, wono H3MA, yereho ensem, enso, edi emao. 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And a brand no edgy. 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And sana half for akano going forward no more to ya. 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Aye football no omo asano. Okay, DR Congo, World Cup. 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Ena aye Ghana Premier aye season no. Aye dia transfer na registration. Player registration no. Iklusu ye. Na so far. 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New promoted side. 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So far, players are Port City, etimi etoye no. Omu enya, kwabina edu, aye Meida, oye free agent. Afi Francis, aye Jitia, oye free agent. Omu asano, Steven Diwu, enso Hoho United, wabiani timu no. 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

0: 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I heard of the Ghana Premier League, you know. 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
1: 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Teams ninyina nya bedrasa pujenti. E jet to a tour. Aha! 32 teams from 32 communities. 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Ye biem e chasse live. 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Community 2 aye Mexico AstroTurf no so. Ah, obia tutum ne kamfa ose ene plan B enkamum na afiewe tournament ne die. Aye sronko. Na mekan 22nd of August 2026. 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Mechre 4 weekends. 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

0: 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Na yebia we nyina so a 32 teams nyina obia enkokwa achede befu ewo homa obibia.
1: 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Abuafo, Aetaiti, Emma Yedi Jumedi Ebreo, Dedikain, a Kick Nation Sports Agency, Enyo Munkwa, Sports Water, Vena, Womu Edimo Akotene, Sanso, Enna, a Little George Health Shop,
0: Afeso Kicked In Dot App, Tech Bridges Africa, Amatola Digital, Luvivi Cakes and Pastries, Yoka Group, and a Last Hour Kit.

Yeah, my dear phone, you know, ha, my dear for Kwaba, Ediba Plan B 104.5 FM. Emra so, se, yedi enko for some man, so, sem, kakra, in saka, Edibro Bibia, ewo, kasefidi, so, jumedi, so, Plan B, Kawajin Sports, ene, eye Tuesday, ene, eye 25th August 2026, midin, Edi Bernard 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know, and also a gusua air coso, yet the moon semunina, and so Eddie Ebro. Yabesha say, Eddie, if you endra, Ukupim, Ewo, Englander, matches air coso, Ewo, England, English Premier League, you know, Endra match bako, Ekemu, for match week one, Yemfa, and Hunsem, and Fembro. Na Endra no, Fulham for, Womu Etrefi, Emma Chelsea, Echo, Ebo, Mekamiensa, and Womu Timu, you know, 3-2. And as I match, you know, ultimately end.

0: Yeah. 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Ye starting match na 31 seconds ena go eto atremu Chelsea di kan she first goal Abrante Jao Pedro wonu ena to atena edi ema Chelsea. Na sa goal Abrante ne sheye no ukwa abakosam ase no abey the fastest opening goal in Premier League history. Utum se fastest opening day goal in Premier League history. Andra Gola, yeah, Jao Pedro, Eshia, Edema, Chelsea, no, and on as you say, Abe, fastest opening day goal in Premier League history. Would him say 31 seconds, pepe, and a Brighton, Eddie Ball, Etua Trem, Edema, Chelsea, Wamuko, so Eko Winnie, by 3-20. 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I say all of them say NT Express. Etosu do watche. Only point bia. Coventry so ni point bia. And Aston Villa. One also etosu edionia. And the first game no. Will see heavily pa. Ter 4-0. Brighton 4 Eshe no. Into one no NRE. Ewa Premiership in him. Yenko Pimu. 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Match bakunso ebaso. 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Osasuna. Wame Levante 4 Edibu. Any match ni ba ni wye no. Obien to me and Fabo Antonio Quatrem 0-0 any PSA game in him. Malaga any Deportivo La Corona and also 1-1 any PSA game in him. Nasa game in him a brand a year Pierre-Emerick Aubameyang for the second time this season. No, the first two games nina washegu Eddie Ama Deportivo La Corona 38 years a brand Pierre-Emerick Aubameyang ugusu born home with him pa Eddie Ama a year team Deportivo La Corona yedon sem enso Eddie 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Endra against a year, would say, Womo AFFWA, Lazio form no boy, Ewo sa game num, Edomusem, and so Eddie Emma, Casavidus Plan B, 104.5 FM. 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and also 6:45 p.m. Sheffield Wednesday any Wolves almost bebani the same time 6:45 p.m. Southampton any West Ham and also 6:45 Stevenage any Reading 6:45 p.m. Stoke City any Hull City 6:45 Warsaw any Leighton Orient and also 6:45 Watford any Peterborough and also 6:45 Birmingham any Brentford 7 p.m. and Everton Nottingham Forest and so any a year Leeds United Edbebwani Wenina Utum se a year EFL Cup the year freno e Carabao Cup no and who sem any a the ML El Castle Gisu Plan B 104.5 FM. Wo Carabao Cup no sem nano utum se Everton for Omania Brie pa Zeno Womu Every a year Womu old air grounds one ma utum se Goodison Park Zeno Helde Kissing Stadium a ho ena utum se Everton for Z Womu AC 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ma eye David Moyes kafa Carabao Cup no
1: when you win the cup. So the answer to yes, then cups are That was John Noyce dead stupid. Pretty straightforward question, David. Just how important are the Cups to you this season?
2: I think it's a question every journalist asks every manager. And in some ways, I think, that was John Noyce dead stupid. Do you think none of the managers want to win the Cups? Of course we all want to win the Cups. So the answer to yes, then Cups are hugely important. Would it be more important than staying in the Premier League? If I asked you that question, is winning a cup more important than staying in the Premier League?
1: No.
2: What would your answer be?
1: I'd say staying in the Premier League for a minute.
2: So, there you go.
0: David Moyes and Alton and Kano, Ibuzan said, sir, a cup games, no? A important to coaches, anyone wanna no say ah, as a moody and you so coach Bien Honoma, will coach Ewo Titu England, Nabu Buzani said, sa domestic cups no, and who here, or just a very important pa, Edima Wono, and the coaches Nina, a two Busano Caraba Cup na, or just a who here, or share a year FA Cup no soa, or just a Nina, a year trophies beer, as a team, and as a coach, no, so coach to England, Kwana Ujemu Ewa. I was so taking it seriously. And in the end, someone, David Moyes, coach, Edima Everton, Eddie Atunyami Aduma, Wachina, Womani Preston North End, Eddie Bebwenin, Ewa Deepdale Stadium, Winina, Eya Carabao Cup, and I say Eya EFL Cup, Eya Dungu Sem, Eddie Mount, David Moyes, Eya Carabao Cup, FA Cup, Nina, Eya competition Zibia, I was a coach, who've taken it serious, so who coach, Ewa England, any teams Nina, I was so funny, serious, pa. And you know, say my opinion, Eddie Atujadi, MIT for Cassav Diso, Plan B, 104.5 FM. Na yen fion munyon kopiemu, ewo tima, ye fenu eye Girondins Bordeaux, Girondins Bordeaux, na timi, wamu ewo eye France memu, na Girondins Bordeaux, e timbia, ukupiemu ewo French football, wamu jomu 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Zinedine Zidane, over 2006, and on the ball when you are a banner year after 2006 World Cup, our Germany no, and Zidane Kase, Bo Padi, Ombubim, Wabre, I will hang up in the boot, and then no, Wasambefa air coaching, or coaching Madrid Kakra from 2021, our Fira Madrid no, on coaching team, ya, and they World Cup in a banner year no, say no. France national team no Didier Deschamps ejai at one mo akodan pan eman penifo se no ma appoint no as new coach Edima France national team no wo penin Zidane esia kan Edima Girondins Bordeaux wonu so 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
4: So amazing. Yeah, a lot of emotions. It's a proud moment for me and my family to play for one of the best teams in the world. A lot of emotions come through my head, but yeah, I think it'll really kick in on the first match day. I'm here to win. I'll do everything in my power to, you know, to continue bringing success to this club. What means plans for me and what he expects from me and which he's excited to work with me and likewise for me. He loves defenders who can really defend, you know, defenders who are calm on the ball. And yeah, his style suits me.
0: We any and Samua Utim say Ezri Konsa new signing for Arsenal Edia Tuja watch say Arsenal a big club pa in Nyaji se Enino was signing Edia Ma Arsenal Wokusia kind. 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Madrid. Na Endra, Uku Piemu, our Craven Cottage, match a course between a Fulham and Chelsea, no, na a branch and at the bench. You do, baby, you introduce in the beach them Esia Kaino, or can stand that in Nankabo pet, na fans in Evunu. Who almost as a branch channel or a snake or pursue fit team name a coach them with a kind a demand a yet team before any number to let you say Man City for or more ever make you former a year offer or more a comma former offer at the match else before say a branch here Enzo Fernandez no woman genimo na omage them in Sakai and Fema a year Man City book only Mr. Rodri and so Ako Piemu Ewa Real Madrid and Nano a Basarada Womu a pen replacement or medical assign a year body dear. Now, so much as we hear Enzo Fernandez, Eddie Akamu, not in Finfonomo, I a solid Eddie Amoma, Edon Sam Enzo, Eddie Emma Casafidio. So, what transfer wins and Simuano, Enko Piemu, Ewa, a Crystal Palace for Akachi, na almost striker, a branded young Philippe Mateta last season, or Bobaya 14 goals, Eddie Guntremu, Ewa Premiership in him, World Cup, no, we invite him, Emma Kujem Isiakain, Eddie Mafrance for Ewa World Cup, Nasi, Nimonmo Esoni Yipa, a branded last season, now we'll force him move. At the Free Crystal Palace, and we pay a few wins, no, a Brenton HSA, and Yadu Bissa Kain, Edema Crystal Palace, Tim Nibium, Wamunyano, Noku Jamusa Kain, and Fema Timbo Flo. Now, I betoja HSA, a Brentiano, a Ya Usher, a Stima, your friend Aston Villa, Ewo Premiership in Imano, Utimse Openi, a year, Una Emery, Nenia Brepa, or just a Brenton young Philippe Matetano, so Unyano, no Bijam Lucia Kain, any more any honum, Edema Villa. 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Now you can only Watkins who answer no would say last weekend match Aston Villa for boy omni brightener yeah show me 4-0 no would say branch no and you know and second and you know or nonkasa and or train home at the game because or pursue copy mu or Saudi Arabia no see a kind at the ma aye el hilal fans a trouble nipa edina tem Edina Busha for in item, Ufia Kwan Faswa, or Pesset will pick him move, and as we fit him, or much as say, or a traitor pa, or a snake, Eddie Matimno, and you know, a branch number patch or chess, ni see a week in a chairman, or more fun a bonny and channel, now on yes, I beam, and any and some more, would him say a branch Willie Watkins, Eddie Abatuja, Yadon Sam Eddie Emma, Oko Pim Ewa Croatia, or mu goalkeeper, I won't know, Ubekai World Cup, would Jim 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
5: All right, enti yebeda comments I say Amanonisem era wode abano hwego say biao anyasem kitwa hey Mikael Jack Greenwich 105 million pounds from West Ham meboa Aston Villa yes ena oba timinum na sika 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Ah, what you say? Maybe a trim now so competitive, you know. He said, yeah, I lose the value cry. Ah, what you say? A baffum. But you know, I ever started our University of Ghana Sports Stadium. Bibiani Ghost Stars, Medium, Dreams FC, and I'm free. Why? Samatis, and what you say? Umu Ejremoa, Umu Edi Epim. So quickly, and do my mission see if you ho and Chelsea and Fulham a game, you know. Yonkum kakra na fi yerhe Alonso wone aye Abeloa former Madrid team coaches bi no Abeloa ifi ho no na se Alonso koye no ena Abeloa bae ena omo nyina asan be pim o Premier League ni mo and then first match omo mie no ene shi ai se Alonso defeat aye Abeloa enti yeah, Chelsea, a good start at the match, you know, going forward.
6: Okay, my man, now was an amateur, yeti for you in the arena. I think, sir, Obi Beka, sir, Ebia, coach, and your friend is saying, Xavier Alonso, or a proven winner, now, yes, Nameka, sir, a proven winner, ain't he? And yeah, man, one, but you see, sometimes, when they are not, sir, who share bigger teams. And I say, Bia, Oko Fat teams are a song. Young fan is when it comes to Bia at the highest level now. Yeah. Sometimes they are not pressure. Kakai then. Ewo also. So, before the game, no, I may catch me who say it's good. What baby, our best chance if you know, because though Chelsea is a big team, but I still feel say Bia with your men who say why you're German in the panel. I think send more than one or ever so any their match Chelsea team. Then one way the other, no, I say. All come Madrid na coach and Edi Carlo Ancelotti. Edi kan ye juma ne deda eden. Edi ato hamane. Inti anyo ono na players ni bi o eden. Otoye. But this is the case for Chelsea. Ono ankasa koye ni recruitment. Esan koye ni pre-season. Esan tenasi ye one or two augmentation ahead of the matches are all born from the low profile matches. Edi call the high profile matches. No. And sakwa anso mure mo season him. So, enye news and farmer me sa coach and Edi Ade Xabi Alonso, it's me, I said, coach, and idea de Abeloa. I mean, Oshé, the two coaches now, who will more? Xabi Alonso, a way more higher, a chain coach, and idea de Abeloa, and so on. So I wasn't surprised, but one surprise, and now, because of Sena, I may say, before the season starts, now, once before you in Ampo Beka, say, yeah, tough form, poor. I don't think so, the Chelsea, baby. Because me top four cram ye say no. Not Chelsea any top four mo, but Chelsea or top six mo. But here lies the case.
5: Me dear Chelsea wom.
6: But what the Chelsea that fourth? What the Chelsea to? Yes, oh wom. You see, I'm not surprised though. But me share the caliber of boy and not Chelsea boy now. You know, M11 from the start, you know, but I think, sir, near M11 and so HRS, Oshé, away game, all born a first, our Korean cottage, one of the friends, tricky home venues for the English Premiership. I think, sir, now a bad dancer coach and the DNA, your friends say, Xabi Alonso, Beko Wako, pick the three maximum points, but don't take anything from coach and the DNA below. I think, sir, his boys did marvelously well did a great job concerned to influence and run match, no. Chelsea share omo retaliate with a goal, no. Come back, but unfortunately for them, the third goal nearby, no. Omo went to me and so mom to me lose. But anyway, anyhow, no. I believe say a first game and say a ban is here a propeller ahead of the your friends season, no. Because you might see some one or two mistakes, one or two lapses, be more amoye, I'm the concede that early goal from Abrante and Idia de Jao Pedro. So going forward, no, a good statement for two teams in Nina, Chelsea and Fulham ahead of the new season. But I think say good those and confirm two teams in Nina.
5: Okay, may I say comments? Obem Adam Savio Savio Yankwe Yanghe and Ra Anna.
7: Oh yeah yeah yeah Oku Yema ye T for ni ashefuni na.
8: This is Plan B.
7: Aha. Yami show mu pass om gusu tie Plan B. Oku said yena endurance kanu. For me, ne nyemwa. Because Xabi Alonso or a particular system you use. Said they know can and work here at Madrid because you use one wing back system. Not just a 3-3. No a pair on one more dim pound with me drane pound wing backs me, you know.
5: Yeah.
7: Now if you are building two number tens, not number nine winning. And it was working perfectly at Leverkusen because we don't say Leverkusen and Shedan a big team. And
5: pressure,
7: then, yes, they respond to a coach, Almufi, so Xabi Alonso shocked by the way Chelsea were playing because a system, Antonio Conte, a G League match, Chelsea. Anything Okoto, guy no Fuku Mono, is a Palestra.
5: Yeah.
7: Okoto, no, a wing back, Ninti. Ninti, in fact, let me show game, no. I wasn't happy with the fact say the no so daho because look they be a yeka say goalkeepers amount 15 points. Opeso G Liga o goalkeeper team amount 15 points. So goalkeeper amount 15 points are after not the account the account. Into those times yes, Chelsea Peter Cech will give you 15 points. Mebwa.
5: Yeah.
7: Manchester United Eto Schmeichel. Osisan Schmeichel, Okofa, Massimo Taibi, and Wekino Yino, and Okofa Van der Sar. Okofa Van der Sar, no, he did 34. Yeah. Abu Juventus, Abechi Fulham. But when him said, Van der Sar experience in Tier, Van der Sar, man, 15 points. Arsenal, a winning league, almost 30, Ben Leno.
5: Yeah.
7: Omokofa Ramsdale, Emiliano Martinez, grab a chibi. And then they settled on Raya. I can tell you, Seraya gave them more than 15 points last season. Because saves be waha. Save ne ba. Who say bo we, ye ordinary kipe bi an kebe shenu. Enti, said ye okan in Chelsea ye bia. Said ye omu bo boy, they can even go to top two. But all the Sanchez ne chia. Obe sleep ya ba top four or five. Oh, ma 15.
5: Obe mistake.
7: Masa, anya go ni edio. And aye kwon ade ne kwon entina ade ba kwa me pe wa teta won ateta pe ope we ase won pe na sema okofo no no emotions attached ah now him said the national fans pe Ramsdale asem
5: yeah we go no che
7: oche eh Ramsdale yes but obwa osi ope Raya because Raya no ope passes be ope so manu 15 points into Chelsea and Shea, they will lose 15 points from the goalkeeping position. But I'm telling you, Xabi Alonso, the setup ne is dangerous. It's a three back wing back system. So who defend ya five back? Who attack is what? On number 10 ne can strike and no my three forwards and sign a two na be kan. You umbet one ha team umushia team be on ya the obetin ya shen 7. Or the amount chonto. Obetin ya shen 7-8. What ya say? And me sha say be or will be suswa. Onim penalty ball, which is Kopama.
5: Yeah.
7: And no your advantage. Oh. Minim Chelsea is here at the free kick expert because minim say Leverkusen now go mouth do oho. But omunya free kick expert become one. Aye a set piece in Umbe Seho. Penalties on Beseho. Because he nya 10 penalties are Kopama or Besha 9. Yes. Ain't he?
6: But on also Pesoko. Ain't he? And also be your friends say minus Eddie Amomo.
7: And so maybe they need somebody on a super free kick, no abebom. And then I feel say, na me, last Saturday, na me kase Man U near competition. But metina se hwe Alonso system no na me hwe ni system ni din am say eh sa system we Conte de baye in obient me anso ano enti e bia Chelsea will be a contender only if

0: a swamp keeper. He say Emiliano Martinez or Obi Timi Akofano. One season cry. Umbe Titan squad name. Now Sanchez there. And what? And for me, it was a good game. Two sides of money na ya there, but Alonso triumph here because Utimu said the system is good enough.
1: Okay.
0: Yeah.
1: All right. Yeah, Saturday now, Plan B Grassroots Cup. Yeah, the first week, you know, Akwakugu. So far, Eko saying, because Eura here next week.
0: Yeah, so coach, and Plan B Cup, Nyamia Dumnam or Saturday, said the Okaino. You know. And the Edikain, Mamembo organizers Abaso from Yesiu, and now I'm saying, but you see, it takes people with vision to create such situations like this. First, my member organizers are about so for sa way of organizing. No coach, share me call at tournaments, baby. Me pe grassroots football, pa. Me fiaka me call back. Say starting, no bet me in your team sheet. No, in your clubs, no, teams, ne, it's me. I wore uniform. Wait me via your interviews. It is not easy. It is only by correct organization as Anyama Weba. Now, my very impressed with organization. My very impressed with the commentary team. My very impressed with the refereeing. My very impressed with the way set up Nako. And I'm feeling, say, look, I was say, you're born with the rule even more. Look, Sawe, your standards are your set. Look. I'm telling you, we are probably doing better than Division 1 League.
1: No prize money.
0: What? Can you imagine? Gaka top for no prize money. But here, dear boy. Ubinya Bibia Kofi. Ubinya medal. Ubinya trophy. Ubinya jerseys.
1: There's a 14 minutes. Appearance fee. You demand appearance fee in Bama. Sabia. 20,000 Ghana Sydney. 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
0: Ukucha, minyanka mimi ya club na oma mi appearance ina mi apie.
1: Wasan contract no.
0: Oh, fami kwa court. Oma mi appearance fi 20,000 as a 25,000. Se mi mwye. 25,000 appearance fi.
1: 25,000.
0: Na plan B ya heni ema.
1: Yes, excitement, you know,
0: cry. I ain't here,
1: because Obi Bobo now so we near all money.
0: Just say,
1: Tim is no mama will be here. Yes, sir. But then, third string side, the crash.
0: Okucha, mommy,
1: funny team, no,
0: mommy, come and plan be as a major girl, Kakra, and I mean, can crab you. Now, maybe Kakra, maybe more mileage, qua. Maybe more mileage, qua. And he said, the dynamic and coming to the play, no, so, Nyamiadum, I saw quality play. I saw quality play. Yeah. Share players ni bi oha. E bi oha omu bo teams. Share boy bi was Sparks dey share go no. Davido. Onim so omu team. Ma catch any sa Davido was. Me see my petty mama no. Because boys in him bo. But you see, any the fault. Okay, say boys na hard team ni dey dey na be ya mama. 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Because MTN, sorry, it's my bobby bidin, but omu ye, okay, so omu ye, academy bi.
1: Yeah, yeah. So, yes. Gideon
0: Mensah. Gideon Ba.
1: Gideon Ba, yeah.
0: Oko Chelsea academy.
1: Yeah.
0: Nyamia dumno nya club swa, honka.
1: Yeah.
0: Ansa no obako tokwa ni nembe bu, still, otimi kwa bruche. Through that, I think that's how we know Malik Akowua so be saka ho. You did first near Akowua bibi. So what I say, into the album pay say nipa ba ko pe bi bet me free mu. Na wakoyi waka making a big na kwa bucha waka say plan B nti. Plan B nti. And then me drew her. Intermediate next week obi a watema ne be bia wo de bra fa woni be hwe bra come to 2 Mexico Park. Fa woni be hwe wo hwe bo ne ma commentary so papa. Senior endurance waha. Obe more levels. Comments waha. Media ya akola me supporting artist me which has who produce ye bra. Mumbra, mumbrebi. No one kasa kudia dance ye. Said ye plan B. Ya organize the tournament, papa. The grassroots cup. Oko?
1: Yeah.
0: Next week. Minim se ode unko forbe, but na ye be more the very best also. Oko, me fa bi bin trip na mi we. Oko? Andrea, you. Person me di Andrea Utrim. Hey, Captain Akasa, who? Uko kapti.

0: President Kufuor kasa very nice. And he busa and say, now on President Rawlings, that was the first time you said President Kufuor tone as a son. Or say, now on him the Rawlings say, me person me share sa interview. No, one day me baba boy. Yes, he was like, now on him the Rawlings say, President Kufuor. Yes. It's the same thing, you busa, Andrea, you about to add no.
1: Yeah.
0: And can see a pamuno.
1: Hey,
0: question for mu how?
1: Hey,
0: na Andrea, you are no. We meet him. Me share the inya time a bit dream. Na matese say or call FA president ya daddy busi busa na omo de phone. Nini na ye. But me nya Andrea you time. Na ma babi dream ye. Na fe die ya kan Andrea you na semni ye. Oko mi di trust work ano na obiaba sorry. Pacho Black Star September we. Kwame is Black Star yebo match September we. Yebo qualify na endurance me boy. 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Unim se Côte d'Ivoire no wey group no. Ah ni coach na odene J Afcon no. Esan den ni call World Cup no. 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Ey, September ya yebo qualify so. 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Me pacho Ghana ye coach ye hwan. 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Ye ji Afcon 82. O coach anim say ye ji 82 na Nigeria anje Afcon. E no na Nigeria anje Afcon. No aje 1 won 1980, sorry. Let me use Cameroon. 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Ye ni up to now ye ni coach o. Ye wi a ye be ka se Desmond Ofeh nkoye. Onya wan win bia, ohye Somalia me coach Blaster me hye Somalia. Me coach Blaster me I'm saying it on authority. Say me coach Blaster me hye Somalia. Enti se Desmond Ofeh coach Somalia. He no bi am bi am ban che am be kan che so Ofeh ya de yen fama no. Ye who tactics na ekoso no. Ye ko pe coach papa. No be coach Blaster ni my Blaster no. Enye keto kweku Blaster. Manu is your coach.
1: Okay, Kwame. To us all.
2: Yes. Mami, Okumami Chao na Mincha. Beja fu Tianyora Seni. 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I think se aye gakato phone. And semna kosuno. 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Any many mu ya I was se aye empeni fu no mo. Eja gakato phone ebo. Because a DB and Mihuni said, outliving usefulness. Gaka tofono, yin yabo. Because Mihu tournament, a year bar. Yes, a year prize money be a den, and naso. In TBN shoe up, nabebo. Yes, also a modi or my appearance fee. The non crown officially, no, or my communicate with Beatre Ghana for
1: almost a monk.
2: Aha, and you to me say, who to mean can say appearance is 25,000 in Ghana cities war? Minim $25,000, $8 a year. See this be a mo BBR. Me who yet? Because say a tournament, papa, and I say, come, this is papa. And kabai now, no. I was say, you who a year, near my wassu. The old winner Obinya, best player, the Obinya. Oh, I was saying, who's any money now?
1: A biniho.
2: But Mose, yeah, be my appearance fee. 25,000 Ghana cedis at their matim is nina. Meanwhile, no officially no one month my bonting and communicating to BBI say, yeah, my teams no $25,000 for a year participating in the can say Gaka top four. No, ain't he? No, Moody, I'm a fool, sir. And share Gaka top four, maybe a chum, sir. Competition we, and maybe a chum one, oh Ghana, early 2000s morning, not a chain Ghana Premier League. Near Bono. Say your bully game, maybe we are a few games, maybe we are near Cassie Gaka top four. etwaswa. No bia pesi e wie league no. Ni e kohe ga cut off because that time no na anodin pa. Na te se ye ka ga cut off wa. E chain league nankasa. Kotoko has Heart of Lions, Liberty Professionals, King Faisal. Na ye bo ga cut off wa. She ni pa ni ehun eye publicity no. Na chain league nankasa. That is that time na ye de. Ye no kra na me ye se sabi na ye enimbie ba ye no mum no. But any moment ye wo technology mu at the bibia ba e ma ne ma ye easy no and as a ma ne ma I am ram ye no you to utilize it and market it and develop it gaka top for my say gaka top for no egu e do bi cry say gaka top 6 e be ye top 8 because na the losing relevance kotokone has to mean and call and qualify ni aya ni accommodate him it has to so 8 has to so 8 pe there be has or a team kese ye accommodate team je benu top 8 e hona na o se komo start e jaibo but because utum se eye adie bia enko eye enkofo bi enso wo mu koko season ti no ukoye sa pe be ka se wo den o se wo mu ejuma anasa wo 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ba be participate na ko hwe ni so ema teams be 2 e na atwe mo afim has atwe ni ho afim kan say
3: 0.5
2: sek I think what team men atwe ni ho afim has atwe ni ho afim enya has nko na atwe ni ho afim previous e ye gaka top fours aiban ko for atwe mo because e hu hia in the new has invitational tournament on boy crano last weekend they came crano we say na SFA
1: yeah
2: 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Sana adeniti ye. Ebiya, the next 2 or 3 years, you know. Gaka top one year more because you could see sin ye. Na ye di, ye, ye amana innovative, amana ye attractive. Na time, you know, so no. Ye who time, ya. Ye be ye, nyeme be ya. Ebe fever clubs, you know. Sen yomu call off-season, yomu ye, pre-season na. 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Ndi ye from, se, ye invite to top four teams, you know. Ye bought, ye gaka top four, no. Time we date we are oh okay yeah near bed near your pieces in bedding a be a fa in tia mo but unfen koshe akabe less than 4 or 8 days to the start of the main season no o se me the 2 days ebe boga cut off for into clubs no embedding embebo abra ono no aye ni pieces in yeah we attorney players aye ni plans we are all heading all prepare for new season akabe 1 week you know. 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Mimi nko jina nko hega cut off for we.
3: 104.
2: Obie no bako hega cut off for no. Friday susu no. Ye wo. 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
5: 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They have a plan for the season. And even next season, you know, your friend is a community show, you know, they know the date and time for it. And said you say, I'm travel to Singapore, your friends in Malaysia, bought pre-season, you know.
6: This is plan
5: B. Date and time. And you Felipe, you know, watch your program, no, it's in change. So I think on Gauka side. But you see, life after football as an African, no? And sometimes unyaska. I don't maintain Krofu as I say. I mean, we have good players equally. Yani say ye no.
4: Yeah.
5: If equally see a league near papa, and Kasibo even play in the Ghana Premier League. But here lies the case, South Africa, your friends almost strike here or call Ali, your friends,
4: Pesitao,
5: even from Brighton, Esaba back to your friends, Ali. Ali is a big team. Ali is a big team.
4: Oh, Tianzo.
5: That's it. Your friend is saying, Agogo Mua, one more bar back to Africa, every boy. You see, Zamalek, and yeah, problem, so Obi, and even the deal looks lucrative. But yes, yeah. And imagine, say, ABR, your friend saying, or J, 10 million, your friend say, dollars for 2 years, which I think, say, or they prepare the home beam as hand their court, your friend is saying, Eurobium. The only aspect, Ghana, for no, Ebeka, was hard getting with your ABR, your Bebo qualifies. You hear good players. You need your best arsenals for your qualifies. Now, when you're a midfielder, on also call the mentality in here, African football, no? One, as a weak kakra. But life after football, you need money. And now, Yehu Obi, one of the best players in the world, say, Ofi, the major leagues, no? And so they are called Saudi Arabia, Ronaldo. And also,
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5: So sometimes, no? You might get examples, I mean, to back up this Asamoah-Gyan. Asamoah-Gyan, they bought Sunderland. Onya fine season. And yes, Asamoah-Gyan and Nyadi or Sunderland, England.
4: Yeah.
5: But El here deal ne buy no say that I have to go. Sometimes no mentality. It's not about ABR and say your friend is saying if Zibo a fit now or cast or one mama your friend saying ABR teammates is your friend saying Real Aviadumpo, Real Society that ben on Beji Trophy or Beji World Best Player. Onje.

0: Unya de wanko.
1: Nano.
0: Fetcher, maybe I'm home. So you see,
1: ain't it over Casa Unya de wanko?
0: That's it.
1: Oh, Afinabella,
0: Afinabella, Lasula.
1: What
0: he has here. But I feel, sir, the African football also deserves better. It's about time, sir. Young Kasakwebe Yediye. He's an African, so he just wants to also play in the African. When your chance,
1: we opportunity,
0: that's it. One way or the other, Zibu and your chance to play in your friends and sir African terrain. He played only for your friends and a cheetah and one of the other teams, Bimo. But when your chance ain't play with Africa, no, though he has played for Ghana, but he hasn't played in the African League, say, the club football. So I think, sir, going forward, this one of the things I will say avoid it. One way or the other, so obey a Jumano or back all up, not obey a Jumano, I don't think, sir, there is a problem to that. Because one, now, Yama, your national team, Yama level, no, Obiehu level, no,
1: Obiehu,
0: yes. Say, Obo baby, I'm Pona, you'll be called. Say, we and Anke, standard, no, ever so, and call on call.
1: Oh, yeah, unattached.
0: That's it. That's it. Now, and they,
1: $10 million.
0: What he has here? Imagine saying, they,
1: ne do no, I was through saying, I Thomas Tepati, do no.
0: Yeah.
1: Onu Thomas Partey,
0: onu Fonediana. But you see, we are not talking about Thomas Partey, but we are talking about Kwesi Zibo, which I think is a good step. And I think, okay, last one, it's here from Mr. George Free, Miss Rena. You see, sometimes, you know, say, yeah, Jumana, yeah, Jumana, correct. In the sense, say, sometimes, with the emotions, ekasa, unyane wrong. Se adia no fateni pano, the person deserves it. Also, sister Ninina, you see the winner takes so, Anamewa. So he's the winner. And one way the other, yeah, she say, sa two players here, or compare me. Omu in our local based players. The previous season, will be our Boba and the clubs. And everybody outside, Ewomu. And about Kunya Kwenya, they call the highest stage, Ewo Global. And our Kwenya, a chance. So, one, we make a statement, the ama local based players say, Samu Yere Mohua. What's Mubedu Afanina?
2: 1-0.
0: So I don't think Saboni Biao Salim Adam Obi Antino, he's a good player. But the level Abranti and the other Benjamin, Eddie Onuan Kasa, any team, any local players, Eddie Akono, I think, sir, a basobody at the ma, your friend is saying, Yina. So I think, okay. Sir, a banisia, a no munya butre. I think, sir, a running story. One of the key points, be muoma, I think, sir, Yamia Duma, Yababe Fash.
1: 0551656856. 0551656856. 0551656565. I have plan B. 104.5, your tema. Ube to me and join the discussion. Hello, good afternoon.
3: Afternoon, Fanapume.
1: You should back with me.
3: Fortunes number of Africa. No.
1: Yeah.
3: Me no Confederation Cup. Now, but me no saw Champions League.
1: Yeah.
3: And they ball tough for now. I'm be yes, that's the league. So, mo Africa tough for now. Boy, no be Africa. Now, this is the but mo go Africa. But yes, but go go that come. Now, every come.
1: But come come. Nations in come.
3: Oh man, we the yeah. Just say we mo be pushua. Who's now no with you? A human on it. You're going to pay the pet.
1: Good afternoon.
4: Good afternoon, Coach.
1: Mini Abakodia.
2: Boko, you know, Glashy.

0: You know, can't do it.
1: Okosha.
0: Yeah.
1: Me to see me get the day you saw a pair every president. And Okra and I say a rumor.
0: Onkai, I saw a pair every president.
1: Okay.
0: Good afternoon, sir.
2: Afternoon.
0: Maybe I'll try for a second. Apostle. Enter four city.
2: Apostle
0: in Tafu City. Hello, good afternoon.
3: Hello,
0: German General.
3: Agabus, 200.
0: Agabus, Ghana put you.
3: Mo chairman, I'm a chairman. Chairman, I'm a chairman. I'm a chairman. My father Ukrainian football. I find that a brother day abo and it do my dear papa and the senior what's Ghana. The day every president there, Odi papa, Mindada, under 20, shared on the LG welcome Africa, on the LG, such as Oba Brastan, so upon to have one year, we in a one year. And because the day ever every president
0: yeah.
3: Odipa and you better time the changes.
0: Medasipa. Good afternoon, sir.
4: Hello, good afternoon, Mr. Kucha.
0: DJ Asare.
4: You yeah, DJ Asare no so home. We are the boss, we are the boss, maybe we are papa.
0: And I'm sure, Yanko.
4: You can say about and say a jack of foreigner. Maybe so if your community can get the other or too much. Almost media organizers come for him and I said, because we share a year to come up by a year 2000, by Nasana Gakato for Nanka. Oh, yeah, best player, the other much, your best player, almost said it was easy. If you are mobile phone, them things in the Nama, the best they give no air according to Gaka, who is the year of how many best years are a settlement in Manasama, as I think of months of Ayana. As the Gaka for me, I said, Ghana, get that wrong. I'm going to throw money on my knee. I'm going to go on that one. And you're going to have to put this in the future. Yeah,
2: Hello. Hello. Good afternoon. 104.5. Okay, sir, on your radio, go. Hello. Good afternoon, sir.
5: Good afternoon.
2: Boss, about your friends, okay, sir.
5: Okocha company ni.
2: Company.
5: Kasua.
2: Kasua.
5: Umwa Bujumbura.
2: Okay, company. Ghana put you.
5: Okocha. Seni minya ya. 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
2: all right
5: tell me ye gana ni ho ate Misanye bibini ni de ne Philip Proud Emmanu nti won chen kakra
2: okay
5: misre midimidi akasasie me former player
6: I was
5: Eastern Region
2: okay
5: offer ayen sempi
2: you do
5: Ghana football wo kan hubi miss me kan hubi NSA. 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Oba. Bo tama mi mi bo bo no. The late 4.5 Sunday. Our fake chairman. That time if I Sunday, Ava, the papa way, the era of the year, yen no offer. Mopoli, siyebi. One of sister station, ya wakra. President Abaku, oho, o only first division duo, Eastern Hanum. Yen ya ba, ya qualifier, ya bomb me de late, every year no. Only Mose, I was a chairman, catch Ray and your coach, sir. That time, 200 million. Your coach, you too far. Obey you, referee, I'll back with you a match. Am I? I qualified the first division. Your coach is soon, Nisa Eskenintino. South presenter, no, and he's got 200 million, and then. Yamin su on pebony. Oh yeah, you are qualified for third division. Yamia Tianica and there or third division too.
2: Okay.
5: I can. Yamedia Sabi. Yamin ya kwasia. Ye nipa and ye. And see, Mr. Ghana football say bay ya. And I mean wo.
2: Okay.
5: Okocha.
2: Opening.
5: Oni nyame ya adwuma.
2: Merase pa. Nyame nka ho company. Okay. Ayasemu.
6: Love
2: 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Ayasemu ho. Hello, good afternoon sir.
7: Good afternoon, Okocha.
2: Opening yentio e patcha frost on Casa Green.
7: Ivan Sadenta
2: enkoe.
7: Okocha. Mestrese Ghana football. If you have a Ghana football, I could do no. And you cry. Because, get here, Gaka top four, first, then time, 2006, you can see the book Gaka top four, oh, Ghana, see ya. Who should he cry now? Pesa, who should match me? And Ukrana, you're far better than Premier League, no more bona. Say, Bully give you a cash about Gaka top four, be a person who should share Gaka top four, because no, tension will change Premier League. But, and I didn't hear you. teams every draw mo akana so fuku every draw so mo gaka to phone e die no mo ye no ho no ama gaka to phone se ase ket adia wo ye no hwe ni yo adia o ti e fe ko na o ye na 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
9: Kwesi deo no, em se wene wom. 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
2: Omo se, 4.5.
9: And now, for one person who hosts the AFCON, no, if you can see, almost say, waiting in our Kahwa, and we can almost sign
10: our brand. Yeah. Okay, but is the Uja Sibuji, or the catcher and say, when your office from England, and yeah, now, when me person me Chinese says, I didn't know, crack. Oh, when you offer from England, offer from England.
8: Ah, nothing, nothing, there'll be no
10: yardry.
8: There'll be no yardry. And you know, question, yeah, okay, no credit.
10: Would I be old me can't say,
8: I go go for Nottingham Forest by Elali.
10: I know your home, sir, but in this current year, Libya, Ligue, Wumi, any Libya, football, probably no more Libya.
2: Msebia sikano o he sikano an hebo no
8: o ti ase 7.5 million o
10: safi
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8: o nya sas Canada
2: o nya sas
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2: I was afraid to be here, Ochana, Yebesan Abba, Papa Sly, Ebedana say, Oti Timininka, Eda Ghana Fuasi, say, Womo Etai, Eti Shunu, Ochana Nopa, Nuncia, Enefa, Yede Paso, Esu Eba Yakram.
12: 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Mitre, the most prestigious community soccer tournament in town. 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Aha! 32 teams from 32 communities. 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

0: and a gold medals. 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

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And I really can't to my woman. Yet to do quantity. Yet you are quite a few years to give one every beer repair at Hodmore.

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What do you say, Reno? 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

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Now make our drivers one yet, the door. No, I just said the papa. Every day, Hawaii. Our drivers went now, say a young girl, say a taxi, and your Ube, say a trot. Munina, baby, and Wobia, Yaya, Church, and Munina, why? Monkwan and Kakranka, cram for my wife. Area is your car, a driver for someone. A dirty beer, say, Mikaya, Makwa, Koji, and yet, and a fine position. Now, Mikaya, and yet, now, my baby, I'm a cotton and a crass, say, Bassa, a fine cuisine. Now, just say, oh, Wakasasa. Baby, I'm cotton, and yet, who's saying it? I'm conventions, or hot more tram, while I go drive you to baby, I'm cotton car. Now, just say, nee, Kasa, now, Kasa. I'm conventions, Sabra, but the car, say, Papa, and be. Now, father, down, huh? Near Cobani, say, be our crown, oh, hide your credit to media be. Are you flopping now, yeah? Are you flopping now, yeah? Are you for now, yeah? Now, per se, nay, and yeah, cast no cohang, a bidia, nimu, a bidia, today, pay poor, your wedding car, never one. I'm conventions, one more bema beer. Now they are that damn when they be beer to me. I find when you and Trump more won't sell rent. And now they are quite fancy. Now they are a back room when they be beer to me. Repair. I was your kind of sharing to say, Bian, sorry, quo, suku, quo, who could you make you be? Now, more per se, and a driver, and a car, and a farm who costs some gem one, and the affinity can be a memoir. Oh, from conventions, you almost bear, never be beer to me. Repair. Tema Community Sex. Vertical Plaza opposite Taco Bell. A whole M Coventure. So I'll fray a badge also. Now, any wedding come on a BBBL to me repay. Ahomani 0246. 0246.

0: I was young to be near quite study Reynolds in China. And now I cried over here. I work on in China and Nazo. And yet, the war horn mono. What you are my enemy be beer to me repay. And right, you know, say love yourself. Love, because love, love, love, love, love. I say love yourself. It's your name, so it's your dear or dear ba. I be a Ned Yenbe, Lavada. And I love yourself. It be a Ned Yenbe, Lavada. As dear Yemuaha,
1: Ebusia,
0: you
1: original Busia,
0: me, I'm in original. Original.
1: Just say one and only.
0: Yes.
1: Duplicates be in.
0: Mm-hmm. Original angles and
1: six pack, seven yes. pack, 13. Eight pack, just a 13 packs.
0: Me, I don't know.
1: Abusia paying swag lord. And then the answer would endorse.
0: A dos.
1: Yeah, yeah, the fofraka.
0: Fofraka.
1: Abusia paying a quality fresh boy. It improves your mental health and physical well-being.
0: Oh, okay. It improves
1: your mental health.
0: Your mental health
1: and your physical well-being. It
0: improves your mental
1: health and your physical well-being.
0: Physical well-being. Okay, well-being. Okay, okay.
1: Mommy.
0: Oh, that means I mean several of them use
2: Plan. Plan B FM.
1: Yes, it would das ya. Emma, why won't pom with dinkunim? Just say, why wouldn't it just say what to me? Adobe, yes, yam, yavans a waka thank you, Achobi. You feel so good.
0: Yes.
1: Often, let's say, and yanka we next time so crowd be a dear make our channel boom. Na a tossum, you know, a sound so my nipper now would das, you know, of who said. unye bonia yeni.
0: Wenia swadia wa yeno.
1: Sonia wa yeno.
0: Ano prebe tu miya buwa kwa ma diya no yen. 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
1: 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Se ey mame yes. Ohi ame mwa mame nko buwano
0: yes.
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1: efe nife inti nde unim ni enti ya sasa wodasi ya number one. That's a set with me. I'm sorry. What could that was sorry because a new beer no to me die. Yeah, or sorry, oh,
0: sorry, no crap, yeah, no crap.
1: Uh-huh.
0: No crap.
1: That's a set. To me, no means you a poor region. Obi or hospital, on to me, and fancy you and fanano,
0: and okre,
1: and conim. And so, no pan, ye be baby,
0: and no dear.
1: Then yamia says, to me, who mean from FM. 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
1: If you say. 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
0: This is
1: plan. 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
0: No correct.
1: And I will obey him, thou be he will be. In the end, your message in a short.
0: Okay.
1: Gratitude, be grateful. Ebusi ya pain. 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
0: Yes.
1: Obinya anka waye uo. 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
0: Okay.
1: Enti no matter the situation no. 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
0: Okay.
1: Today, be grateful.
0: Okay.
1: It is. Answer me, Miss Papa Patrick. 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
0: hapa. Yes, yes.
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0: Yes.
1: Thank you.
0: Right, I was here, plan B 104.5 FM. drive time. We are driving home safely. Yet Joe Quantata. Now, Ve, Yadwaka could be a fiasum gemo. 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

0: And then we are bearing tea and I have well set before you reach her.
1: You put so bano. A bano so on fine you quit it. You put on it 3 times. Or you on fine you quit it. And you put so bano. Bearing so on your bearing.
0: Chasa we are bearing tea as a self out you
1: reach. Maybe one girl you on your bearing.
0: That be. Opposite it's yes, say. Or your bearing tea or no, yes, Anna and your
1: norma.
0: And so, and your son at you,
1: and your son at
0: your son at your crowd, and your son at your crowd. Now, you're bear man, Tia, just say, as I said, how you reach it.
1: That's how my eka.
0: Oh, no, now, some no can. Meaning, ya dream back,
1: I didn't, ya.
0: You won't bear my work, chrome, ha. We are the own funny, you reach it up. And on dress or your bar.
1: Okay.
0: Or your bear man, and no crown, ma. Who say, ah, where your bema moon bema mu bema?
1: Your beman, your bema.
0: And no, sano, on 1 year, boy, genus, because on him say, ah, me queen dear, or dummy, in see, or baby, she knew or baby, ya be ya man of famichi, that be that.
1: By ye say, mema, saying, case, ye fat, ye yirin wetia, ye say, and on a no, my bo, bad yen, ye, no grabbing
0: one, I can't say a law,
1: and some way at titty woman.
0: Me patch or sa, in some nasa, some way, and yes, a son.
1: And was yes, a son. Ne mano, a mano, a mayana.
0: That be Obianye.
1: Obianye.
0: When him said, ye were African, ye one. Africa has seen him so, who to me, why me, no means. Yeah, nya bro, for now, why in papa cope. So, oh, shit. Now, Peso fa yirechia, and yanka ware kana hopreko. No, obane who said, oh, wey na menene woho.
1: Oh, what
0: you crew, ne yirini, ne enemy nakam. To see, I yare be brabo.
1: Yes.
0: So, kasa woo, fetcher, oh, bequak of fire, yamahu. I sound fire, yama, o partner.
1: Oh, what
0: you? Into yes, ramo, oh, ya bear ma. Shall one hosso. Oh, shall now to me, shall one hossoa. So, I call warrior bar second one of a fair fit. Na nobody be any home.
1: And Tiando bet me our name moment, Pranchian, and the Ayana,
0: and oh dear Darby. And oh dear Darby cry.
1: Oh, okay.
0: In Tiabrantian, your friends are on the Uranum yet. May respecting the brutal.
1: May
0: you boon no papa.
1: And I can't remember your ruby. I can't
0: see your command. Oh, no, I have bearman.
1: Okay. Okay, and tonight is I'm planting the Indian yet. By say, oh, why are you moving me in? I
0: know him some new way, anyway.
1: And
0: you
1: say,
0: and there'll be a quad one watching out, yeah, or China Mansa, or China, and also, I know, oh, how who seek a salmon soon echo.
1: Okay,
0: what old man so called. And so, some quack of fire, a crab, abra, one partner.
1: And yes, right.
0: Hey,
1: try. Yeah, why? I didn't ask right, so
0: I didn't tell our slicer.
1: Oh, slide, yes. Oh, no, I want me and some.

I was young. My young boy, I'm a baby. I'm from La Plambi 104.5 FM. I was young. I trust it. Yeah, the story of the day, but then before story of the day, I was young.

Il y a Zabousien, Mayama Wakwa Review. But then, you have the story of the day, neighbor. But then, before that, I was young called Ghana Mail Stores. Now, young Concordi provisions in your man, Emra, and Brent Bram, and Oka say, Wama Bobo, and Oho, Fana Kodio, dear. Now, be beyond to me, we pay it. I don't hear Kobani, sir, you'll be.

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0: yeah.
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0: 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That's what I wouldn't. And no, yeah, yeah. And can say, ye, wouldn't you?
1: Aha, and they are normal. Oh, beside when you say,
0: I wouldn't.
1: Aha, also, mommy. Aha, well, what do you say for 1 year, Samra?
0: I don't tell you, I remember to me, my friend. Now I do a drink today. So, Papa, no, as someone walk, I say, oh, but why you no, I no cray. And I say, hey, normal. 0551656656. 0551656655. Hello.
2: Hello, Papa.
0: Auntie Agi.
2: Yeah, me though.
0: Auntie Agi, are you my auntie? Hey.
2: I'm going to tell you.
0: Ose.
2: Oye ni papa wai.
0: Wai ya no.
2: Tena voice ono di ba en wai ya ni pa.
0: Okay, yo. Auntie Agi, yada say 0551656656. 0551656565. Hello.
3: Hello.
0: Mahao.
3: Yeah, boss.
0: Are you ready ni baby a favori?
3: If I tell me favori, so come on, I'll be dish, man.
0: Oh. Daddy, wakasa tia no? Anansa sain et ye?
3: It depends.
0: Uh-huh.
3: Ong se, ya imo asem gane ye nka panso asem.
0: Mm-hmm.
3: Ibi ana ujina bibisho no kansa. So, anitina madame nefe, se waka bela e normal. Si yawe e bele un, udi watem no. So wat ya.
0: Yeah.
3: It depends the expression of the man. If you are not the fools in the kind. Aha. Ma Abrana tenchless at the Utica and up a banning church in Gilman and the Mania.
0: Okay.
3: That's it.
0: Yes, so, yet I say, I was young to me after Abemu. Now, you know, Eddie and Cobo. Hello.
4: Hello.
0: Mahao.
4: Hello. Because if it's CJ Ada.
0: You're a man, dear way.
4: Yo, I'm just saying, I never found a bit of fun on I said, I'm not doing nothing, but I thought, yeah, you say, we didn't have a fun at the
0: move.
4: We didn't have them, but son of a little is not a cast iron. Hey, and I might say, never found the fun.
0: Okay, I say 0551656565. Hello? Hello?
5: I was having
0: Papa.
5: Pasolo ni.
0: Okay, I was here in 2 minutes to me and Frabazo, and come on, 0551656566. 0551-656-655-655. Hello? Hello? Hello? Hello, mommy?
6: Yes.
0: Maho?
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0: Ani o china me bwa ma. 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
6: china yo moneto.
0: Mate. mama mayentie wai.
6: I can't do what it. They were all sitting at some no. Mm. Na je se wa ya no.
0: Okay.
6: Dwes no di odi kaya no.
0: Mm.
6: Ya wa bem.
0: Okay. All right. Auntie, ya, yada say, hello? Hello? Hello, yara, what's your name? Okay. Hello?
7: Hello?
0: Hello?
7: Hello?
0: Maho?
7: Hello?
0: Yara, I'm going to bet me at you, whoever you, because I didn't want my... Okay. 0551-656-656. Hello, you're out now, so. Okay, my auntie away. Okay. All right, now you say, okay. Hello.
8: Hello, come in.
0: Abusia Paninini.
8: Hey, Abusia Pani.
0: Papa. 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
8: Adumo, Kabla, the name of the free Galloway.
0: Oh, Akra. Oh, Papa, me and Joey.
8: Now, the Bacho was a very lovely day. That I'm not Papa no yaday.
0: Now, we'll fly going to Yaba. And I will be sunny Banesu. Now, and one or Dinija, and one in Togum. And I'm a Pani Busa and Nebane say. I don't see them one in Togumsa.

0: no si o dada ye nyai emu asem no ne ye musa kwan so
1: ana ze abuze bene wanya no
0: wanya no
1: I want to know come one of them. I had to come one of them and they are not because of Papa Jam one of them and me that was right. Any of them did you?
0: Oh, okay. Okay. But can I say that the Jam was seven or so? There no one could create confusion.
1: So, okay, cut any mudia. And you are cut the other papa.
0: Oh, okay.
1: But what can the short form say? Oh, that a Jam was them and you near my near dear.
0: Okay.
1: And you are
0: okay. Yo. Yeah, say hello. Okay. Okay. I don't tell you, you're a training. You see, I'm for Baku Mienu Nave. Yeah, your friend is 0551656565. Hello.
2: Hello.
0: Papa.
2: Evangelist, my dilute.
0: Oh, Evangelist, my auntie away.
2: What's that? You're not on the phone here. Mama, click up a kind. Your life may be you. But the minute one of you who will come with you, only a drum room.
0: Okay.
2: What would you do for a person? Things are one chat, Manassi. Oh, that's a more someone. Get it down with you. Welcome with that liberty. Then I come on in the papa. I see.
3: Look
2: at the money that come out, men in the agony.
0: Okay,
2: Mama said, come on up because you know what the village is here. Ya pata ni ya o te gale kitchen ya you know o te baba ta o gale e ti bi mami e no aduane we no pa dia ya boy ya dia ya feta dia ya e mo kono ta poli no
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0: Oh.
2: The chairman and I'm sitting in the chairman and I will be come with your cat wire and so when you're in the air, but you won't have to ask me.
0: Okay.
2: Then I'm the funny idea, my dad.
0: Yeah, so yeah, I see. I'm for free food chat. Hello.
4: Hello.
0: Maho.
4: 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Yeah, sir.
0: You're a man, dear way.
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0: Okay.
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5: Mhm.
0: Mhm. 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
0: All right, I don't tea, I was ya a brain tea, yeddy, jumedino, ABC ha na ave, and ye, yeah, cramo, nothing. 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
2: 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Mitre, the most prestigious community soccer tournament in town. Se se die, teams ni nina nya bidrasa pejenti. E jet to a tour. Aha! 32 teams from 32 communities. 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Committee 2 aye Mexico AstroTurf no so. 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

0: jerseys and a gold medals. 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

Mobibia, set we or Jumutuni, hip life artist, reggae dancehall artist, gospel artist, high life artist, plan B104.5, yes, brand new promo to on your mount, sell on air single, album, and answer EP, send us a promotion and a yede eguacum at your Mobibia, and to bet me a friend and penny for our home, so 0551656655, 0551656655, for more the answer and penny for a bet me at Dinkum.

0: civilized countries. Certain politicians, people are there because of their merit, not appointed by politicians, and they work and serve well. Look at our security agencies, puppets of the ruling party, ruling government. And so they are not able to open their mouth, even arrest thieves who ride public cars and are fed by the state. People who earn more and better, well salary and fringe benefits, occupying official houses with chauffeur-driven cars. Benefits come in thousands. They steal the most in the country. Go around the prisons when we go to give communion and pray for them. We are Bupo. We are Ponchi. Some remand for years, and yet those who openly steal and plunder walk our streets. What kind of society is
1: that? What will be different between the special prosecutor's office and whatever office of law enforcement? And the reason why I agreed to accept the nomination is that this is a new office. Corruption has done so much damage to this country. In the conflict resolution, it is called structural violence. It's an invisible violence that kills millions without anybody seeing it. Taking millions of cities for oneself under illegal circumstances deprives people of good health, education, and all the developmental facilities you can give. So what I want to do is to be able to set up a credible institution with a credible culture, which will be able to block the leakages and the seepages. If I'm able to do that, I don't care even whether I am not able to prosecute anybody. And part of the law says that it is preventative, that if we succeed, we won't need foreign aid. I will say, with knocking my chest, that the amount of seepages and leakages at the ports, if we were to close them, our budget will not need foreign assistance.
2: The Church of Pentecost is over 3.1 million, about 10.38% of the Ghanaian population. And we have brought in 15,000 signatories. I believe that this is significant enough. If they give us time, we can even bring 2 million. Yeah, just to make a statement that this bill, we support it 100%. And so we are praying for the parliamentarians to make good arguments. They should know that there's a creation. This is a sovereign state, but the whole world is a sovereign state with a ruler. And then the one who created us reserves the right to tell us how to behave. If we leave the right to behavior in the hands of the creation, then soon every lifestyle will be shielded by law till we have some anarchy state, lawlessness in this nation. Now, if you want to have sex with a beast, they say it's okay. If you want to have sex with a pig, it's okay. If I want to marry my daughter, it's okay. If I want to have sex with a tree, it's okay. So where are we going? So the issue is not about rights. The issue is about morality.
3: Because we live in a world where we are told we are the leaders of tomorrow, and the politicians of the day have ensured that that tomorrow never comes. Let us today tell the politicians of the day that the tomorrow they have been talking about is today.
4: We live in a continent today where, as the young man has said, our young women upon attaining puberty cannot afford sanitary pads. But our public servants have iPads which they do not know how to use. We live in a continent today where our leaders who preside over our health sectors have no faith in the health sector. When they are sick and their families are sick, they run away to seek treatment in Germany, in France, in the United Kingdom, in South Africa and India. Even our health ministers don't have faith in our health department. We live in a country and countries today where the political leadership have no faith in the education sector. They bring unto us what they call free primary education or universal primary education, but they can never dare take their children.
5: As you, your band. Omo amuchi omo galamse no. Omo atu omo mo. Yebema omo amnesi no omo asaba.
6: Then I asked him if he had ever being offered a bribe before?
7: You mean as president?
6: As John Mahama.
7: As a human being?
6: As a person.
7: Any human being in the world would have encountered, you know, corruption in a way, one way or the other, either being offered a bribe or a bribe being demanded from you. What you need to do is to put yourself in a position...
6: Mr. President, did you take it?
7: No, I haven't taken a bribe.
8: But even to think about it, it just questions who are making this policy. This is what happens, that when you've mismanaged the economy into this hole, then anything sounds great to you because you don't have any option. You see what I mean? And this is the problem. That anything that is taxable, that can feasibly be taxed, they are trying to impose taxes on it, increasing withholding taxes on withholding and so on. All of these are hurting. They are hurting the economy. These taxes are hurting. And therefore, you are not going to get the growth. And when you don't get the growth, you will not get the revenue. And when you don't get the revenue, you go back to increasing taxes to get the revenue. And then you are in a cyclical...
9: But I can tell you, as my colleague, Deputy Minister, said, we are not going to the IMF. Whatever we do, we are not. The consequences are dire. We are a proud nation. We have the resources. We have the capacity. Don't let anybody tell you. Like when Joshua, Caleb, and the 10 others went to spy on the promised land, and only two of them came to say that we can do it. And the 10 went around the community, murmuring, you can't, da-da-da-da-da-da-da. We are not people of short sight, you know, and we have to move on. Okay, so let's think of us as who we are, a proud, strong people, the shining star of Africa, and we have the capacity to do what we want to do. If only we can speak that one language and show that we burden share in the issues ahead.
10: Get the industrial piece. So you have ministers in the government have been performing like this. And if they are performing like this, what is the reason why a president is just going to take his green ink and say, we'll betray you? There are others. Saying so many MSs are, because there are several people who have left my government, which I removed from the government. There are people. Neil Biano, well, my first term, or no second term, or that's all. But there are some of them, some of the longest serving ones, who are human, so many. And that is the reason why. And I think there's good explanation.
9: Thank you very much.
11: Tifa Radio, but compatriot, you know, yes, Bosome Frem, Assembly members, or much as a moon. Now, your friend Bissan in Tia Mano Abanasa.
12: I'm so moon.
11: Me
12: bacha
11: mai.
12: Ah,
11: me wu.
12: Me wu. Why?
11: Chief,
12: me bacha

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Dawson, papa, papa, papa. Any emu information sentence a hotwa away after Jumedi, a Dawson Pam. Na Billy Kale Wholesale and Information Center for Jumedi, Ewagan Kope, Yanubain Akotoshi number 2. Ewa Sape Manen Potemu Sansuna, Nyame Bachere Information Center. Ewo Ejumakon a France ewe wano so afa Jumedi. Kin Information Center fa ewo oyibi enen impotemu. Prophet Agrippa Information Center butum. Ewo zenwe we wano so afa. Yesu Mo Information Center. Ewo finfini mantemu ewe wano so afa Jumedi. Afe Mr. Garlic Information Center. Afa Jumedi ewo kwajo ashon. Yeno ben ama sama enen impotemu. Authority of God Information Center for Jumedi, Ewa Juma Koba, and also of Infiniment Temusanso, and Mama Comfort Information Center for Jumedi, Ewa Kaka Su Nanka. Afe Eriko Information Center, Wedukro, Yaududu Ewe Wanoso, Afa Jumedi, Adum Achadie and Herbal Information Center, and so Ewa Suboy Ewe Wanoso, Afa Jumedi, Yesumo Information Center of Infiniment Temuafa. Sansuna Mama Millicent Information Center, Ewo Teacher Mante, and so afa Jumedi, Wadosti Ventures Information Center, Ewo Kata Manso New Bridge, Wadonsu afa Weye PM, Ewo Ejumakun Ba, Ewo Eye Authority of God Information Center, and so Yaya Live, Afei Zenunim Potemunso, Prophet Agrippa Information Center, and so afa Jumedi, Ewo Ene. Any other information sentence? I hold what for Jumei. Dawson, papa, papa, papa, papa, papa. Samson, I have a phone. Tintamumanosono. A plan B104.5 FM. Facebook, no. Ye dear him. Oh, TikTok. And I feel a Instagram. Ni nano. A idea. Bet me a connect here in Waho. Now, when ye edins I was swarm. And so, oh, hon mo. Now, baby, answer to me a conkine. Now, baby, answer to me a conkine. And so, El Hormo. T. Ebusia, Yatinase, and anyway, of course. And Samuel, a Dawson, papa, papa, papa, papa, papa. Na, and anyway, Yadininano, a bit to me, Ababa Somo, Nafe, Bibi answered to me, a conkine. Away, Maminchia, tanker drivers, tipper drivers, and a trot drivers, boat, Yango, and a chassis, taxi drivers, and then also trot drivers, ne, Yeni, a long journey, sprinter drivers, ne. When you are Kaina, yet I'm winna say, Nevy say, Makaya home. A few room with ministries, sir. If I don't do a tear, yet I'm winna say, MCs are hold war, former MCs. A few district assembly, MMDAs are hold war, any ministries are hold war, and may I ya hold war. MP4, any Obibia will be a chiamo. Yeni away a new mem, conquenya say, Yeni Ukraine, and new money I do be a baby out here in Fribiano. Yet I must say, Cassia, papa, papa, papa, Facebook, no son. Bawa Saba GH, I was watching you live from Tema BBC, Community 2. Ono, Odene Die, Edia, Bawa Saba, Sa, Se, Tuatua Swa, Enye, Ensu, Hoba, Saba, Wey, Yamia Sumdre, Enko, Enfama, Newe, Suna, Edama Se, Yatina Se, of course, Ensamno, Edosun, Papa, Papa, Papa, quickly, my young call, planbonline.com, no so, na, Ensamma, Hodwe, Die, Himeno, Yamba Modin, Emponi B, Enfama, and which enough, quickly, Yet your tomb, I will summon what war, yet in

Right, so ma yanko planbonline.com no so na and some way you know. Yem Fabi Emra na emfa emesumo si don't limit Gold Board probe to 2025. 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where yura Mutaka Mubarak Muhammad interior minister Mfodida planbonline.com na and some of them I'm not sure say a free September bosumi ya ekono. 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Former boxer Aite Powers arrested over alleged death threats against NCA Director General. Inti ore ya cheno nano meche se agudi emu nsemu mna inti ya no ka. So akwa kwa trekte ayye. National Sports Authority CEO mseno huye dinti wa threaten so yo babo body bia ema meno kasei die prempren ya so ne pechi kuya enso ho. 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

at Central University studying law. And T. Away, happy, happy birthday, Nko Emfama, Christabel Afrakoma Mensa. Oh, yeah, law student, Central University, or level 300. Empire, me woman, and Away, and I say, Yanko Ponomo, na Unshira, Mumfia, Dumun, Qua Dumu, Mahuadin, Yapomidima, Pa, and Subebre. We, if we want to start, Barbara, oh, mammy, and wanty Barbara, and I feel, oh, mammy. 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Now, you wish you are older son on Kokora. And T. Christabel Afrakoma Mensa. Today is your day. Enjoy.

0: Right, so that's it. On this note, happy birthday, Nkomo Bibia ne, Ewa Wodebia. Sandra, Nene Ewa Wodansu, happy belated birthday, Enko Mfama Obibia ne, Ewe. Ah, Yatinasi, of course, Thomas Aite from the NDC, Ayensu Ano Constituency. 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So far, so good. Thomas, I tell Tinasi, 32 after 4. Ebusia, I'm chimben quickly. Na fe, and some no, and chassis. Tommy Akraba.
1: Yeah, Charlie.
0: Bibia, come on,
1: yeah. Yeah, mean, yeah.
0: Constituency, so to say.
1: Oh, Boko, I saw no bonny beer and see it.
0: At a word, yes.
1: Obia, who, yeah.
0: Good.
1: Can I announce so? Good. The party chairman, Eba, the last person, our NDC, our Ayensuano dear, a young Kabum Kutuni, Asundrin Kwan.
0: Right.
1: Sena and Nami Beckan, I know, sir. Last week, you make way ye, Ushesena, in Kabum, aspirant, and in the incumbent executive, Nina, Edin Komo, Sresre, Kambuma, Yakoba, not just Ayensuano, no.
0: Okay.
1: Discipline, peace, and as Asundridia. All the world coordinators and the branch executive.
0: Okay.
1: One year to Abama, one to Abano, Tembia, Mibaha, Missy, Chinema, Intino, Obibe Winnie, and Obi Zubede, Belusu. Yeah, Intiana, Yan Kambum, Timichio Bibia, Etia Agumuji Junior, Rosemont, the woman organizer, our branch, woman organizer, our Aibunti, and also Michiano, Etia, Mibra Enoch, Marty. Oba for executive member, Ewo Ayensuano, or ye good person, papa, who share Jumadia, brother Enoch, Marty, Ebo, any Kwabwanta, any no more pepper, or BBS, boy, Ayensuano, you know, Michu BB, and this one, you know, more.
0: All right. Good. Auntie Thomas Aite, and our ten in Kano, and Ray, and some of your debano. And to quickly, I say crime is crime. Mahama Yariga cautions MP against shielding politicians from prosecution. And to, I say Kronobo, and I say, yes, Kronobo, ya Kronobo. Ubi ya wabo Krono, diya no wabo Krono. And to hear Mahama Yariga, kasa say, we MP, na ubiye disika. And I'm posa, we manioni, na ubiye disika. And katano so, inipie. Mamrano, and to mean in India, and young Samba Quen Umre, Yatnas in Ebisino Koso. A fake camera to replace police MTTD. Anti motorists across the country will no longer be subjected to routine roadside checks by police personnel from the Motor Traffic and Transport Department MTTD from September 2026 as government introduced a digital system to detect and enforce more than 47 road traffic offenses. The Minister for Interior, Mutaka Mubarak, said. And you know, in some way, we are tenacity. We may check us here and what then we do a sort of by what if we may change echo Eddie Ama, you will prosper. Kumi a shyman. Ra prosper. Ewe yamia somdre enkaun. 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Chile se ye ye di mwa dansye na. 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Yamisha o na onye wo kesye. Kesye pa pa pa pa. So once again, ra prosper. Yamia somdre enko enfama. Tommy.
1: Yeah, minya.
0: Good. Crime is a crime.
1: Yeah,
0: Mahama Yariga.
1: Yeah,
0: the Okanye.
1: You met your tier for Namachia, His Excellency the John Dramani Mahama, the nation builder, among many of the 58 ministers. Ebu Omaya, Omanu Konenim Tortia, and Nemino Casayaba for the 18 month Ayabe, Yanko, Bebianco Bobosia, Namu, and local revenue, and Yabu mobilize the Edubo Omanu Humbra, let us say, among Penny, Ayo, Nipabia, say to me, Janoko, do my so. eche pa anko the this country will transform into the channel will be an eduma pa oya akwan akwan insu insu be be just all sector nyina no or tackle into the channel be obo achi amiami boss yewa kwedo dankwa ono the current eastern region communication officer.
0: Okay.
1: In terms of oh, you good papa papa one who more day ankasa. So we now boss ankasa. We be aware do no best flow. No more guidelines. Oh, to me why are they no boy abaso? They pay this ano. And she say, Oba Udu baby I saw born a banana from where you papa or ye edibo or mano. It's ya era some jemfi any eduma dia or bo. Ni nungwa mi bra penny mi chao papa papa. Enok as an ankasa any chas nyami. Or back for deputy organizer our Eastern Region. A branch no, a do so I'm kind of mano. Because or during the grassroots form or your good person, your determination in sir, but me I hear Eddie Abuani boss be the main organizer of the winino. In Yan Pedusa to Yauza, which are no rules ashama, still maintain any Ayen Swan of Fonina, which you be bia. Minia, ever papa's pacumion, so Michan Yamin Shirano, non Shirano in Sano in Yuma, no, or money or Ninche. Onyinche a wodin wu na onche ne nyuma so nyina ma no o bebi o bia mi chano ya papa menia o se o musi the crime has what
0: crime is a crime
1: yeah boni bia e boni
2: 104.5
1: said your okan fa fe no bia meni ne ya 100%
0: okay
1: crime bia e crime from the top to the down we di boni as you say, Mra, anywhere the Eddie, and an internet penny for mutual constitution, Eddie Shimu say, even on my penny question above the law.
0: Okay.
1: So, Mano Buboa, a Bubo. But Yen in Rashe Bidrafo, as I in Rano Mistress, this constitutional review, no, you be ye either if you say, Mrashe Bidrani, a Bokorano, and I say corruption be a Bowen, a one one. You bet him over Parliament to cry now, yet you can find a home, eh? Yeah. You just say, yes, sir, a base, you know, dear Emma, we the ordinary people, so I say, what nonsense, I say. Members of Parliament, can you call Chini? Namia, no, me a grassroots to the air. And if I'm here, Bonia, a bed, on Betty. It is over, said the beer, sir, a bandy. A young people, a book, Bibia, and I said, almost say, Bibia, do you there a month for better to a batch and at the Benin, Napon for Nina, a rush, a person who rap parliament. So what's this, Sadiano?
0: Sisubium.
1: What one say, Abendu, Eba, Abe, or Ewa Bemu, Nasa, or perform it poor, and I said, almost say, no, Bibia, do you there, a day they will go for opposition, I said, they will go to opposition. None in pound for nothing, Nabeja for one won't go. Or man be bring no person who rush to parliament. Do you have you studied that in before? I have studied. Oh, that I've been trying 8 years. We are. I've been trying 8 years. We are.
0: And you compose with I've been trying 8. You can hear. I've been trying 10.
1: Okay, very well. But the last, the last term, no, the last term, Robert, because both are not pound for be bring no person the almost force someone to parliament.
0: Okay.
1: I didn't. Because of some random bo on Mumbai. What you are here? It's the Nippon or Okan, so on your other person, so a member of parliament, right? Into New Yorker. What you are here? Into an internal case, Imranu and the Obia equally. A buboa, a buabo.
0: Okay.
1: What you are here? A buboa, a buabo. Yeah, Uko. Prisons is here, no call. Share a binum or more prisoner. New be sounds a dentina. Oh, ha. 50 to 60% then the power we are banching. Wako we are coco, wako we are obi brother, wako we are obi we say. Enu okay? Aha. Enu tinu se okasa odika se yen wem ranum. Nem ranum timin dimbo obi biara. No matter how political affiliations and the pakunu wo. Se mranu di ebubona ebuabano the law. In the law. Ebubo ane bobo e sana. Se yeye ni sa ebeti corruption so e wa manum
0: okay
1: obi biara onum se o US ke be na se o ye boni bi na tia na imrano ni be di ntinu obi bia be suro e wa manimu ba se ye wo imrano

0: what do you call it?
1: Okay.
0: In Gami, we are there. Eddie. What you say? Because Obi Ohana, your combi, keke. And now, a Java Korea, Alpha, Obi, Fumako, Tuni, Banchi, keke. Near Jelino. Let Nako Jem, Nanon, Tenten, and also the way I contem. A contented at the near Jena or Wakodim. Now, so Obi Befasi catch you to the Edia was an isremu. Now so na because of a was kanti, and also over the BABA, Wabe D or Mind B Muntino, no I drane to a court. Na court beno cobra, cobra, cobra, cobra, ubonsa na shantan, and kosi bibia na ya jan no a better answer. A banus and a corruption will so continue. Okay? 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Oban on money na pound for nina caution. Say obi biara, ube disikana so humbe bon or any corruption biano. Obe jao, obey or do obey escape good. Obe jam and ran away the manus who bones who dia. Ube cocko dim. O show me to 18 months in what any corruption scandal bia. The answer is no. Say ye boo on mine, sir, ne ye di and your ding any emra.
2: Do you think sir yeah. Corruption ni ho? But maybe a PNMP ye.
0: Oh me. 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
0: 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In the first time, ye di allegation, ye mere allegation, and jandani propaganda.
2: Mm-hmm.
0: Enana ye di gunu, so. I'm about 8 years. MPP by 8 years. Tell me, NDC near or your main figure. I'm born in this way. This car. I'm going to go to my jailino. The answer is no. What you say? Yes, by Oman Penny, his essence, Jordan Mani Mahama, the first time. On one jail, on one member of parliament. Yeah, Papa Abu Gapeli. Tell me, I'm Baha America. What you say? What is on corruption on social crowd? Baby, your head or what? And this on one. 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And into oh man penny chichi a man for into na kufado de no owo honu na man for kikan fem fanu hon into no chiwamu. Yes, maybe now a kufa non person sanitize the system no. Okay? 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Oti asie we shall allow the law to work

0: everybody, no matter how political affiliation, no matter how the law have to work. When it comes to corruption, I say, would you and I say, Nyama Bonia and Fatal, no matter how penny the baby is handed back in the womb, just report that person.
1: Okay.
0: Now, on my new NC opinion, and on my new the encore Nenim, but say any idea, on my new best opinion. What you say? America, Abrochia, Colonginano, a year system Nim Bra, a year Jumantina, and there you who say, oh, your paradiso, I say, ha. You say, bet my year. 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
0: U transform as a country. 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
0: Ebi esuyan dem man. 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
1: Okay.
0: Ye di di baby share unsa. Ehun be bo. Ye mo skasa ba koye ejuma ko tu nsuo. E ma uman fu a mu hia nsuo. 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Ye mo skasa je fa ko si school. E ma nkru a omu ni school a. O do ba ko si because nu mu se o di skanu wasa o sere mu a. Emra no ni ubedi. We shouldn't cover anybody. What you say? We should allow the Lord to work. Yet you people want to know, be a coboch and cool, the Bakuna discuss no. The Abacas, oh, where the asset me shows some solidarity be an answer, unity be a man of Bakono, and no, the Ewaho.
1: And only the acquiring benson and only insure solidarity many pay.
0: Oh, who say, oh, ha, na just say, fancy make us our high, now fancy me opposition. I make a new Nazubona, in Kofubia Bwara, I bet you me up, not the Ayra, and send me man for to me, a soon a bwami. Another American Otomas here.
1: Send the only Sika.
0: Yeah, only I send a hand American, no, sir. I send a Ganazo send a Bakunu Disika, and answer or minor depadia be, Nimquan was on the ceremony so dear. We should even follow that person, we should allow the law to work. Than to tell you who, your papa for your market, no more be to my head, you want to be no more contra fem. I, yet, we know, and
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0: Men Canada, share your miracle. So, on me in Semano Keke, Yakase Kokumu, Yakase Kweni Bibi. Namako Transako mobilize ghetto boys, and Hunyama, any dear Eki Kahu, okay? Any dear Eki Kahu, any Yamako Jina, Muyimi Papa Mami, any de Sese, Yamani, de Denunu, and no Mboa, Yenisana corruption, Nobel Koso. Akoso. We shall allow the Lord to wear the Bakunu Odiska now on Kahumi. Oh, yes. What you say? We shall allow the Lord to work. Yes, your friend is Umbrambe in Sembi Anno. Nan, it was Wako Botchenku. Ewa, a Honmu Yoko Honmuna, Omukika in Sem Namus and Yama, and I've been a matret, Koka no matret in Hunyama, and I advance his son, and they say, this is a new Diana. Yera after new market, echo kai fa yem yen nya samidjem bi wa samidjem because samidjem fi eh what do you call it CEO Emma particular institution right intinu se o kasa you need to use the word the institution and to say utimi single no out na obubo ni din timi kasa no de said that be where advance is not a bar, the bare condition there, a best thing or true it means oh, personal hatred, be an answer, be again that person. Who should stop that? Say, who Jerry said, be a cost name, yeah, you were a appropriate institution, yeah, who didn't be a name running in Eddie. Obiase who quine. What you say? Obiase who quine. Now, so say, who say, Obi Edifica, na ye imra ye friend say ye toto na no de ntia odi sasika na namako bo chen ku dede anywhere no any corruption be there na fight corruption. We cannot fight the corruption. 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Who the minister now, this can show on Sasapakoya, and why, yeah, who bet you FM? What you are here? But people say, a woman who call cabinet meeting on one you be, sir, media, Minusamino Yamu, Gidia Womu. 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
0: 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And I'm penny His Excellency John Dramani Mahama. 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No no so chasu say ya Ghana will transform. 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And now, and could have 5 students here in Kosiam Union, Albania, no weddy. Utias here. 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So why? Identity will not allow the system to work. Say, obi this car, ne a covano, ne a cordon, eh, ye de, and a jammy papa mammy, and a wish hunting, and I say, and what would be a. Inti empi no, meaning they are 100%. Meaning you agree 100%. Yeah. Me can't doubt. Because you are here, meaning you are here. You are here. You ma here. You are here. You are because you are here. You are here. You are here. You are here. Young man. 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Okay, yesimen to enrua en to ha na wa kwono akoto enrua at war, nay, yes, to Ukraine, we should allow the

0: person to go and face the law next time. 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Oh, no, come at the a mother. What I say? Yeah, another a crusader. Ah, sir, we are okay. Hey, I do a man yet. Okay, me with them a mere na me try, dear, me paddy trepa.
1: Okay,
0: me try, dear, na. Happy me pay energy. That's not a rash energy drink. Abafufro.
1: Brand.
0: Oh, okay. Now energy drink be iodine. Abafufro. Now me pepper. Me call turn. Now me no no more tone for. Jai. It may be so, you know. Almost then. Well, you're too full. No one in tia. Oh, call him for. Auntie Ade. It may be so. Me ana. Me huna me yede. Me jai. What you have here? Sound soon as say. Obidifika. Ne ye chino. Ne ye dino ye dino jira imre ni mo. O ko ba. O me yede. O me ye biom. What you have here? Oh, may be on a yes, you are dear Amma in Chinima any afufro. Because, hey, on a boom pony. Na me, papa, you are qua. And some of them beco. What you have here? Eh, on a boy, this can you call jailing. Now, who are we DC? And as we are, what do you call it? Assemblyman, as we are unit committee, being a more, sir, a dance beast were appointed, the scanner, and as a cement, and then be my two J cement, if I call yet. Now, dear, who by you do back for yet? Because, bro. Because honorable deep in the court. Into Usu, Udia, Usro, Usudia, Usia Dube, not and your man on a yabunu. O man on a con any munu. Utia, O man on a yabunu, equa nimunu. Intimini empino, a year adjuni, 100% say, we should allow the law to work no matter how political affiliation, no matter how level be a wire then, where do I? Like, say, where do you make us a William Covan? Debbie! Debi. Inti, ebe sre, se, constitutional review, you, se, da parliament, obi wa parliament, now this car, mrano ma nukwa yen kwa chino. 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
1: Okay.
0: Oti ha siye, ohini kena ye, ya janu. Because I don't only can I MP Thomas and your MP Thomas. I didn't find Thomas Unko. Until Miss Obi and also believe in me, principle, me ideology. No, and I had the Dimachi. A boy, Miss Miss me a breadwinner. 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What I say? Now, Mono, any can I MP Yachino, Obianco, Wakojina Murano, say Nasam and Mudaho, Pepe, Ajana, Niajano Abano, who song, a bubble, and never born near the Nuko. A banisana will clean the system and everybody will be happy. And no bibi answer whom by a crojin. Emma on my no more ate. No my no more so I the acoso. Nay, yes, sanitized system. No, Emma will be a whole atono. Sina me din kakano. You need MPP hospital. You need NDC hospital. You need NDC acquire. You need NDC bank. You need NDC police station. You need NDC school. And as you need MPP into school. You need NDC or MPP or the same school. Neko. Okay, the same area, the same hospital. This is how I do my DNA because of the level be all wanting. Now, Okova, no man running in India. You come out that person, and also, baby, that's corruption. No, let me fight it. Into the MP Nikano, meaning they are doing it.
1: May I say 5 o'clock exactly? Plan B 104.5 FM. Ebano saying, any Juma was so with you, meaning the Onekina Thomas Aite. And I know see him praying, you know, you know, Bema, Richard Denny, Abekayan, sir. Quickly, my main corner chain. Now, I know the Emran when Yan said the Yan, dear, and then Ham and Behami.
2: Oh, no, 30 minutes, Miss Mikas at 30 as any
1: 30 pa. Your next item, war.
2: So let's encode the one. Kasa oh, ya repetition saa 20 minutes.
1: Sena uniha.
2: Get out. Get out.
1: Mfidu kura. Rich, crime is a crime. Yehu Ramahama Yariga ena question MP say, mwame share the politicians. When it comes to say, obie di bonen, wedi si kebi na, wasi a prosecute you no.
2: Okay.
1: Yen tiyo?
2: 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Mean you all can maintain as you. Se Ghana emra so obi pench se wedding ceremony. Who is the MP to shield that particular wrongdoer? 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Se MPs et mi teni a judgment. Ana timi shield obi a wedding ceremony na emra ne ni India na. 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Ninti wu ba be kache yen se, se, ibimu, eye den, omu, e shishe, isumwase, e blokini ye mebi dia, Now they should stop her. Well, if he knows something that we don't know, then we are urging all the MPs to desist from it. Because on mine, I will hold on Sebi, pray your son. Any MPs in Kwan Omini Minyansan? MPs need a political parties, no? And a yanin yamia yo madum. 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Na uko ebia MPP ma na NDC ma. 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Na yebe ya miami brother Charles Forsin ewini ye. It doesn't necessarily mean that the whole tema central is the most sensible person or the most knowledgeable person.
1: Okay.
2: Are you getting my point?
1: Yes.
2: Enti se ye ya ye bibi mi de ebia na uru ayariga onim bibi ayenye nim. Se ba part ni cry mwa. Se MP no unye person, the person know it all. Let alone say the whole constituency. Ye won conform honu ma in terms of knowledge, education, age, they are above you. But nyame ana wadini super pebi egu so.
1: Yeah.
2: Ane bia ye ko ebia ti se me family ami sister, me younger sister Eli Klima Klugu ewo dom kwa binya. You can see that this is a community. But it doesn't necessarily mean say the whole of Domkwabo person and Nazi. And the media assembly, me read the topic in the air to kakra. Say, are the only Bibi Ayenim? And now say Bibi Ko Sumasi Ayenim.
1: Okay.
2: They should unveil the veil on the any wrongdoer, if there are clear evidence of obedience and ceremony, the judiciary is there. The parliamentarians or the legislative parliament, no, and yet a place to shield people. Anka obe campus, ebi executive, no, na, ya. Anka, maybe ebi anka mevises, because Ghana, no, if we run an executive, Wednesday wa into executive no Osho three arms of government now. They be amekase executive no is more or less running a veto power because Uko Chief Justice executive nana appointing and I Uko Speaker of Parliament somebody from the majority side of the we know executive nana then also appointing into no na me yeah I can say be running some executive power or veto power system be one. But notwithstanding, so far as I'm concerned, we have decided, say, we are running three arms of government, which we claim, and per our constitution, each of them is independent. And I wish, say, and can it be said, no, and can Enko Fri, a legislative member or Emma.
1: Okay.
2: Now, say, Kofi, just an exit majority leader, Hoba Sadia. Na aye bibi aye bibi oho ba meme de mesre ahobrasim oman no enura na ye obi na oho ene e ye obi na oho ochina ebe ye obi ye shisha ye hu ye hu as Ghanaians na ye mfa peri peri ye enye adwuma sabi we are human beings ye ntimi nye say we are more holier but at least we should consider certain things and let the system work. We should consider certain things and let the system work. Because, say, Obi, according to money, if somebody has been perceived to be a wrongdoer, now say, we have elected you as an MP, and for that matter, you become a shield. You know, I don't support it.
1: Okay.
2: Not at all.
1: But I say,
2: I'm not BBN now clear. Right. Nyame movie the way it has to move.
1: Okay. Plan B 104.5. You call the next item. I'll say cameras to replace police MTTD personnel in checking traffic violations from September 2026. When you are someone, you're a mutaka, akofaba. I'm sure I'm freeway.
2: Yeah, senior brother.
1: Yes.
2: I want to come on it. I'm missing and then I'm a penance more politics from the enemy. Yeah, catching chinga. Below the belt, true shit back up and okay. Well, as I'm not gonna, long overdue.
1: Okay,
2: long overdue. Masa, yeah, Tian me accident, Timisi, or baby. Now there is no evidence as to how the accident happened. And then at the back, who created some money or Ghana happened? This accident, they see. Now, Kwabna, neighbor,

0: video na manfo nso wi amanfo ne nipa da no okem enti mimi de perwe I said as an insurance officer I think say a long overdue
1: okay
0: say ye beka say ye the cameras e ba be hihye crew na I replace we un say abrochiri no police phone ye de ye tun kwa anko order na say ye clear to no we nyese fe ye begin an ma be ye nima ye nim ba ne ye hwe wo movie mne ne ye nua mo kika chire ye un say mo nhye da en group barrier no maybe a highway be a face will be over speed in this any man.
1: Okay.
0: We be a two police officers and I be a one sheriff be a kitani moto. Now yeah, and no cry and say, oh, this was born you no move further.
1: Mm-hmm.
0: You stop and whatever it is.
1: Mm.
0: Say ticket win ye de be mawa na ye de amawa na wakwa kutia. Me de enye ma miensa ana debi ame kan o gana ha se
1: okay.
0: E long overdue. Se e yi tobuta ye di ni patnano e titi ticket. E ye long overdue.
1: Mm-hmm.
0: Ana kasa e se ya ye ni towing system a.
1: Yes.
0: E timiko yi kas ewo akwanso e long overdue. Eni de senior interior minister e kan e ye kamresa ye de shisheshe kwanso. Ebe bwa a check it that wrongdoing is any man and mostly Ghana any says there's a system to check him or her.
1: Okay.
0: Or you're very careful.
1: Okay.
0: Or you're very careful.
1: Mm-hmm.
0: Na and nano passe or muye mi bi ama mi bufuye.
1: Okay.
0: Media mi chimika minim se me kwaye mi renew a cry and che. Me road world you're correct. As an insurance officer, my car is fully insured.
1: Mm-hmm.
0: There's nothing wrong with my car. I'm in charge sebi car me registered 2 years penny. And there's nothing wrong with it. Me other things, road triangle in me now. Me in fact tinted beyond on tarry me car. Me too no sebi keswa nana. Me makuma hami I want some fun be home. Inti me ma me ye na unyami because o bana o be yami no de be fiso.
1: Mm.
0: A me kwana om se om ye DVL road waiting for not what's stopping me. Na me busan say what is wrong? De ben de we yami blacklist when I'm you are getting sick. What is it? What are you checking? This is my license. The car was just renewed from DVL no. Just a month ago,
1: mm-hmm.
0: Just last month. So scan it and let me go. Then he started talking about triangle. Fire Singham said, what? Is that your job? You are from DVLA. Are you here to check cars that have been wrongly registered? Or Goro Boys, are you wrong, fictitious road worldiness? I'm and I say you are here to check a triangle and a fire extinguisher. Luckily enough, na police ni bi HM. No say, hey, Papa no ye ni pa ni ye. Unfortunately, na ma kwaji ubi no accident report at medical office.
1: No, okay.
0: And the Obano so senior, Mr. Wemun ye nom na mse catch om. You can't come and threaten me and say, me ya ube blacklist me ka. U blacklist me ka. Me trick an organ hanum without going for road weldy. Because one casa from here to community tema industrial area, baby a quadri road world in a kwanangasa and your worldy.
1: Mm-hmm.
0: A kwanangasa and your worldy. Potholes, dust, everything. Out to DVL one casa and casa honor. A kwanangasa crowd and your worldy to be there. About 5 meters from the road DVL office honor. A dear Dawachi Manhu. Some of our officers, when they get chance to put on security uniform or anything that gives them a bit power to work with the society. They think they are above the law or everybody is dumped and they are the only knowing all people. Very, very sad. Very, very sad. Intermediate system now, I'm going to say, Emery break on any minute. I'm going to say, digitization.
1: Yeah.
0: Ah, na enko for ye minya tomini enko for almost rese Dr. Mahmoud Baumia. Egani efi economy hon edi yewe no. Se first na wukusku ane ye enfa tablet in suyandye. Ene ye de tablet suyandye. Ene first no na ye be meeting. Ye si Monday morning ye nye kusia of head office. Ni ako management meeting. Ene woti dema yuzumi e ye management meeting will be a contribution. Enti ebrene e don't have a digitization.
1: Okay.
0: E be a economy. Enti if the country have thought of it. Now, see, the cameras, Airbus, share young roots, so to replace our officers, gallant officers on our roots. Yeah, me, I'm for it. I welcome it. It's a very good news.
2: Good. But I see, Tommy.
3: Yeah, I mean,
2: cameras to replace police MTTD personnel in checking traffic violation from September 2026.
3: Yeah. Yeah, the pa. Even call man, no, ask man, go check. I check one da. Because, but Ghana, Ebema imra anase discipline beba adaba for no mu any yen the citizen no okay even kra let me say yeah and after omo yeye more advert also
2: okay
3: yeah mi kai maybe menu there emte the late Aliu Mahama uko circular obi jun so go be no afa king bi na
0: yes or pretend so your bodan
3: for yeah obi pretend so
2: your bodan for
3: yeah now
0: I don't know whether he's he was a madman or
3: yeah now eh dia eh na eh okay
0: I know obode Bradford
3: United yeah and happen so bon say na or boy, no more call about accident or quabo or quantum no yard bed be brave. I'm saying, if no sign man on me, TV, I mean, humbium, any hobbium. Yes, I'm from run, and yet advert, then talk a month for no day. Omutrim, not how we know the bar, no, omu the bar. Yem my cameras, no, omu the bar, and yet Juma. Yef papa, then yet when I hear Adibia, I bet you are so tembia, man, yeah, idea, yeah, yeah, crane, I then, nay, I jai,
2: okay,
3: Debbie. And you dear Ebanis idea, MYA, as all mine. Intin, you ever born a basso? So all these signs you say, Eba, Ebema, Aquenchana, say discipline, Ebema discipline, no, Ebeba, Adaba, Formo, any young citizens, no, Ebeba, Mono, and Miss Ebeboa. Now, even the street light is now somebody bobo, a crumb, Bebia
4: 4.5.
3: Okay, yeah, Aquan, Oko, Bebinus, or Bones, and street light, no, also not, and Yeduma. Oh yeah. Now,
2: traffic lights, Gram.
3: Yeah, traffic lights. Boy, you bet you know, you need to reset those things. You know, na emboy aso man because sir, Obi, aye, ni mi se kanate ni negligence bi no koya. No we kum Obi breadwinner keke. Kwa atu achieve ni esi of ankoi. Okay. Almost a sister, you say, no, or no, quite any mammy, but it's a bacon, or no, the other mammy bank, or that goodness, or no, coba, or sure, so we woo keke. Kwa. Because of Obi mistake, why then? Why, yeah. Okay? Any, yes, I, Abobo Yana, you be can't, I said, by six, no more close woman. Any, yem fascist, a pangu, and I said, you be changing your system of, consulting our rules, Nisan Yamano. I have been, this kind of motor riders, no more, Omak, Kayama, or number for some, I'm fascinated in Nisan Yamay.
0: I think as an Tommy can, it's long overdue. Say motor lane in your man. We have come to accept the motorbikes now, abe part of us.
2: Yeah.
0: But plan B, for the past 15 to 20 years, and a motor abe part of us. Yeah. I think Tama Yeshem, Brasa Yenfenye, commercial was 205. And your Sambe review, no? And your car said, bit me their commercial. Since that time, we've constructed more roads, but we've not even thought of creating lanes for this our motorbikes. So I think that, yeah, Tommy, you know, anyway. Anna, one thing that I wanted Tommy to land and can think
3: of. Oh,
0: the police, the central police, no, now they have CCTV cameras at Ebuaum in terms of robbery, in terms of we say sometimes
4: 104
0: robbery to me see you. No, it me capture cameras, it me capture number plates.
2: Yeah.
0: That one alone can lead the police to make arrest. And the Saudi Interior Minister, like Tommy said, it's long overdue. And yeah, idea sebi. I said, as of mine, I said, did grow?
2: Okay.
0: Because it's even helped. Say, Nanzea, yeah, Papa, say, so beat me, I so into me, or the Nanwaka. And we are hoping, say, it comes on. This 24-hour economy, I see a better running 24 system in our country. No?
2: Mm-hmm.
0: Say, if it are cameras in various ways, it will serve as a checker on wrongdoing and other so many things. It will enhance security in a country that wants to run 24-hour system. And the media, as a country, as a Ghanaian, and it will be a may bomb prior say or money be calling him in development. No, a idea, non-negotiable. We have to do as much as possible, as early as possible. Now, you extend the CCTV cameras, no, from the various cities, no. Major cities, no. Now you're standing core major roads, no. And even interior, because sometimes those are how much means are there. Same BSC, our baby. Now, Fina, you check it. Yeah, pay evident. The recent times, everyone will be quite so you know, be actually back. Now, on man, everyone says social media, my one say, yet me attract if you moto no.
3: Ridge Hospital, Ralph Koya, the one say, Omu Brian,
0: yeah,
3: the main, what do you call the video, which is very, very warm. But nothing soon, once I buy by, once a police, it will be a mistake. It was even social media ni baby I want quickly ni acho. It mean just say this interior ministry ni IGP no. Omo boy Juma fine. Say na me bra Richard Zuka say yem fast anyama na embo like obi here we are normal place ni so we no nyina. We should make sure we ya be identify omo nyina na dey say come and be bo baby a na ya be hu eno aso ano suma tribunal say be ya. This kind of bad deviant behaviors and those kind of armed robbery and nyama nyana is to be trapped on my normal. It's been a rich, I would have been in the
0: sometimes, Abro, from say, you capture number plate. Immediately, we know the owner of the vehicle.
2: Yes, quickly now.
0: Immediately. DVLA, IAB, DVLA boss of Benz, or no, so I bet to us. They say, we are crying, they issue you a card.
2: Okay.
0: Our card, no details of your vehicle. That was so in Yema.
2: Okay.
0: They, yen, automatic renewal. We, but with the Ghana card, and oh, yeah, insurance, and I'll call register our card. Now, anything that you do without the Ghana card of our boy.
2: Yeah.
0: And using, yeah, me, yeah, politics, but. And you may be a horn man. As you say, hey, dear, boy, irrespective of your political affiliation, a boy, you know, and he banned a banner, sir, need drew horn man. Yen, shet, na yen, yen, yen, yen, ye. Na ye canon, so na ye tufu.
2: Yeah.
0: Ye canon, na ye tufu. A four media me to ni say, ye man, may yes, I dear we. Not 2-3 years later, ye man, because a contract, a dema ubino. So on yes, TCT cameras in my you know, Ebia, it was overcharged or something, maybe and also air cofa imprisonment and I be aba. Tia best re mine here chichi no. Sene and penny for the can share and boss and yansen ni baku food trim. See a cassi a kind of one boom as one unit. Na ye be focus. No beard in ele my de pepper. I don't think this country is far from development. Intermediate the papa na can we support him. You should just bring it to there.
2: Okay. Hey, I say Plan B 104.5. Emu sua. Emu rasu se ubeba mubi. Nemo ye dan ye ho. 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Active ubetumi abasubi na afi yetumi atua so atwetwin and come on.
5: Oh la la. Time was on. Plan B FM Grassroot Cup 2026. Mitre, the most prestigious community soccer tournament in town. Say, dear. Teams ninina nya bejasa pujenti. A jet to a tour. Aha! 32 teams from 32 communities. Anuna echeguno, wankasa unimodida. Ye biem e chasse life. Ewo tema. Committee 2 aye Mexico AstroTurf no so. Ah, obia tutum ne kamfa ose any plan B en kamumna afie we tournament ne die. Aye sronko. Na mekain 22nd of August 2026. Ekopim aye 13th of September 2026. Mechre 4 weekends. Saturday, Sunday, and a jumedieno ebaso. 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

0: jerseys and a gold medals. The better swim you know, one also ebenya sikapa, ubenya set of jerseys and a silver medals. The better swim you san, one also ebenya cash prize, no asansu and your bronze medals. And ya nunkwa, yes, sansu our best player, top scorer, one any golden boot, no, and a best goalkeeper, golden gloves, obeje, and a fair play team award, no, and also our honum. 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

0: 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Na we are new men, some fata, and so see a cata also. I will see it to me, a UP. Nam ran to me, would you? Yet tossum, you know, Yura Mutaka Mubarak Mohammed, and ya to judge, say, and a cameras are hold warrior fixifix for me, I hold war. Police MTTD personnel, at a Jidani, a check it traffic violation. Every September, echo, we. And then some hodwa and then umre ye to train ye oba was man back on we didn't baby of refi.
1: Papa Nikas ye Namia soon drink out.
0: And count so Frank Naru, Domina Mayo.
1: Papa ni and you mami fakwanya manya so. Namin chia Dr. Brown, Forestry Commission CEO, Namin Sre Finance Minister, Nada Roma, Oma Clarence, Emma Papa no Timi from Mabunu. Nam Mabunua or my omo pe papa somos sum gana no. Forest Commission person of February Gum and so carry on to my intino would be from the Bunun to your Serena or Macaran. You told me you do Domi Quabina, the incoming question to Chama, one Abu John Quaqua Babo, Minia, Menuka say, what the policy of Jabba Tuja, a man who put an intino or doubt in that over Bimbrim Akano, or the Apopo Yade Pragia, Ebbe Mawal to be a Bina 4444, where can pay 3 years. Naminia, your top Pragama, your top Obuyama, not 3 years. And I betray you now, dear, unfamiliar to us, yeah. On a good job, a certain in their concert chairman, Adam, you want to pay. Minia, Sakamala, no, the Bano, me Frank Nero, a bayer made the papa. A police phone, Biafa, a punya, every pound, one minia, a poor, any asa, and it's just a moment, did you have a phone? Minia, the kind, and call Mokola. Rowan's back, why do you go to do what, Minia? A bin cop office almost at IDP, any and pediphone at the pure. Police for an eye of majesty, cast a free domain, Eco Mokola, Akrano, Oko 13BR, a Kakatua, almost if you say Ghana, say a Kakatia, almost the hand of Ghana, it overcover 10 trips out, Minia, on the gift after the Ghana, police for Ngua, it is straight, almost more than 9 months to Romania and Termine, a bad boy, Medal.
0: We didn't even be off refi.
2: Oh,
0: it's a prosper. Potter be able to call ye.
2: Oh, you need to ask me, will you, Papa?
0: Yamisha also.
2: Oh, I'm saying, I was sitting on. And then I'm paying you, honorable Richard, and you are two from my book or Yamisha, no, Yamisha, and discipline, phone moon, Chamazo, Micha, Chamo, honorable Abolo. I'll send me out when you can see honorable. I did buy one. I come up, Papa. And that makes it wrong. And for my young Yamu, NPP. Minister, NPC, Penny, Munya, Ekomar, and yet I'm in politics, I be at some room. Miba, 12, we shall own, yes, it's no more, yes, Guinea, a good one, 77 in Samoa, among women, and yet different, not in Rome, who are Bravo, Yapon, among one rule, Yamina, at Munai, the current government, and the president, Ebana, Nema Maya, Memory, and Ankanya Sadia. Now, when in Yana, in 3 years, I find out how would you
0: Evangelist Martin Luther.
3: Secretary, we didn't even be offering fee.
4: Open a cashier or Hinekina.
0: Esu boy, this is Kron Kron, Nana, Amwakon.
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0: Good evening. Evening, Felix Bell. How do you call leave?
4: Oh, you know, you are going to your papa.
0: Yeah, hey, Felix.
4: Me did say who your pa.
0: What do you cream?
4: Mr. Wamami Akonya, dear Mamicha, the incoming national chairman. Yes, Papa, Honorable Boachi, a Jacko. Mr. NPP delegate, a drone and two of them, your Papa Boachi, a Jacko. Any young Papa to me. As I said, your party needs just the same need here. The yell beer, or when it's here, or the tea party in any one, or the discipline, new or poor, better party in him. Honorable Boachi, a Jacko, mind to Manu. Mamin Chia. Tema West, first vice chairman, Felix Yaudankwa, and Britta Accra,

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3: na obi a chwe na ni na nche mo ni ni ari ti ye ni me ma ti nche political talk mpt ti ri di ni o Dada, let us are in a moment. You are one of the two. Now, Bakun was here. I don't know how I do. Now, if you say Obima, Abama, Obisika, or from Paya Gimano and from Paya Gimano, or Fashi, and Emissary Evident. Pano Emissary Evident. I mean, I'm making a quality card or what? Atomic, bring atomic police station, combo police in the middle of home to a cloth. Okay. Now, we are at the CCT camera, the police station is in me now. Because it's a police station, it's kind of no rule. And the MTTV, that's all found. Six. But come up to check, I never go on. Lady is in the moment. It's a lady is in the police MTTV. I mean, some people are sad. I didn't put the answer. I mean, not the end of you. A political talk. If that be the case, you said, yeah, what about Moons? Yeah, well, for Koyajima, one Koyajima. Then talk to him. Because I must, I don't be okay. I'm going to be by a chairman. She got some come out. So by a matching, what's your condition? I can't talk to call you as your mirror. If you have them so quick, no part of the party, so my own mirror here. No one is in catch up quite a little bit of one year. Who could talk about cheap? I miss it. Ah,
1: may I say, we didn't even be off refi.
4: I am making a
1: Mr. Garlic Information Center.
4: I'm a
1: Joe Ashon. Mr. Garlic, who are you?
4: I am making a mamma money to my pa. Mugwa de Boa Gana, mine. Tell me, do Kodashon, so I had the information center now to Wana. Yabuwa Mepiti and Opanana. Duma Mudini now, so take a guan, see Wana, Nedia. I said, me, Pato, me, said I.

0: Mr. Garlic Information Center, see you. Would you need to be offering?
1: The chief of staff.
0: Elios Bebese, Dansuman,
1: a.k.a. Chili Queen, a.k.a. Wizzle Uber Driver.
0: Fanina.
1: Unikena.
0: Yes, sir.
1: Don't say your colors, no.
0: Mm-hmm.
1: If I was done, Papa. If I was done, Papa. The same thing. Upa Yesu, yes, Mechia, yeah, Chama, Joe Ashama, Ashama Foy, stand me turning. Because your guy like this, boy Chuma, Minya, Ashama Foy, Mokai Joe Ashama, Abansu, Town, Collinsu, Town, Mokai Omunina, Mamole, Minya, fine, a good idea, Omudiba. As a politician, what would the Ghana scar? You say jelly womb. You say jelly womb, because my junior say, scandal and your moody auntie, yeah, it's my first county, ties pay money. We need to make sorry at Humachi, the blue studio, 6 o'clock, wait to make a news. So I scandal or tear for my abandoned wall, okay, I call you a property. After that, overcatch and say, Papa Bob Rapper. This is the time, President Hammer. Show me your mind. You hear a sicker. I see school down. I'm not here. No. I'm about to cry you. I think for my grandchild, no. The boy, Basu. I didn't know how no. On him, Casa, Papa. Also, Motoba Manu. Because I didn't know the young guys never call communications here. You see, I didn't know that whole paper. And you're going to go for. Thank you.
0: Would any baby offer a fee?
2: I know Kunia Samankasi.
0: You know, gained you.
2: I know Kanaya Mister Nejumapa, Obama or Mangana. I mean, Shamebla, so much ITU studio. Nejumapa, Obama or Mangana, and Yamisirano. I am sorry. Number party, name, G City Nairi, if you and sound. Now, me, I'm a regional chairman, Dr. Mark Oliver Kevo, and the incoming deputy regional organizer, Charles Nami, Yanko Point Round, Bibio Mobi, and then you be. Or any kind of, I said, my honorable, Iarigabe Kano, Menania, 100%. What you say? Because you're impending for no. Oh, there are a chance with Katichi D. I have boys, I have food beans, has it. Then found Brian Casa, a team, a Mufoni team. Obi ku chabo de ye money bill ube mwana ne sentence ya ye ne sentence ne jeli no but a politician ska chitri dia wakotam an es wa fan ntase enya atese ye ta cha ne pre na o so yale ne lawyer city ne lawyer city ta bi ne hu ye ye nwanu mo MPP for ba power o mo share dad NDC for appointee for appointee bi ko gu mu for the past 8 years o men nya evidence am for ba ko kwa nya den antum. And no more losing power by too. We only need evidence, Yanja, a musty boy. What does it? And she said, Uncle, I'm only 8 men, 4 9 men, and you be a 9 10 pana wedding. Oh, my jailing, and said, Politicians, and this almost she will be, and this almost pretty to be. We are the parliament, also parliament house, and I want to have some no more final good jam run. Now you call a start, this is camera, yeah, almost a more fun movie. Maybe so. You need to come on, Doctor, but my best comment is, or be my idea for police for. No, the B above vantage points, and we could see saying. What does it? And we could see saying. So, in the attempt to know, it will be why I can't. Maybe we say, Yanka Sano, not a way in case a capture will be no more. Must I need to negotiate no more discounts or not to abandon it?
0: We didn't even be offering a fee.
3: ABC, I'm going to be up at the
0: ABC in here.
3: Thomas, the chairman. Oh, Thomas, we frown for. We know what. We know big power, Thomas. I can't begin to. We frown for. Sure. I'm coming to Ashama. Mr. Ashama, for say, Papa, we. What we broke on to it, no. We just make up our mind. Eh, Ashama, for. Papa, we to have bought. We to have bought. We want to obey the. The show be a picture. Now, Abraham, that is the eye of Yanka. It's the moon. We should talk about Ashama. Don't you buck on to it, no. and I'm going to do a drama. No matter contract. So I'm going to do a contract. And this is what I'm going to do. Okay? And come out there to communication. So before, the patrol, Montuma Collins, and I tell my words, the patrol, Montumano, Gumo Gaza, shout, Montumano, and I, last one, my catete, regional chairman, and I begin, Gumo Gaza.
4: 0.5.
3: I think that. After your market, we don't say, or they are telling me court. Me can't be telling them to. Okay, I say, former Chief Justice, me, any, Anochi, lawyer from Pong, Esquire. And now, the whole world, your counsel already said, Chief Justice, hey, resign, now we benefit to be our honor, now I can't thank you. After your market, deputy attorney general former, MP for a Yodo. Yodum, I'm all quiet. I'm a ne, a bubono. This is of the one sitting pole. From the office of court of the identity of a compensation, he said, then you mean you are or ink and now. And now, after my key, you know. What's that? I mean, the Picano, or sit on cashier. And so, call about Miawano, and about me, Yodum, or the court. The time you have Baba. You see, I call three NIB. Tell me, no, or no. Okay, I say, we Akufado, or you check post, no. Not both after your market, I did see, or see NIB issues be to do. Opa, Kobo, can you get your port, tip, no. It's after your market. What's the tea? That's all my MP for me, but man, you do. I am Yama, Papa, Ikina, Muntunifo, says the bear, Uncle Trim. Why? And I control Popo, too, and I deputy national organizer.
0: We didn't even be offering fee.
5: Coffee chair, we need our IN son as a deputy communication.
0: Now, so where we need
5: us. I was sponsored organizer. Men can dada, a pass of Sabuti, or the winning deputy national organizer, Tiny, Italy, Treasure Papa B, IB, Yamishano, or the winning Treasano, who got the public winning secretary, Dr. Muba, the winning national vice chairman. I'm coming to fuck up baby answering me. Ah, my cousin, my baby, but I'm a country quite national. Why, sir, you be you want. Then I'm okay. I found your market. I could be telling me more. You could. I found your market. I'll call court. So, okay, and then I saw Bonnie. I got you.
0: Boo.
5: Be about 100 that way.
0: Boo.
5: Yes.
0: But you can't affirm your marking
5: ourselves. One has made diabetes, one issue.
0: Hold on. Who are Casa? Obi, you have diabetes now, come once. And you're in Pipini. Yentil.
5: Baza, they tell me if you can pay, but oh dear, it's a man for a
0: while. We didn't even be offering fee.
6: Your friend, I can't afford to concentrate.
0: Hello, auntie.
6: Where does the name Ajuma pa? Where your boy Magana? Your minchirao, it's a minchirao deal. Manja was too dear to see. My minchia the incoming Greater Accra Regional Secretary. Aye, friend, Sir Juna, alias AKA Pass Over. So, ultimately, can minchia no papa. We may can actually dominate Kwabena constituency for this to be your chairman, me MP, me we MP in Bayabako, not on my Yajuma Abwa, I'm a dominate Kwabena constituency of Fana Mentua Pa Afra. 2024, Uncle Braya Bre. 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O be bet my dubano. 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
0: Made us a great ally, Emrenum T. Fatcher me. 1 minute, me chama my bed for. Tommy, mammy fame free way, and we were.
4: Yeah, Vinia. In T, sir, member of parliament, Abba Bontiabeca, sir, your mind running the Obia, say your mind running edge must not be a mecano. In Tibetia, I ain't so no phone, you know, if you need it to a new four. 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
0: Okay.
7: Or mine, Chichri. 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A booty out
0: there, and ye,
7: men one coffee.
4: Some of them feel that was open to my papa.
0: Right, and he, Enoch Tete, Kwame GH, Enoch, as a man can say, the message, Eba, a marine tea, mint to minka. Ote, Kofi Chainsin can sound sooner, Richard Eni, Utenka, Facebook, no, and as yet to mu. 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

0: 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Then we can see, no, information centers, I hope to be bringing, and why Japania. 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
0: say a woman gun him. Now, Uncle Kutukuboni, a former boxer. Hey, Yura, I take powers and I want to do an idea, no panano, and then who could this and Zemma were pussy for Akati. And I'm more to obey and uncle more bay, dear Necoso, and Mas Animo and a name who could this
1: and
0: Zemma
1: for. And the Ministry of Foreign Affairs, no, Eddie Ababet, who just send your name, a passport website, and so any did you many none, one which is in Primpin, and yet Juma.
0: When you saw Memo, Ayana, a Kobi Bane, I see at security guard, and the idea to a vigilante group, and they and before their two judges say, one as such from whom, no more such and also a mohu, no mugusomu to a mohanamo. And the way any of Fropi, and as maybe a sentiment when you know, you know, yes, you can get to Tunis Renia Bassa, not yet the Asumo Asenebi, and confirm my miraculous clothing, and then a pump for a war bankuma, a fee, na baby na, a wokum. And now, baby Agnes, and also our Gov City. Kobi phone, so our Tema Community 2. Doctor, Alas, and so our Tema Community 2. Offer Coast, so our Tema Community 2. Kobi phone, Kobi's Kitchen, and also our Tema Community 2. Omo inano, 130, you may know, a day, MI, or be at a day, a taxi driver. And now, Evangelist Martin Luther, Omo inano, and Bray, one a Jigum, come, pa. Make us here, Sabria, Yura Richard, and enough, Yura IT, Omo inano, 8 acres, say, life, or yep him, equi. 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
0: 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E a dear net is you know, I'm on your phone wa and water at a pa and to be huno and your crono be kumasi I we and internal security team. And as a volunteer task force for and as a community security initiative for one area say what a bebu woman and mebuno and as a mountain at me and my so be nay idea my full program. And I do a more air COP Abdul Razak. And yet to Ja Ewan Naya, I guess most many the toss where you know, while Fim Pimini at you know, and CMO. Now, of a more dear to Ja HSN. And be brave, yes, I'm ranting yada no more ginger and I say, when you do me dear cry. And Wabbegrum, a Wabbefunt interfering so, and yeah, informations are hoodwa. 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
1: 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And your nunqua, Yesansu, our best player, top scorer, Wanu any golden boot, no, and a best goalkeeper, golden gloves, Obeje, and a fair play team award, no, and also our honum. Now you'll be winning as well. That you two teams in now, Obia and Kokwa, Achede Befu, our Homa Obibia,
0: Afe Ayakai, set coaches Beba, team managers Beba, now Afe official Air Scout team at Ebano, Aya Kick Nation Sports Agency, Lam BFM Grassroots Cup 2026, Abuafo, Aitaiti, Emma Yedi Jumadi Ebreo, Jedikain, Aya Kick Nation Sports Agency, Enyo Munkwa, Sports Water, Vena, Womu Edimu Akotene, Sanso Enna Aya Little George Health Shop,
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2: 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Mitre, the most prestigious community soccer tournament in town. Say, say, dear. 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E jet to a tour. Aha! 32 teams from 32 communities. 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

0: and a gold medals. The better swimming, no, one also ebenya sikapa, ubenya set of jerseys and a silver medals. The better swimming, san, one also ebenya cash prize, no, a sansu and your bronze medals. And ya nunkwa, ya sansu, our best player, top scorer, one any golden boot, no, and a best goalkeeper, golden gloves, obeje, and a fair play team award, no, and also a onum. Now, you're winning in answer, 32 teams in Obia and Kokwa, a chede befu, our homa obibia,
1: afe, ayakai, set coaches beba, team managers beba, na afe, official air scout team. Ebano, I a Kick Nation Sports Agents Plan BFM Grassroots Cup 2026. A Buafo, I Taiti, Emma Yedijumedi Ebreo, Dedikain, I a Kick Nation Sports Agency, Enomunqua, Sports Water, Vena, Womu Edimo Akotene, Sanso, Enna, I a Little George Health Shop,
0: Afesu Kickin.app, Tech Bridges Africa, Amatola Digital, Duvivi Cakes and Pastries, Yoka Group, and a Last Hour Kid.

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1: Ukraine?
0: And Tiafu to send back, Kono, why am I showing you one crayon? 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
0: and so, Uncom.
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2: 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I didn't just have the normal maker. I never was the man in one. I fed you, oh, Niba.
0: What is that? Some hey,
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0: Oh, and yeah, a bema de,
2: a bobano,
0: say, Ghana for be more mutia plan B. Na, a BOP, make us a beer to be paying Ghana, a waha,
2: yes,
0: a waha, say, a japa de mine, a waha, papa, papa, papa, papa, papa. Hey.
2: Yes.
0: Ti me two things are no yes. Different.
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2: I know it.
0: I'll say a two magana four.
2: I know it. Okay. 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You be a much here for now.
0: You
2: add off form one. Everyone won. Abusiani, a quantum, your beatum 0551 6565 and 0551 656 656. 0551 6565 6 0551 6565 65. Abusia humay mu be out to be fre. 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Hello.
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2: Akraha Maju.
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2: Majo, Papa, now who are you?
4: 104.5.
2: Majo, now who are you? Frozen, how can I free him?
3: You have a colleague.
2: Boko. Major, you?
3: I'm a cafe.
2: You are crying to you.
3: Come on, we do. to me auntie be papa. Me auntie be any papa be police ni dia ware. Na sena on me auntie no won. Ashe me kawa come on.
1: Mhm.
3: Na only different person ye sa. A woma. For three yade. On me auntie na wo six.
1: Mhm.
3: Papa in the last month na we fie.
1: Mhm.
3: Ko be pa ne mana on wa o wona ba. Okay, tell me auntie mani buma 42,000. Mhm. Ana wa after we meet the book and the Okrafo, Omo Okrafo, see police for by, identify police for the Messi car, come. When you cry for the man in the idea, who be very man, and Kalaninti, Kalana, who be any more, on Sipa, Diana Papanissim, over your way, over the Redding, over the Tongue, Toya Man Kalan, Watchaman, but I arrived, sir, Okrafo, not to name, but flexible.
2: Okay. Abra,
3: hello.
2: Baba, what's your name?
3: Hello.
2: Hello.
4: 0.5.
2: Oh, Abra, what's your name? Okay, 0551. 65 or 65. 0551. 65 or 65. And now 0551 or 65 6656. Hello.
5: Hello.
2: Hello. Mamma, Mr. Jum Radio, no mamma, why? Mr. Wa, Jum Radio,
5: hello.
2: Hello, Papa, what's the main guy?
5: Let me show me some master money, say. Media, see a man. This master money, say. Say, only your mamma is a yenigi. Check our matano. Uncle Tell you, see, and a mamma, and Uncle Setini da. Uncle Bill and Fast were known as Sudia, he be. And to work to me, Uncle Son Papano. Nasa papa no where to the moa abusia beya ne sa I was so on money bibi no so I dey chiri ne wure
2: okay
5: enti me dey masa mo no abusia fo no onwo hwe no onwo so onwo nya bibi kakle mama ne no masa mo ano no
2: yeah that's mama hello
4: FM
3: hello
2: Akra Maju hello Akra Maju papa na otim nka. Hello.
6: Yeah, good evening.
2: You, your friend, I'm not going to free him.
6: Because I'm afraid I'm going to show
2: you. You, Baba, you're in the way.
6: Your friend, I'm going to show
2: you. You, you're in the way, Baba.
6: Because I'm going to decide my manager, I'm going to do it. I'm going to do my manager, I'm going to do it. I'm going to do it. I'm going to do it.
2: Okay. You.
4: 104.5.
2: Yeah, that's a na now, Abusia. Dear ye papa ne se se se pa no mame ne wonye den ye anya si just odie na se se no wonye ti no oba boye ho sa ehho no boye ho pa ke ye ne beje hello
7: yeah mama joy
2: ye ja papa na ho ye
7: adobo na zo e
2: aja bebra
7: ani o
2: yo akra a nwumre awade wana.
7: You
2: are not ready to you.
7: I'm going to be a master. You will say, and what would be a boy baby? Ness, I've been the last one every evening. And I'm so sad by. By whom is it? Me dying to mind, give you much richer more.
2: Okay.
7: What's the cockatiel say? Ha ha, banning. If I do, won't you know a better thing? Let me.
2: Yeah, bravante. Oh, try to be a bit better than I'm sorry. Why?
7: No one trusts him, you
2: baby. But you want to go to you. You, what about your
7: thing? No, no, no, no.
2: Mhm.
7: Ah, yeah, that's Rebia. Africa for, Rebia, and you.
2: As a moon.
7: Eh, ya papa, ya, you see, you see, you're brofu, ba, and no, me, you are brofu, who do you see? I just said, the end,
2: yeah.
7: And then the end, yeah, fa. Nanka, see, you, me, my, my job, idea.
2: Mhm.
7: Once, me, and once, why you were job, idea.
2: Mhm.
7: Once, me, and why you were job, idea. 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
9: 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Ana and Indian Grammys as a routine, some less to the Coco Bana.
2: Okay, okay, okay.
9: You can want you to look at
2: you. You bet him, Papa. You bet him, why? You, Medase, Papa. 0551 656565. 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And now also, old Yaba. Hello. Hello.
9: Hello.
2: Maju.
9: Hello.
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2: Yo, akrana ya frosa au kaza vi.
9: But your family was me kaza Freeman kasi.
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2: oh hello. 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Oh, oh, oh. Hello? Hello?
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10: Hello?
2: Akra, Maju.
10: 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Ima mumuni ya jumapa amoye.
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10: Yeah.
2: Aba, pana ya flow, zeka zafi?
10: Akrema, anti Grace, so, mikasafi 20. Amti 25.
2: Oh, okay. Mami Grace, yinti yewe.
10: Yo. They say I'm raw Ghana how. What tune is in the tins? Don't tune it in some puna and plant chink can only now cost how many years? 20 years.
2: 22 years.
10: It's a padia beer or myeno, or ban on the chef home. 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
10: 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Mrawa Ghana, Hamida Mwase.
2: Yes, Mami, Yamishrao. 0551-656565. Hello? Hello? Hello? Hello. 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I drink them, dear, and as you see, mammy, when you pa, as I know, and yes, you five. 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Hello?
11: Hello?
2: Akra,
11: hello?
2: Maju.
11: Hello?
2: Maju, papa, na huye. Hello. Hello. Abusia. Fan channel na ya homa no. Ya no mo akom ho bio.
12: This is Plan B.
2: Hello.
11: Hello.
2: Maju.
11: Yeah. Because if you go watch your thing.
2: Mhm.
11: What from the map here?
2: Yo.
11: Na, three sana kokoko difference dey no.
2: Okay.
11: You want your movie thing.
2: Okay. Yo. Yati, yeah, that's a papa. Hello?
13: Oh, wait, I easy, gra. Call to man in Yakonabro, no pokra, Uniska. And the idea woman is on tonnage now for non call upon and after non call Catherine.
2: Yati,
13: 1 week.
2: You, dear, be fresh about it, dear. How the idea in him? What dear, what cast on quay, dear? Di frechira ba de o de fanka unu di bi frechira ba akokana asema wi di akade de oni nyankopon pe ye da ase. 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
11: Hello
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2: Eh baba wasam no o do na unya asam no. Unya e wo.
11: Hello.
2: Okay, Baba, ya te ye be you one. Why?
11: Pass you.
2: Oto amide mante. 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
11: Hello.
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11: Okay.
2: Midase, papa, midase. Hello?
11: Hello?
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11: Hello?
2: Papa maju, ote menka ura?
11: Papa, se.
2: Me huye pa ura na uswe?
11: This is Plan B.
2: Papa, I'm back to me again.
11: I'm young.
2: Okay. You.
12: Yeah, that's a papa. Do I hear it? I go across the road. Go across the
0: road.
12: I want to cry.
0: I want to. Yet near Bay, or Plan BFM demo, or the number me, you know.
12: Okay.
0: And they acquire what they say. Ana obe maya okon baby onoso de na mami ensa
12: ekoye
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14: 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See, on me, Papa, near Bako. 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
12: okay?
14: One nobody who am a cuckoo. 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
12: have
14: and more a snazzy. 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Woman consumed him this hour. And yet, the other woman said, Oh, the baby, you'll be to the bay almost as ah. And you're a movie.
12: Okay. 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
15: Papa, not funny, money falling in a. I actually, Papa, you see, I want a casual policy. And you never say, no.
12: Okay.
15: Nanya membre mumaye.
12: Yo.
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12: Ya da se papa Yesu ya bisrao. 0551 6565 6565 0551 6565 6565 Hello.
16: Hello.
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16: 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No one you mentioned, I said, why no one won't mention it, KB, which I forgot for no canina. Oh, what can you be and no, Mujaja, but then it's in that. I don't know, Uncle say, Umbonabro, if the baby of Pedia or the choir, Uber Tonum.
12: Okay.
16: Uncle, no, Yamuto.
12: You. Yet I say, Papa, Yamishra. 0551 65 65 65 and 0551 65 66 56 Hello.
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19: Okay, Mate, why? 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
18: For tell you, Mate, because of I dear back when some one school to my course school normal. I'm at that time. 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I'm a let me to me. I call me near. Can I family school? 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I put me 3 for. Like that time I live on omo wumi on papa fie me me mama yet no now live normal ka kura wa toka mama me mama kura ka na o de call village kura ne papa wi ya ne na no de e o de ton ya no de see papa yi no atana o se o no o artistim o ye no so ye be vonte
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0: Bajose.
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0: Bajai.
1: Okay. But my changing my phone into number may kindly.
0: Oh, okay.
1: I just want to know so that there's another program later than I know.
0: Oh, okay.
1: So I want to store the number. That's
0: right. Oh, okay. Yeah, that's it. Yeah, that's it. Yeah, that's
1: you. Love it.
0: You. Okay. Hello.
2: Hello.
0: Are you here?
2: Yes.
0: Mom, now what is it?
2: You know, I say.
0: I'm not going to be able to do it.
2: So, very many tears, you know. I'm going to say you. I feel your very many wounds. I finish your dear moon. You collect to what you are moon in our cinema. I feel dear of you. Yes, throw me upon my chair. A woman, if you are. That's my morning.
0: You, that's mommy. Hello.
3: Hello. Good evening.
0: Madu, but your brother, I can't be.
3: Yeah, from me, Vida. Because I feel as she is.
0: You. Mommy, Vida, you too.
3: If I jump before me, Kasa Kakra.
0: But you're quite old.
3: You. 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When you pass on back with your band one day, now I'm waiting. 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
1: Oh, okay.
2: Ah. Edu,
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2: Ye kro mu anu ma nga zanga sa die.
1: Mm.
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1: mm
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1: mm
2: obi nya na che fa nka I hope say e be very good pa because we say in the man who be brain, I do drone. I'm off face is a problem. Don't that it? And to me, the moment let's say, if we see a phone, we yet we get clinical time. Yeah, and they are Obanoba. We are kind of a modician, a bravo. And they are so near the animal, me boy. Don't see me near my boy. Aha, oh, we are kind of in Pomo Gross on any TV. And I'm by every mobile. The investor, my man, and the chef of the womb, yeah. I'm a farmer.
1: Okay.
2: I think I'm in it.
1: 0551 6565 65. And on 0551 6566 56. Hello.
3: Hello.
1: Abapa, Maju.
3: Odumase. Yes. Yo. 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
1: okay
3: anya ya no dia kokot
1: okay you
3: ni da masi
1: aba ba yan zeda ta pa 0551 65 65 65 and 0551 656 656. Hello.
4: Hello.
1: Oba Pamaju.
4: Yeah.
1: Mammy na hoye dear.
4: Actually, I'm not doing this.
1: Yeah, me do. Na your flow is okay, Zafi.
4: I have some media. Me kakri kabwa kut.
1: Yo, auntie, me bawe dani di mo already no jumne kakri abi mami. Why?
4: Me bachi ye.
1: Mami inti yo aye.
4: Yo. 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A bush and phone, for me, a need brain for papa. And now, Barney Bren. I will see Niama. No Bren, and with your mind. But that man is free, Muna, did the Kakra, why ya? 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And they don't matter, can tell to say, Omo, ma, Barney. Don't know so, Nena, wa, or no so, Wabrebi. Me ma mi bi be kasa e o se mra wo Ghana. 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So on vo mu kokot on ton sa. E va nko be ma ne na no. No nko ka e fo. 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No nko fe japade. Me da.
1: Okay, yes, yeah, that's it. 0551 6565 65. And 0551 6566 5 6 0551 6 5 6 5 6 5 and 0551 6 5

0: 6656. 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
0: Akra Maju. 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Did I answer, Papa? 0551 6565 or 65. 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

0: papa. 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Because, say, Uti has same way. Men, man, and a man, it is a year. Young Cassayan Coyam, Yan T, and was it? Nay, you will. Nay, canoe crimson chain. We did say, canoe crimson chain, one. And also, be a juma. 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Won't, and yes, sir, would be a non conyam, own funding, we send a nut. Say, Nyama, we see Yamin Penisa, and the ain't shame was to be. Say, Nyama sins, and to me see.
1: Okay.
0: Oh, that is in.
1: Okay.
0: Yes, sir. And the damage you say, Moody, in some sense, in Muba.
1: Okay.
0: Now, Moody Betray, I did, and she best say, I did, I found. I mean, some will be.
1: Amen.
0: Because he is the pattern.
1: Yes, that much. Yo, hello.
2: Hello.
1: Bobby.
2: Ha. Maybe them without. And them, I know, or chat them. Oh, yeah, real, Anna.
1: Debbie.
2: Oh. I know only Obanu to Niba.
1: Debbie.
2: I asked him. Oba, in on a camp on a set, in KTA.
1: Okay.
2: Because say, 1 year you cried, please. Only Obanu to now for so many years. Ah, what one war? I can hear some name. Aha. I don't miss every bush I do. The Abia in case of Tanka or ye real so. And I will know that we are a once and for all, I say, after him goes to Ultimate Sun.
1: I say, only Panachas in the Ultimate Sun, I bring a bribiope. Won't a young Juma Bra only Panafrim?
2: Like Mimi Chess, Panachas, you know, Tanka or ye real now. Now we are like any given point of time, Bianco, Ultimate Sun, and I.
1: Why would the entertainment be up to be ultimate to stand? What chance did the ultimate stand? Why I be up to be here?
2: Oh, okay. Because, oh, because I'm a mystery and I'm a good person.
1: What chance did the why would the entertainment be up to be here?
2: Okay, okay.
1: 0551 6565165. And 0551 6565666. Hello.
3: Hello.
1: Akramaju.
3: Yeah, Joe. Oh, original new. Come before.
1: Oh, okay. Original, into
3: you. You know,
1: I'm going to say, Koba se oba ena bema bi shia noa kire se omo bema ni kotu ni tinsa okoye hunanim kese wa anya wale okoye hunanim na na oba ni kura emma mienu na bema no susu kura emma miensa na okushia eno omo mienu de oma ango ama na oma sidan ni ade na papa na frim wo frimu a papa na busia fo no se oba no wone papa na ango. And if you know Messina Crano or J. Omo J. Flo Banners, and so Banner Day, I seven Abedani.
3: I said, Miss Panicunia Haman.
1: Okay.
3: What has been a banyan's up? Hey, that's a blue one. Thank you, Messina. As I assume, green tea or the Aninja Menka. As I say. Mabel, no, the one by one in Arsenal. So, better man, I show, and I'm the
1: grass.
3: And you're on fire on a yen, I rated it. Now, one guy, and yet, I will be a friend with me. Why, here, Penna, I'll

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